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17: 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Still that crash in Beachborough, Tonkin Highway south out of the entry from Reed Highway East Patterson, left emergency lane. But traffic is heavy back to Marshall Road. Still a crash in Bateman, Quinana Freeway northbound before Leach Highway. The right lane's partially blocked. Traffic heavy there. So freeway northbound, slow Mortimer Road to Anketell Road. Again, Berrigan Drive right through to Canning Highway. Anything else, call 9489 1777. 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Showers today, heading for a top of 19 degrees. And right now it is 14 degrees on Nova 937.
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18: Good morning, Ash Gardner with you. The country's east coast is bracing for a dangerous storm surge. It comes after wild weather lashed South Australia on the first day of winter, toppling trees and cutting power to homes. High tides are set to smash coastlines this afternoon. It comes as a clean-up continues in Perth after the strongest storm to hit the city in 50 years. The Fair Work Commission is set to make a decision on whether 3 million workers on minimum wage will receive a pay rise. The ACTU is seeking an increase of 6%. Fresh hope in the search for two missing men trapped in a cave in central Laos, with rescue crews reporting hearing a knocking. Five other miners made it out safely over the weekend, 10 days after becoming trapped. A peace deal between Iran and the US hangs in the balance. Tehran says it's halted negotiations with the US over Israel's conduct in Lebanon. Earlier, Israeli Prime Minister Benjamin Netanyahu announced he'd ordered strikes in Beirut's southern suburbs. And the wait is almost over. A countdown clock on Taylor Swift's website revealing an original song in Toy Story 5 titled I Knew It, I Knew You will be out this Friday. The track is co-written and co-produced by Swift and Jack Antonoff. Nova Sport is next.
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16: Fremantle coach Justin Longyear says his club is embracing the title of Premiership favourites. The Dockers are on a club record 11-game winning streak ahead of facing North Melbourne in Bunbury on Saturday. The coach telling Fox Footy favouritism is something the Dockers haven't dealt with well.
19: There's been times when we've won, you know, three in a row and the flag mantle comes out and then we lose one we should win. So I think this group's maturing. We're able to get our feedback from the right places.
16: Over to tennis now, and Serena Williams has confirmed her return to competition at the age of 44. The 23-time Grand Slam singles champion hasn't played professional tennis since the US Open 4 years ago. She's been granted a wild card to play at the Queen's Club event in London next week and could compete at Wimbledon. And Socceroos coach Tony Popovich has finalised his 26-man squad for the World Cup with a late inclusion, Christian Volpato, who only switched his allegiance from Italy to Australia in the last few days. That's the latest in sport. You're up to date on Nova.
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15: 937.
26: Oh, it's 8 past 8. We got Joel Creasy in the house.
27: Yes, Roger, present.
16: Roger, Roger? Captain.
26: Roger.
27: Yeah, Roger that.
26: Roger Cook? I don't know.
27: Yeah. I was with him the other night at the diabetes ball. I don't think he's ever gotten an introduction quite like I gave him.
16: Oh, good on you.
27: Mm. Yeah.
16: Bit of razzle dazzle.
27: Slay, babe. Here's the premier.
16: Yeah, that
26: might be. Absolutely. Now he's at the netball on Saturday night as well. He gets around on Cookie, doesn't he?
27: Oh, my gosh.
26: Coming up next, we're going to cross live to the Supernovas who've hit the streets for our very first round of Ka-ching.
27: Yeah, have they arrived?
26: I know.
27: Are they on their way?
26: Can confirm they're south of the river.
27: Right. Ooh, my side of the, my neck of the woods. Don't go to mum and dad's.
16: I'll shoo you away.
26: No, yeah. There's no way that we
27: she
26: would
27: barks.
26: Never. Right now, though, Swiftie.
16: Oh, hello.
26: This is Style, Taylor's version.
27: Oh, Style.

0: Nathan, Nat and Sean's hitting the streets of Perth with a Mazda full of cash. It's Nathan, Nat and Sean's Car Ching.
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2: Oh, yes, all week long with Melville Mazda. We're putting cash in the car and sending the supernovas out on the road to find you. This is Car Ching.
3: I love this. I wish I was with the supernovas. 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If you want to get into the running, register online via the Nova Player, my favourite app. Then keep your eyes peeled on your front door for our lovely supernovas. 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
2: Yes.
3: Because then you have 30 seconds to hunt for the hidden cash.
4: Well, that is good news. The Casanovas are headed
2: supernovas,
4: south.
2: Sean.
4: God, I'll catch up with that one day. Mm-hmm. They're in Bicton with Michelle.
2: Oh, hello, Michelle.
5: Good morning.
2: Oh, Michelle.
3: Oh, Michelle. Hi, they've arrived. Did they run any red lights? Have they got any tickets?
6: Just two.
3: Okay,
2: Michelle,
3: cool.
2: 30 seconds is going to go by very quickly and you have to hunt through that brand new CX-5 in order to find all the cash that's hidden in there. Are you up for the challenge?
5: Absolutely.
2: Okay. Well, that's the sort of confidence we're looking for. All right, Michelle, you gird your loins. We're not playing just yet. We're going to cross back to you in just a few minutes' time.
3: Put your hands down. Get them nice and dry.
2: Have a think about all the places in a car where cash could be hidden. Okay. You've got to get your head in the game. And coming up next, we're going to see, can Michelle find all the cash in the car?
3: And check the supernova's pockets as well, actually, while you're at it.
2: That's a great point from somebody who used to be one, John.
3: Exactly.
2: It's 14 past 8 on Nova.
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2: Weatherwise 19, a few showers around today that they'll become less likely in the early afternoon. A possible shower at 18 tomorrow, then we've got fine weather from Thursday onwards. So
4: bingo.
2: The storm is now firmly in the rear vision mirror. We can all move. Can we move on? Not yet. Some people still haven't got their power back. Here's Christy with the latest.
8: The earlier crash in Beachborough, Tonkin Highway south out of the entry from Reed Highway eastbound, that's been cleared away, but still expect delays there. And the crash remains in Bateman, Kwinana Freeway northbound before Leach Highway. Now, the right lane has been closed by incident response and traffic is busy on the approach. So Freeway northbound is slow at Mortimer Road, then heavy Anketell Road through to Rowley Road and Berrigan Drive to Canning Highway. And a crash due now in Nirrabup, Mitchell Freeway southbound before Nirrabup Road. Vehicles are on the verge. Otherwise, Freeway southbound, so Burns Beach Road, Ocean Reef Road and Whitford Avenue through to Vincent Street. Anything else, call 1489 1777. 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
12: Can confirm that Melville Mazda will look after you all week long. With Melville Mazda, we're putting cash in the car and sending the Supernovas out on the road to find you today. The Supernovas are in Bicton with Michelle.
13: Michelle. I'm excited for Michelle.
12: Me too. Now, Michelle, you've just been stretching and figuring out your strategy. Are you feeling it? You're in the zone?
14: Oh, yes, absolutely.
12: Now, right.
14: Absolutely in the zone.
12: We did just ask you a question off air before.

0: all, but we probably need to share this with the greater world. So talk to us about how the storm impacted you.
1: It blew my pilot light out of my hot water system. I'm so sorry to everybody who's
0: got... So no hot shower for you this
2: morning.
0: No
2: hot shower. We can smell you through the screen.
3: Yeah, but the cold plunge might be good, you know, for the senses. Really wake you up and ready to grab some sweet, sweet cash.
2: Okay. Good idea, Joel.
0: In a second, we're going to count you in, Michelle. You'll have exactly 30 seconds to find as much cash as you can. We know that hidden throughout the car, there is $1,000 up for grabs.
3: You're going to do the counting, Nat, because Sean and I can't.
0: Pay for the plumber to come around and pre-light pilot light.
3: Yeah, you'll be back to where you started.
1: That's
2: all
1: right.
2: All right, get in a position, Michelle, please.
3: Come on, Michelle.
0: Okay.
2: All right, she's going around to the passenger side door to be able to begin.
0: Okay.
3: Oh, gosh.
0: Michelle from Bicton, your 30 seconds starts now. And she's
2: all right, she's open. She's in the passenger side door. She's going through the... under the chair now. She hasn't found anything yet. She's going in the console. The console found 200. There's 200 bucks in her hand. Okay, Michelle's working to the back seat now. Anything in the back seat? She's looking through the door.
3: Use coffee cups in my car.
2: She's found another couple of 100 bucks.
3: 10 seconds.
2: There's a beach ball in the way. What's that to... It's a bag.
3: Pop it, pop it.
2: She's popping the middle seat cover.
0: She's going to the beach. Go to the beach.
3: Go to the beach, go to the beach.
0: Quick,
2: she can't get the boot open.
0: No! Time's up. What have we got in our hands, Michelle?
1: $800.
0: $800. Not a bad return. Not a bad return.
4: That's fair,
0: that was frantic. Frantic.
3: How are you feeling, Michelle?
1: Very excited.
0: Exhilarated.
1: Yes, new hot water system to buy.
3: Rock and roll.
0: Okay, $800 is all Michelle's. It's that easy, everybody. Make sure you register for Kaching tomorrow. There will be $1,200 in the mask.
2: Well, and we'll make sure we have the boot unlocked because that seemed to be a bit of a problem. And Michelle, if you've got a problem, Byron for $25 will be able to fix that pilot light, I reckon.
0: He's very handy.
3: Yeah, for 30, he'll do it shirtless.
2: 100%.
0: For 40, he'll put his shirt back on again. Register online or via the Nova Player. And this could be you tomorrow morning. So make sure you do register because, look, it's easy money and there is $1,200 in the CX5 tomorrow.
2: Oh, yes.
0: Thank you, Michelle. Well played.
1: Thank you.
0: Good job. It's tough. 30 seconds goes very fast. Right now, here's Chapel Rain. This is Pink Pony Club. That's a big sigh. 24 past 8 on Nova.

0: Comedy Club action there from Chapel Roan. It's Nathan Ashton on Michelle Ready Express, 28 past 8.
1: There's a couple of real good benefits of being away camping on the weekend.
0: Yes.
2: Were there?
1: Yes. Number one, it's beneficial for the mums and wives who stay behind. Because they don't have the husbands around,
2: yes,
1: right?
2: Good point.
1: So they're just like
0: foot. Could not have been happier, right?
1: Couldn't be happier. And the second part is the husbands don't have the wives around to tell them what to do, how to do it, and nagging would probably be the
2: good
1: number
2: for?
1: One thing.
2: Yeah.
1: That is good for the men.
0: Mm.
1: So the best part about it is when we were there the very first day when I was up in Kalbarri with five mates, we had 11 kids between us, and we all decided to pack up and go to the beach for the day. It was overcast, but it hadn't. The weather hadn't kicked
0: it
1: in.
0: It was warm enough to go to the beach. Yeah.
1: And one thing I noticed when everybody pulled up to the beach was that when they bought out their supplies for the day, every man had an esky. An individual esky.
0: Full of beer.
1: With beer.
0: What about for the kids?
1: There might have been a splattering of cans of Coke in between the eskies. And the only other thing for the food for the day was everyone had a packet of chips.
0: That's it.
1: A big
0: bag of chips.
1: Everyone had a different one.
2: Really? What flavour are you? S&Vs or?
1: Oh, I went those Rock. Is it Rock Deli?
0: Oh,
2: yeah, Red Rock Deli.
1: Joel, the lime and cracked pepper, maybe?
2: They're sublime.
0: Well, aren't you cool, mate?
1: Well,
2: they're
1: Nelly.
0: Nice. It's practically a grazing platter, wasn't it?
1: It was a lost leader at Shell on the way through Geraldton. So what do you do, mate?
2: Short and I have the exact same palate.
0: I
2: love those chips.
1: So we stood around in a circle.
0: Okay, so
1: when the kids were hungry, all they got
0: was chips.
1: A chip in their
0: hand.
1: Hey,
0: want a chip?
1: Yeah, want a chip. That'll do.
2: And splattering
1: That'll
2: of
1: get
2: Coca-Cola.
1: You through.
0: Okay, just compare and contrast. If you were going to the beach with your wife, what would have been packed?
1: She always has a fruit platter.
0: Yes.
1: And there always has to be, I mean, we might pick up some sushi or something along the way.
2: Ooh.
1: But she will go bananas at me because I'm a minimalist when it comes to that stuff. And she will go bananas if we do not pack enough food for 14 days.
2: Just in case you get stranded on the beach.
0: You never know, right? Never know.
2: Of course.
1: Yeah, and all the dads standing in the circle were like just passing along different, you know,
0: packets of chips.
1: And that was it. And if the kids were hungry, as you said, Nat, it's just here.
0: Here, have a chip.
1: Have a handful.
0: You know what you're
1: going to
0: have? A chip.
2: Yeah.
1: That is so good about man catering.
0: That's not good, Sean. Well, I mean, I guess it's low effort. I guess it's...
1: But do you need
0: I mean, and I love a chip, don't get me wrong, but at some point, that's just going to make
2: it thirsty,
0: we
2: need a little
0: right?
2: bit of cheese and quince, don't we, Nat?
1: A bit of quince paste, Joel.
2: I love a bit of quince, a bit of Maggie beer. Anything with Maggie beer on, I'll always have.
0: I mean, some fresh cut sandwiches wouldn't go astray, right?
2: Oh,
0: you're in the
2: yes.
0: beach.
2: A little bit of sando,
0: yes. It does take effort, Sean, but it's worth it. It's worth the effort.
1: Yeah,
2: if you
1: but
2: get the packets with the cheese and the biscuits in them now, too. And the chopped sausage, whatever that is, cabanossi or whatever they
0: Maybe
2: call it.
0: Maybe
1: chopped sausage, yeah.
0: Bloody hummus, would it kill you?
1: Oh,
2: yeah.
1: Mate.
0: Look, 13, 24, 10.
2: Bit of pitter.
1: It's like a bit of pitter, thanks.
2: You can rip it apart.
0: Let's talk man catering. So when men were left in charge of the catering, what was the result? What did you get? Was it just a bucket of KFC plopped in the middle of the table? What was it? When men are left to cater, what do you get? And look, fellas, if you put your hand up and say, no, we went away camping and all we took was 8 bags of chips, then so be it.
1: I want to hear those stories. Yeah. Also, on the Friday night when we had fish and chips, there was no plates because you just picked...
0: Oh, that's right. I'm with you on that.
2: Okay, it is practical. Stuff. Oh, any gay man, I want to hear from you as well because I've got a friend that caters. We go do carols in the park here and he sets up a full dining table. Genuinely. With place cards. People come by and take photos. It's so ridiculous.
0: Okay, so now I guess we know Sean's not gay now. That's the benchmark.
2: I always had my suspicions, but we finally outed him.
1: $300 vouchers up for grab for
0: Uma. It's a great restaurant.
2: Like
0: it's South American food. It's incredible.
1: Pan Pacific Perth. Now, you've stayed there, award-winning.
0: Stayed there. I've been to this restaurant. It is fantastic food.
1: What did you order?
0: Everything.
1: Okay,
0: so
1: that's
0: the
1: answer.
0: We did the degustation. So, there were about 8 courses. That
1: there
0: we
1: you go, everyone.
2: We're talking about man catering and now you're mentioning degustation to Sean.
0: I know. Well, this is the antidote to the man catering.
1: Okay, Uma, $300 South American dining this winter. Beautiful.
0: So good. All right, 13, 24, 10. Man catering. What happened when the men were left in charge of sorting out the food?
3: 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Still that crash in Bateman, Kwinana Freeway northbound before Leach Highway. The right lane's closed by incident response. And Freeway northbound heavy Mortimer Road, then Angatelle Road through to Rowley Road and Berwick and Drive through to Canning Highway. Freeway southbound sticky at Burns Beach Road near the Ocean Reef Road exit. And again, Whitford's Avenue right through to Vincent Street. 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
7: Good morning, Ash Gardner with you. As thousands remain without power across WA, wild weather is now lashing the country's east coast. A warning for damaging winds has been issued for parts of South Australia, Victoria and New South Wales. New internal RPA documents have revealed Labor's first-term housing agenda did little to improve supply. The Help to Buy scheme for first-home buyers identified as one measure that pushed up costs. Instead, it said migration and zoning policies should have been used by the government to improve supply. AI companies are facing increasing scrutiny, with a new study revealing concerns over the technology's moral reasoning. The Centre for Countering Digital Hate investigation found that 10 major platforms tested, most were willing to provide information that could assist users plotting violent behaviour. Rescue workers involved in the search for two people who remain missing in a cave in central Laos have reported hearing a knocking sound during their search. Seven people entered the cave in the search for gold. Five have managed to get out so far. And Sabrina Carpenter has been faced with a security scare. The singer seeking a restraining order against a man she says showed up at her home less than 24 hours after being arrested for allegedly trying to enter her front door. Nova Sport is next.
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1: Footy first, the WAFL took centre stage yesterday with East Fremantle breaking a 10-year WA Day drought, beating South Fremantle 99-65, while West Perth won their very first game of the year with a win over East Perth. In AFL news, Essendon will start their search for a coach today after the sacking of Brad Scott last week. Nathan Buckley isn't expected to apply, with his eyes firmly on coaching Tasmania.
8: I've made no secret of the fact of where, what I'm preparing for, or what role I wish to be in, but I don't have that role. So I'll look at different options, but I know what I'm doing, why I'm doing it, and I'm being very deliberate and targeted in going about that.
1: Changing pace now, and 44-year-old Serena Williams is making a comeback to tennis, accepting a wild card to play in doubles at the Queen's Club event, which is a lead-up grass court event ahead of Wimbledon. Williams is a 23-time Grand Slam winner. Meanwhile, at the French Open, men's fourth seed Felix Auger-Aliassime is through to the quarterfinals after he had a straight sets win against Alejandro Tabilo. And the women's side, Aryna Sabalenka also through. She was too strong for Naomi Osaka, winning 7-6. And the Socceroos have finalised a 26-man squad for the World Cup. The Aussies to play their final friendly against Switzerland on Sunday in San Diego. That's the latest in sport. You're up to date on Nova.
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10: 937.
0: It's 22 to 9. I think this is my favourite thing we've ever talked about. Sean went camping with a bunch of people, a whole bunch of dads and 11 kids, right?
1: Yep, that's right. Yep.
0: What did you all take to the beach?
1: We took an esky with beer in it, and when everyone had a bag of chips, that was it.
0: Man catering. Shout out to Bailey, who used to work with us.
1: Oh, yeah. Mm-hmm.
0: Bailey, I messaged to say that her husband, Jamie, he... Sorry, he's a teacher, and it was his job to bring morning tea at school. He brought a kilo of Twiggy sticks.
2: A kilo of Twiggy sticks.
11: That's a lot of meat.
1: Jamie, I love it.
0: Nailed it.
1: Knock yourself out, everyone.
0: Hayley's in Yokine. Morning, Hayley.
12: Good morning, guys.
0: Okay.
12: How are you?
0: Talk to us about man catering, Hayley.
12: When I was younger, I'm like 37 now, I vividly remember my dad looked after us for a week. My mum had to go to New Zealand.
1: Yep.
12: And my dad made spaghetti, but not like the traditional type. Like, it was just fried spaghetti with garlic and butter, which, sure, good on him. But then we had that for the next 7 days.
1: If it ain't broke.
2: Carb-loaded.
0: Yeah, you made the mistake of enjoying it the first day.
2: I know,
12: and
2: yeah.
12: 100%. Just fried spaghetti, and then that was coupled with the, you know, the white bread and chips in a sandwich.
0: Oh,
12: and
0: amazing.
2: Don't have
12: such
2: that.
12: Such a good nutritionist meal.
0: Yes, that's
2: fried
0: right.
2: Spaghetti.
0: Is there any danger of a vegetable, Dad? Any danger at all?
12: Absolutely not.
0: Classic man catering. Thanks, Hales. Cindy's in Connolly. Hello.
13: Hello. How are you?
0: Great, Cindy. Talk to us about man catering.
13: Well, this is going back a few years as well now, probably about 23 years, to be honest. But my boyfriend, who's now my husband, decided he wanted to put on a nice meal for my folks and impress them, and we'd moved into a new house. He bought a beautiful duck breast and said he was going to make some confit duck recipe. I did say to him, I think we're a little bit light on the duck. He said, no, we've got this. It's all good. And we were very light on the duck. We basically ate a whole bunch of lettuce with a tiny bite of duck.
0: A sliver of duck.
2: A wisp of duck.
13: He never lived it down.
0: I mean, gourmet. Gourmet, to like, you know.
13: Gourmet.
0: Confy, it's not easy to do, but
13: he
0: did somewhat under cater. Yeah, one duck breast between four people. Not
2: if
0: enough.
2: If you're promising duck, there's got to be some duck.
1: Yeah, absolutely. Yeah, I would be fuming.
0: I mean,
1: the food.
0: You know what he needed? Bag of chips.
1: Bag of chips.
2: Bag of chips. Or a little pancake and a spring onion you could roll into like a little Peking duck.
0: Yeah. Thank you, Cindy. Claire's in Iluka. Hello.
14: Hey.
0: Okay, man catering, what have you got for us?
14: I was on night duty and I told my husband to get a packed lunch ready for the kids, which he'd obviously not done before. And then he said he couldn't find anything because the bread was in the freezer. So he sent them both to school with a little tin of tuna with some crackers and a banana.
0: How'd that go down?
14: Were they wrapped in primary school
1: with a can of tuna and some crackers.
2: Smelled great.
1: Oh, I mean, absolutely.
2: They put the banana in there for the potassium, the tuna, you know, good oils. But wow.
0: Couldn't find the bread. Where could it possibly be? Obviously, we don't have any. Didn't think to look in the freezer, obviously. Yeah,
2: I don't think I could get into a tin of tuna in grade four either. It's a bit fiddly.
1: No. That's hard.
0: That's too funny. All right, we're going to do more. 13, 20, 14. We're very much enjoying this. Man catering. When a man was left in charge of feeding people, what happened?
1: Now, if you want to defend yourself too, because we heard some mums and wives out there, feel free to defend the bag of chips.
0: The men need to, dob themselves in.
1: Yep. $300. It's a voucher for Uma. We just heard about this. This is a great award-winning restaurant.
0: Yep, it's beautiful. All right. 13, 20, 14. What man catering? Let's talk about it.

0: That's Josh Farwas with Like a Prayer. It's 16 to 9, Nathan, Ant and Sean. So we're talking about man catering and the perils thereof, like going for a day out at the beach and just all the blokes just packing a bag of chips.
1: No complaints. Well, we didn't hear them anyway. We didn't accept the complaints.
0: They're a bit thirsty, I imagine. Bronwyn's in Alexander Heights. Hi, Bron.
2: Hi.
0: Now, Bronwyn, what happened when the men were left in charge of the catering?
2: Okay, so my stepdad, he decided that he was going to make shepherd's pie, but his shepherd's pie was frozen pies with mashed potato on top.
3: My partner would do that. It sounds delicious.
1: Does.
3: Did he defrost the pies?
2: Yeah, did. And we had a serve of peas on side.
0: Oh, yeah.
3: That's good. Yeah, great. What's nice.
0: Your problem? That's what's your problem? I am reminded of when I had to go to Broome once for a junket, which was amazing. But my ex-boyfriend, who was my boyfriend at the time, he decided that for his catering, he went to the local bakery and bought 50 party pies and just worked his way through them. Like a three-day weekend. 50.
3: Wow.
0: And by the time I got home, he went, I don't feel very well. It's like, have you been 50 party pies? Oh, unbelievable. Good on you, Bron. Thank you. Let's go to Kurt in Byford. We've got a man, everyone. Yay, hello, Kurt.
3: Hey, Kurt.
4: G'day, guys. How you going?
0: Okay, let's talk man catering. Kurt, what have you got for us?
4: All right, so I'm going to be talking to you about my cousin. He's a single bloke at the time, and we just built our house, and we said to a couple of people, oh, why don't you come over? We're going to have a bit of a shindig. So we had about 25 to 30 people come over, and I said to my cousin, oh, do you mind if you bring the dessert? And he's like, yeah, leave it with me. I'll have it all sorted. Don't stress.
3: Nice.
4: So everyone's, come along to the party. My cousin comes along and he brings, I'm not sure if you remember, but Macca's used to sell the slice of dessert cake that you could buy for a single piece.
3: Oh, yeah.
0: Yeah.
4: He came with a slice of cake to cater for 30 people and said, oh, here you go, guys. I brought a slice of cake. And we were like, this is to cater for 30 people. So we made a joke about it and we cut it up into small pieces and had a bit of a laugh. And then at the end of the night, because it wasn't complete, he asked if he could take the leftovers home.
3: No!
5: Oh, what? How is there any cake left over? 30.
4: I'm watching my weight. No one really liked the flavour that he chose. And it wasn't, a couple of people tasted the small bit of slice of cake that we had cut up as a joke, and then he asked if we could take it home. So it's always a bit of a running joke in our family now that we always tease him about.
3: And Kurt, you said your cousin was single at the time. What amazes me in that story
0: is
3: that he's now...
4: No, he was single at the time, but no longer. Yeah, that's right.
0: Some lady snapped him up.
3: Some lucky lady.
4: Let's just say some lucky bloke.
3: Oh, my people letting us down. I mean, to be fair, we don't
1: really.
3: We can't have too much cake.
1: You did say that Jack would be fond of that that pie.
3: Jack decided to do dinner one week, which I don't know why, and he just smothered everything in tapenade. There's nothing that man can't smother in tapenade. I don't even like olives.
0: Yeah, that's true. Sean, you have to pick a winner.
1: Yeah, absolutely.
3: It's really deep in thought.
0: We've got that that voucher for Uma Restaurant, which is incredible. I've been there. Recommend.
1: Yeah, I'm going to give it to Bronwyn with her dad's shepherd's pie.
3: Too funny.
1: $300 to Uma.
0: With mashed potato on top.
3: Wow, so that close. Is...
0: Oh.
1: That's gourmet, man.
0: It's too funny. Uma's at the Pan Pacific. Everybody check it out. It is beautiful food. Well done. Don't let the dads cater. That's what we learned from that. It's 12 to 9 on Nova.
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0: Sean's having a go at me.
1: I am. Nat is 17 years we work together, and she fresh airs me every time that I ask her for some console about the prize.
3: And yep. I was like, I don't know how long much I'll make this tapenade story go for, guys.
1: You would be the winner.
0: Sean, time to pick a winner. It's 19 in showers today. Showers becoming less likely as the afternoon kicks on. 18 and possible shower tomorrow. Then it's fine weather from Thursday onwards. Here's Christy with the latest.
8: Please keep in mind the crash in Bateman, Kwinana Freeway northbound before Leach Highway. Now the right lane is closed by incident response. Towing services are now on site and traffic pretty heavy through there. So the freeway north and visit Mortimer Road. Anketell Road through to Rowley Road, then Berrigan Drive through to Canning Highway. Freeway southbound slow at Burns Beach Road, then Ocean Reef Road exit and Whitfords Avenue right through to Vincent Street as well. Delays in Westmont to Westmont Road, south out of Reed Highway. Also in Crawley, Mounts Bay Road, westbound at Hackett Drive and at Claremont, Stirling Highway in both directions at Stirling Road too. Anything else, call 94891777. 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
0: Thanks, Christy. 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
1: 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Big tennis announcement. Yes. 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
0: You actually have. 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So she felt committed. We'll talk about that more next. It's 10 to 9 on Nova.
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1: Well, at the age of 44, Serena Williams has said, I'm not too old to play tennis at the top level.
2: You!
1: Comeback is on!
2: Now, Joel was right across this from the beginning, Joel. You knew, didn't you? You felt it in your bones.
3: I love Serena. She's back after 4 years off. She's going to be playing the doubles in the Queen's tournament. She's been given a wild card, and she's going to be reportedly playing with, I even looked into it, young Canadian player Victoria Maboko is how I'm going to say her surname. I thought she might be playing with Venus, but who's still playing?
4: No, you got to go for a young one. Yeah. You got to go for a young one, and Victoria.
2: Let's not clip that, but yep. Okay.
4: Prove me wrong. Victoria has been on a massive rise, by the way.
3: Oh, really?
4: She, years ago, she was 300 in the world, like really out there.
2: Yep.
4: Now she's inside the top 10, nine in the world.
3: Oh, okay.
2: Get right.
3: Well, Madison Keys, who's an active player and a fellow American, was quite trepidatious, but she said, you know, it's good for tennis, which I think it is, having Serena around. And let's be real, we all want to watch Serena. And John McEnroe, I just saw a quote from him saying, I know she didn't win a major after she had her first kid, and I know that is something she wanted to prove she could do, which I have no doubt, Serena, if anyone can do it, it's Serena Williams.
2: Yeah, sure.
4: When you've got that competitive spirit and you still believe you can play, why not have a go? There's
2: not a problem. Exactly.
3: Tournaments will be thrilled to have her back. The
2: of
3: money that she would bring in.
2: Yeah, they gave her a wild card as if that was ever in doubt.
3: Yeah. Oh, I'm just putting my hand into the bowl. Yeah. Pick one out. They all say Serena.
4: Exactly. She's a 7-time Wimbledon champion.
3: She loves the grass. She's great on the grass.
4: She's very good on the grass. So we look forward to seeing her.
2: You know what I reckon? Like got her a little bit excited was the way that Naomi Osaka has been embracing the fashion side of tennis.
3: Yeah.
2: And she's always been a real fashion icon as well, Serena.
3: Big time.
2: Is there going to be a Serena v. Naomi fashion off, do you think?
3: Oh, I would love
2: that. Like just turning up in ball gowns to play.
3: Yeah. Imagine all the players going, oh, gosh, she's back.
2: We thought
3: we'd escaped her. Because I just saw Sabalenka and Osaka play and it was an incredible match.
2: Yes.
3: Sabalenka, who, you know, she's a fierce competitor, but facing down Serena is going to be a real tough feat.
4: Yeah, you know what? They've been wanting a... Sabalenka has been a human highlight reel in recent times.
3: Yeah, incredible.
4: I think it kind of... And you talk about Naomi's fashion sense and getting out there, but we've probably lacked another person. I mean, Serena...
3: I agree.
4: ...brings the star power straight away, which is a good focus for people to check out, which is good. And there was a celebration over the weekend because Arsenal won the EPL title.
2: Yes.
4: They got beaten in the Champions League, but they won the EPL title.
3: Oh, the Gunners.
4: And there was Gunners, so many people out, but there weren't all Gunners fans out. There were some fans. There were 6 people who got stabbed in the celebrations.
3: What?
4: In the streets.
3: Sorry, what?
2: Well, did you see what happened in Paris when, because PSG
3: did see that,
2: won?
3: Yeah.
4: Yes.
2: So they beat Arsenal.
4: Oh, they beat Arsenal?
2: And they, when the people, the fans that won went berserk.
4: Yes.
3: Okay, let's just calm down. It's just a sport.
2: They like were setting fire to things and rioting through the streets. And you go, you won.
3: What is happening?
2: Can't you just be happy and like not tip people's cars over? Like, what are you doing?
4: Yeah, I agree.
2: What are you doing?
4: Pull the F down,
3: have a glass
4: everybody.
3: Of wine.
2: Calm down.
3: Yeah, and shush up.
2: Sean, I know that you don't want to talk about it too much, but is the lid off with the Dockers? Is the lid off? Are you getting excited yet? Because, and the reason
3: I
2: asked.
3: I've seen the flight.
4: Yeah, no.
2: The flight.
4: No.
2: So Qantas are putting on 9 extra flights to Melbourne.
3: I'll get the A380
2: there
3: going.
2: There are now an additional 3,000 seats available for travel between September 23rd and 29th. 776 one way.
3: The
2: they're not doing it for free.
3: Yeah,
4: straight to the chairman's now for you, my friend.
3: Thanks, Nate. You got me another year.
2: Never before have extra flights been added so early in the season, Sean.
4: Well, it's supply and demand. Both airlines, Virgin and Qantas, have scaled back their stuff in recent times because of the world situation.
3: Yeah, heard
4: and
3: of that.
4: Everyone's starting to panic because they've won so many games in a row. Even in my household.
2: My benchmark is Andrea from the dog park, massive Dockers fan. And she admitted yesterday that they have bought grand final to, you know, the packages you can buy at extras. But she and her husband had a conversation. We're not going to do it. We're not going to do it. We're not going to do it. They booked flights ages ago and fares that you can, you know, reschedule.
4: Yeah, that's a good idea.
2: But so they booked them ages ago and then they caved and bought the ticket packages because they were worried that they wouldn't have. So now, the Dockers don't make it.
3: Well, sure, yeah. Sean, you say, what do you do? What do we do? Are we going to Bali? Because if you
2: hey,
3: don't
2: Joel,
3: come...
2: Joel,
3: yeah,
2: we're going to Bali.
3: Joel,
4: oh, my gosh. But Sean, if Sean's with them, Nat and I sat at the back a little bit hungover,
3: and we were like, so, well, you've been doing much stand-up lately. Once the game was playing.
4: I'm getting a chartered flight. That's what's happening.
2: From where? From Bali to Melbourne?
3: Sending out to Kuta.
4: Or to Kuta, from Kuta to the game.
2: Yeah.
4: Who's on? No worries, I'll sell those seats in a heartbeat. Yeah. We're on. Freo, it's official.
2: Is the lid off? The lid's off.
4: Lid's coming off.
2: The lid's off! Oh, my God. The lid's off! The lid's off. Let him go.
4: Way to go.
2: And if anything will guarantee their downhill slide, it's Sean declaring that the lid's off.
4: Oh, God damn it. But the lid's off.
2: The lid's off.
4: But hold back it
3: off. Once you pop, you can't stop.
2: It's 9:03 on Nova.
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5: 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Crash cleared from the Kanana Freeway northbound before Leach Highway in Bateman. It's heavy on the Kanana inbound, Thomas Road right through to Ankerdale Road and Rowe Highway to Canning Highway. The Mitchell is busy at Burns Beach Road, Ocean Reef Road exit and Whitfords Avenue to Vincent Street. And Tonkin Highway slow, southbound at Reed Highway, Guildford Road, Airport Drive and both directions at Wellsboro Road East. Anything else, call 9489 1777. 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A shower at 2 and 19 today, right now at 16 degrees on Nova 937.
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6: Good morning, Ash Gardner with you. The cleanup continues in WA after wild weather lashed the state. Thousands remain without power as the weather system tracks east and is now lashing the southern half of Australia. A warning for damaging winds has been issued for parts of South Australia, Victoria and New South Wales. An alleged plot on a Queensland school has been foiled, counter-terrorism police charging a 13-year-old boy. He was initially arrested in Maribara last week after allegedly threatening a service station worker with a knife before a search of his home uncovered violent extremist material. The Reserve Bank has delivered a scathing assessment of Labor's housing policy, saying it's done little to improve supply. Internal documents revealing schemes like Help to Buy may have actually pushed up prices. To the Middle East, another hurdle in peace talks, with Iran saying it's halted talks with the US in protest over Israel's actions in Lebanon. It comes as strikes continue to hit Beirut, while Donald Trump has taken to Truth Social, insisting negotiations with Tehran are progressing at a rapid pace. And Ariana Grande has dropped the video for her new single, Hate That I Made You Love Me, featuring actor Justin Long. It comes ahead of the release of her 8th studio album, Petal. Nova Sport is next.
0: Nova Sport.
4: Fremantle coach Justin Long says his club is embracing the title of Premiership favourites. The Dockers are on a club record 11-game winning streak ahead of facing North Melbourne in Bunbury on Saturday. The coach telling Fox Footy favouritism is something the Dockers haven't dealt with well.
7: There's been times when they've won, you know, 3 in a row and the flag mantle comes out and then we lose one, we should win. So I think this group's maturing. We're able to get our feedback from the right places.
4: Over to tennis now, and Serena Williams has confirmed her return to competition at the age of 44. The 23-time Grand Slam singles champion hasn't played professional tennis since the US Open 4 years ago. She's been granted a wild card to play at the Queen's Club event in London next week and could compete at Wimbledon. And Socceroos coach Tony Popovic has finalised his 26-man squad for the World Cup with a late inclusion, Christian Volpato, who only switched his allegiance from Italy to Australia in the last few days. That's the latest in sport. You're up to date on Nova.
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0: Hun, can you have a look at something?
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4: All right, well, we got to get out of here. Look at the time. Tomorrow on the show, our mate Richo is going to be joining us. Just 50 days until the old Commonwealth Games kick off.
5: It's just wild because Victorious doesn't seem like it's really set up yet, but maybe we're doing it last minute.
6: Have you been out to Ballarat? Because maybe it's just they put up the streamers and balloons around the...
5: Yeah, did I miss a memo? Was I meant to build something?
4: And comedian Tony Martin's going to be joining us as well. He's headed our way for a couple of gigs. Including one where Marty. I'm on the bill.
6: Good old Marty.
4: Plus, Harry Styles live in New York City. We're giving that away on this, you know, this big thing going on. Maddie Rose got your chance coming up very shortly.
5: I might fill in for Maddie. My mum arrives today, so I might just stay here.
4: No, you've got to go and spend time with your mother.
6: Don't make me!
4: 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Nova.
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7: Morning, Perth. Long weekends are never long enough. Let's roll through the biggest fresh hits and throwbacks this morning, including Harry Styles to start with American Girls. Would love to make you one of those. New York City awaits. Harry Styles live at Madison Square Garden. If you want to win, we go in the next 15 minutes. Hold tight.

0: Kristen.
1: This is Perth's Nova 937. Let's not waste any time. I know you want to get to New York City. I know you want to be on the first flight out of here, seeing Harry Styles live at Madison Square Garden. Opening the phones, 13-24-10. This prize includes flights, accommodation, spending money. You and three besties seeing Harry in New York. Let's do it. This is Nova.

0: From Justin Bieber-cella to Taylor Swift, breaking news out of the Taylor Swift camp this morning. Details in 10 on Perth Nova. Let's do this.
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2: 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Hi, this is Harry Styles. 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
3: 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What a loser. 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
3: Harry Styles, Aria, number one record. Kiss All The Time, Disco Occasionally is out now.
0: Here we go. It is Maddie Rowe in this morning, 13:24:10. What is on? What's happening?
4: Not much. Just driving to Coles.
0: Would you rather be driving to the airport?
4: Yes, I would be.
0: Have you got a passport ready?
4: Yes, I do.
0: And you love Harry Styles?
4: I do. Yeah, his music is, it's just getting better and better each album.
0: Let's get you in this draw, hey?
4: Thank you so much. So can we keep calling or
0: yeah,
4: not really?
0: Yeah, 100%. Oh. So you can register daily on the Nova Player. So straight after this, you should do that. And tomorrow, it's midweek merch day, which means every caller who gets on the air with me wins Harry Styles merch.
4: Excellent.
0: T-shirts, vinyls, hoodies.
4: We need a hoodie.
0: No, it's freezing.
4: I know, that even the gym's cold.
0: How does midweek merch day sound tomorrow?
5: I'm pretty chuffed about that. Yes, that's pretty amazing. Thank you.
0: Little T-shirts, Harry T's. You know he sells tea towels as well.
5: Oh, well, I am a mum, so I love a good tea towel.
0: Yes. Okay, Harry's got you covered. You're in this drawer, okay, for today.
5: Yeah, perfect.
0: And call me tomorrow, please.
5: All right. Talk to you again tomorrow morning.
0: June, you've been to New York City.
6: Look, everything is just so big. And like, I went to a couple of baseball games with some friends over there, and I actually met Mark Wahlberg there.
0: No way. Okay. Yeah. I've been to Madison Square Garden for a basketball game, but never a music concert. So Harry Styles live there will be insane.
6: That's fantastic. Thank you so much.
0: So you're in the draw, and this prize is New York City. It's Harry Styles. It's you and three friends. It's flights, accommodation, spending money. Next chance to win in the next...

Okay, it's a Taylor Swift kind of Tuesday at Nova because breaking news, first post on my Instagram feed today, Taylor Swift has announced a brand new original song, I Knew It, I Knew You, for Disney and Pixar's Toy Story 5. It's going to be available June 5, which is this Friday. Brand new Taylor Swift coming for the Toy Story 5 movie. She's posted to Instagram saying, I've adored this movie since I was 5 years old, watching the first Toy Story movie. I fell instantly in love with Toy Story 5 when I was lucky enough to see it in its early stages, and I wrote this song as soon as I got home from the screening. So yes, brand new Taylor coming Friday. First play here at Nova.

0: Flashbacks and Throwbacks. Gracie Abrams here on Nova. What are you doing in the next 30 minutes? Would love you to clear your schedule because you cannot miss out. You cannot miss out on this New York City trip to see Harry Styles. When do you need to call? When can you win? I'll give you an exact time straight after we check your roads next. Fresh hits, fresh hits and throwbacks.
1: Yeah. 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
12: Got a crash to look out for. Tonkin Highway northbound after Albany Highway. Lane closures are in place and traffic is slow. A breakdown Tonkin Highway southbound entry from Reed Highway eastbound through Beachborough. Right lane is currently out of action through there and traffic is slow on approach. Truck breakdown Canning Highway eastbound at Ardross Street in Applecross. It's reduced to a single lane. Incident response there and traffic is heavy. Bit of wet weather around at the moment, so take care and drive to conditions. Not too bad for your run on Graham Farmer Freeway. Just a bit busy westbound. Anything else? 9489177 for Better Coffee and Workshop and Espresso Professionals end of financial year sale at espresso.com/pro instead of your June AEST T's and C's apply. Showers today up to 5 mil predicted, top of 19. Tomorrow possible shower and 18 degrees. Right now it's 16 on Nova 937.
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14: 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If this is the first time you're hearing about this, I know, it's ridiculous. Olivia Dean first.

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0: the voice of Ed Sheeran on a dance track with Martin Garrix. That is Repeat It. It is Fresh to Nova. Hello, good morning. My name is Maddie Rowe. Everyone's calling on the phones. 13 24 10. It's never, how are you, Maddie? I love you, Maddie. You're doing great, Maddie. It's just...
1: Get me to hurry, Maddie. Maddie, get me to hurry.
2: Maddie, get me to hurry.
0: Just full-blown yelling. And you know what? Fair enough. This is a huge prize. It's Harry Styles live in New York City with flights, accommodation and spending money. And you get to take three people you love. So if you want to win, if you want to go, yell to me on the phones in the next 15 minutes.
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3: 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Whoa. Nine minutes of the noughties.
4: All right, Harry Styles in New York City. Win in three hits after we do 9 minutes of the noughties. Noughties music for me, peak. And you get to hear some songs that you haven't heard in so long, like Lifehouse, Hanging by a Moment. I know, haven't heard it in ages. Plus, we throw it back to Jessica Simpson, Nick Lachey, 2004 era, Newlyweds, Chicken of the Sea. If you know, you know. Let's start, though, with one of the greatest noughties songs. Enrique Iglesias, love doing that. This is Hero for 9 minutes of the noughties at Nova. What you did.

That's Lifehouse for 9 minutes of the noughties. This is Ella Langley's Chills in Texas here on Nova. And this is the sound of the phones opening. My name is Maddie Rowe. Let's get you over to New York City to see Harry Styles live at Madison Square Garden. 13-24-10. Win now at Nova.

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5: Hi.
1: Hi.
5: Hi. I'm so excited.
1: I can tell. Imagine actually winning it.
5: I know.
1: Tell me how much you love him.
5: I can't even quantify it. It's just beyond belief.
1: Do you have a boyfriend?
5: Yes. Oh, I have a husband.
1: Oh, and he knows the whole pass is happening if, you know. Good luck. You're in with
5: a chance. Thank you. Love you, Harry. Love you, Maddie. Love you, Nova.
1: Love you. Love you. Okay,
5: love you.
1: Bye. Getting you in, Roy.
6: Oh, excellent. Thanks very much, Matt.
1: It's the Harry Hotline you're in.
7: Oh, thanks for love. You're amazing. Love you, Maddie.
1: Love you too. Next chance to win your way to New York City to see Harry Styles in the next 50 minutes here at Nova. Keep it locked. Keep your phone on. Ignore the boss because you have phone calls to make. You have phone calls to make in New York City.

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0: from Teddy Swims here on Perth's Nova, home to Nathan, Nat and Sean. They're back after a long weekend. Sean went camping with his daughter Sunny over the weekend. All they took was beer and chips, the essentials.
1: When they bought out their supplies for the day, every man had an esky, an individual esky.
2: Full of beer.
1: With beer. And the only other thing for the food for the day was everyone had a packet of chips.
2: That's it.
1: A bag of chips.
2: A bag of chips. Big bag of chips.
1: Everyone had a different one.
2: Okay, so
1: when the kids were hungry, all they got was a chip in their
2: hand. Want a chip?
1: Yeah, want a chip. That'll do.
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0: 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That sounds like a camping trip I'd like to be on. 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
24: G'day, slowing up on Roe Highway eastbound around East Cannington. You get a bit of congestion for Tonkin Highway through Wattle Grove at Hale Road and Welshpool Road East. But it's looking good both ways around the airport. No holdups for Mitchell Freeway through Osborne Park and through Gwellup. Looks okay out of the city if you're heading southbound on Kwinana Freeway towards Mill Point Road. They cleared the truck breakdown. Now Canning Highway eastbound at Ardross Street in Applecross. Anything else, call 94891777. 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That's true power. For Perth today, continuing partly cloudy with a high chance of showers. Tomorrow, possible shower. Today's top 19 degrees. We're sitting on 18 degrees now on Nova 937.
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0: Hey, I know you're holding out to win your way to New York City to see Harry Styles. Next chance to win, 11:25. Lock it in. My name is Maddie Rowe. Nova Boy Jams ready to go next. Kendrick Lamar SZA, some Usher, and the Pussycat Dolls. They remind me that you can be in a group project with five people, but only one person does the work. Thanks, Nicole Scherzinger. It's funny because it's true. I don't need a man.

0: Non-stop fresh hits and throwbacks are so good here at Nova. Hello, good morning. It is Maddie Rowe. We woke up to some huge Taylor Swift news. If you missed any of it, I'll get you across it at 11:25. And at that time too, we go again to get you winning the ultimate New York City experience to see Harry Styles live at Madison Square Garden. It's you and three besties. Flights, accommodation, spending money, all of it. If you want to win, the phones are going nuts for this. 13, 24, 10, 11, 25. Lock it in.
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to lighten the mood. Mm, I didn't stand up at my grandma's funeral. By mistake. That, yeah. It wasn't the worst gig. 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

it's a great day to be a Taylor Swift fan. She announced this morning a brand new single for the Toy Story 5 movie. It is produced by Jack Antonoff. This guy has produced all of her best songs, in my opinion. Cruel Summer, Antihero, Lavender Haze. So you know the song's going to be good. Plus, in true Taylor Swift style, she is dropping multiple versions of the same song. An acoustic version, a piano version, and the actual version, I Knew It, I Knew You, the brand new single from Taylor Swift, dropping Friday. We're going to have a first play here on Nova. Of course, we always do. And we have the best prizes right now. If you want to see Harry Styles live in New York City, 132410, phones are open. Let's get you winning now.

0: hear it, the more I love it. Justin Bieber, Speed Demon here on Nova. Joel Creasy on from 1 o'clock. The theme song for his show, Abracadabra, Lady Gaga, playing next.
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0: Want to win an all-expenses-paid trip to New York City for you and three friends to see Harry Styles at Madison Square Garden? Cool. 13, 24, 10. Let's do it.
4: Oh, my God. Did I get through? Did I get through?
0: Tell me what you want.
4: I would love to go to New York City to see Harry Styles and just New York City.
0: Oh my God, it's amazing. The Empire State Building just towers over you. Everything is supersized. The pizza, the bagels, the streets are wild. It's like overstimulation on steroids.
4: Like my kind of place.
0: Okay, let's get you there. Good luck. You're in.
4: 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Have a great day.
0: All right, Robin, Harry Styles in New York City.
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5: 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I will be on again tomorrow trying.
0: And Ariane?
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0: Aussie music really is that good? That's a remix of Madonna's Like a Prayer from Aussie DJ producer Josh Fawaz. That song is going nuts on the ARIA charts. Love to see it. This is Perth's Nova. My name is Maddie Rowe. Hope you're well. Nathan, Nat and Sean back from a long weekend this morning. Sean went camping with his daughter. All they had in the esky, beers and chips.
1: We're talking about man catering and the perils thereof. Like going for a day out at the beach and just all the blokes just packing a bag of chips. Bronwyn's in Alexander Heights. Hi, Bron.
2: Okay, so my stepdad, he decided that he was going to make shepherd's pie, but his shepherd's pie was frozen pies with mashed potato on top.
0: The best, I'd eat that. Nathan, Nat and Sean with Joel Creasy back tomorrow morning from 6. We keep doing it. All the big fresh hits and throwbacks, Tame Impala's Dracula, new Kylie Minogue and Harry Styles live in New York City. Want to see him? We go again.

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4: 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G'day, reports of a crash in Morley on Walter Road West near the Maccas there. Got a breakdown. Tonkin Highway southbound at Abernethy Road at the airport, sitting in the left emergency lane. Mitchell Freeway is looking okay through Gwillip and through Osborne Park. Quinana Freeway is travelling well southbound towards Millpoint Road. No hold-ups for Graham Farmer Freeway. 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Today, partly cloudy, shower or two for Perth, top 19, 17 degrees now on Nova 937.
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5: With your midday headlines, good afternoon, Ash Gardner with you. A boost for the country's lowest paid workers. The Fair Work Commission has ruled in favour of a 4.75% increase to the minimum wage. It'll see nearly 3 million workers get a pay rise from July 1. The weekly payment will go up from $948 to just over $1,000. Parts of the country are bracing for wet and windy conditions as a weather system that wreaked havoc across WA tracks east. A warning for damaging winds has been issued for parts of South Australia, Victoria and New South Wales. Counter-terrorism police in Queensland have charged a 13-year-old boy over an alleged plot to carry out an attack at a school. He was initially arrested after allegedly threatening workers at a service station. Australia's population has hit a milestone, the population ticking over 28 million on the Bureau of Statistics website. Donald Trump has rejected reports peace talks with Iran have stalled, the US president insisting they're continuing at a rapid pace. It comes after Iranian state media reported talks with the US had been suspended over Israel's conduct in Lebanon. And after plenty of speculation, there's been confirmation a new track by Taylor Swift will feature in the Toy Story 5 movie. Her new single, I Knew It, I Knew You, is out June 6. Updating sports, Serena Williams has stunned the tennis world, announcing her return to the court. She'll line up in the doubles at the upcoming Queen's Club Grass Court Tournament in London. It comes nearly 4 years after her last professional match. Still in tennis, to the French Open, Aryna Sabalenka has moved through to a fourth consecutive French Open quarterfinal, beating Naomi Osaka in straight sets. Selection headaches for New South Wales coach Laurie Daly. Payne Haas and Liam Martin now in the frame for selection for the Blues State of Origin Game 2 squad after successful returns to the field over the weekend. And Crows veteran Taylor Walker looks set to return for the side's clash with Geelong on Thursday night. And you're up to date on Nova.
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8: All right, Harry Styles live in New York City. You ready? That's the sound of the phones opening because you know what time it is.
3: Maddie! That time, it's Harry Styles time.
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0: who your waffle football team is?
1: Oh, I'd probably say Gelare. I really like their waffles. Ben and Jerry's are okay. They're a little bit chewy.
0: I'm going to say East Fremantle because that's the Apple Cross zone.
1: What's their colours?
0: Blue and white.
1: Okay, I'm

0: the biggest Kylie Minogue fan here at Nova. Sorry, Joel Creasy and Jack Charles and Chrissy Swan. My name is Maddie Rowe. It is my simple duty to let you know that Queen Kylie has dropped a Netflix documentary that is available now on Netflix. Her Tension to Alive is also there as well. I had a big dance party in the lounge room on the weekend to it. Incredible stuff from Kylie Minogue. That is Light Up. It is a fresh hit here at Nova. All right, it's time. Are you ready? Harry Styles live in New York City. We're going.
1: Get ready for the trip of a lifetime.
2: 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Hi, this is Harry Styles. 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
3: Harry Styles, Aria, number one record. Kiss All the Time, Disco Occasionally is out now.
0: Damn, I cannot believe we are going again. 13, 24, 10. Kim, you're a Harry fan.
4: Oh, my daughter is crazy. This is my daughter, Paris. She just got married and we had Harry everywhere. She danced with Harry.
0: Like, okay.
4: She's just the craziest.
0: First dance was Harry.
4: Yep.
0: Oh, my absolutely. God. What does her partner, what does her hubby think of that?
4: He loves Harry.
0: That's actually a green flag for me.
4: Yep, for sure. Yeah, I just really want this for her because she's just such a fan. Everyone knows it, though.
0: Okay.
4: Go, Paris.
0: Nova, hello.
5: Hey, Maddie. I want to into the Harry Styles New York.
4: She danced with Harry. Like,
0: okay.
4: She's just the craziest.
0: First dance was Harry.
4: Yep.
0: Oh, my
4: absolutely.
0: God. What does her partner, what does her hubby think of that?
4: He loves Harry.
0: Okay, that's actually a green flag for me.
4: Yep, for sure.

0: Really? You got a passport?
1: No, but I'll get one.
0: Okay. Please, please sort that out.
1: I've been ringing so many times.
0: Well, welcome, welcome. You can also get daily entries at the Nova Player, by the way.
1: Yes,
0: so if
1: I've
0: you
1: been
0: struggle,
1: doing that as
0: okay.
1: well.
0: Okay, good.
1: I've been doing that every day.
0: Okay, good, good, good. Hello.
2: Oh, hi, Maddie. It's Michelle here.
0: Desperation in your voice. This Harry prize needs to be yours.
2: Yes, yes.
0: Yes? You're a fan?
2: Oh, well, certainly am, but I know my daughter is definitely a massive fan and we missed out on the ticket, so this would be the ultimate prize.
0: Wouldn't it be? Harry Styles live in New York City with three besties, spending money, accommodation, flights. We always cover it. And hey, if you're listening tomorrow, we have a little treat. Details next.
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0: Freshets and throwbacks, we do them so well here at Nova. Hello, it is Maddie Rowe. Today is Tuesday. Today is Tuesday, Danny, which means tomorrow is what day?
1: Wednesday.
0: Yeah, do you know what we're doing for Harry Styles tomorrow?
1: No.
0: Midweek merch day. Have you heard about it?
1: No.
0: Okay, tomorrow everyone who gets on the air at Nova with me wins Harry Styles merch.
1: Kidding you. Are you sure the phone lines are going to be able to handle that many calls?
0: To be honest, I don't know. Nova Tech, if you're listening, the phones are already getting overworked because, yeah, we're giving away a New York City trip to see Harry Styles. But tomorrow, everyone who gets on the air wins Harry Styles merch. Tees, hoodies, vinyls, clocks. The man has a tea towel. Midweek merch day tomorrow with Harry Styles. American Girls plays now at Nova. Good luck.

Fender with Olivia Dean. That is Rain Me In on Perth's Nova 937, home to Nathan, Nat and Sean, home to Fresh Hits and Throwbacks, home to the best music, Justin Bieber, Love Yourself, that's playing before 1 o'clock, and out of Adelaide, Sonny Federa broke a world record last year for playing the biggest indoor stadium show in the UK. 20,000 people packed out a Manchester stadium for this guy. Think about us, Sonny Federa playing next. Fresh.

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0: love yourself.
1: You know that song was written by Ed Sheeran. Fun fact, love yourself. Justin Bieber here on Nova. Joel Creasy up next. All I've been told is he has something wholesome for you. Wholesome from Joel Creasy? I don't know. Catch the guy from OnePlus. My name is Maddie Rowe. Tomorrow is midweek merch day. Everyone who gets on the air with me wins Harry Styles merch. Are you joking? Catch you tomorrow.
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7: 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G'day, looking okay on Mitchell Freeway. It's busy Reed Highway and Erindale Road, Balcatta. No dramas around the CBD. And if you're heading southbound, looks good on Quinan Freeway towards Millpoint Road. A little slow for Roe Highway northbound at Tonkin Highway, and it's busy as well. Great Eastern Highway bypass at Stirling Crescent through Hazelmere. Anything else, call 9489 1777. 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Today, partly cloudy, a shower or two and a top 19 degrees. 18 degrees now on Nova 937.
19: 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It's 1 o'clock here on Nova. I'm Stephen Bartlett, host of The Diary of a CEO, and this conversation stayed with me long after it ended.
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21: 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And same for a trial. They say you want to win a trial. I've seen it so many times where I've gotten the result that they want, and I realize they still have the problem. They still wanted the apology. It all would have been resolved. There'd be no case if somebody had just said, I'm sorry. Yeah, and so you find that for the everyday person, it's my job now and passion to be able to help them get into conflict and say, I feel controlled in this. I feel confident in this. Now I know exactly where I'm going in this because I've been there before. And it is not a skill that comes naturally. It is a skill that is learned.
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26: Happy Tuesday and happy National I Love My Dentist Day. Yes, that's a thing. We have a calendar in the office that has all the weird days of the year on it, and it is National I Love My Dentist Day. To be honest, I actually do. I emceed my dentist's wedding. Hi, Lauren, if you're listening, I emceed her wedding. It was really bougie. I mean, obviously dentists make good cash. It is the Joel Creasy Show, already getting sidetracked here for your lunch hour. Thanks to Cash Converters. Coming up today, I'll chat with my comedian bestie from the Westie, Janelle Koenig. But up next, I'm going to be crossing to Michigan in the United States to chat to a social media influencer who I stumbled upon and just adore and have a strange relationship with, which I'll explain next. But let's kick things off with, we're going to another part of the US of A, Ella Langley at Chills in Texas, here on Nova. Just went out.

0: It's the Joel Creasy Show on Nova, and I have someone I'm really excited to talk to here with me. So let me just explain. I often talk about my algorithm, and something I love in my algorithm is mums from America being like, "Ha, I'm a mum of 12, come cook dinner with me." And this one lady I stumbled across, she is a mother of six. It was her son's birthday once, and she was plating up McDonald's for her teenage son. This lady, bear in mind, cooks three meals a day for these children, and it was a treat for a birthday, and the trolls were just being vile as per usual and real keyboard warriors. So I jumped in the comments and said, "Hey, I've been watching you cook for years. Keep up the great work." And my comment went the most viral of anything I've ever done online, including any stand-up, any TV appearances. This comment on her page was it. So I wanted to introduce you to this amazing mum. Her name is Jarette Dubay, aka Mama J. She has 1.3 million followers on TikTok. She's an absolute sweetheart, and she's here with me now. I am so starstruck to be meeting you. Hello.
1: Oh my God, I feel the same way about you. What? You're the star, not me.
0: Oh, please. I've been following you online for years. Tell me when did you start on social media? And then can you pinpoint a specific video that sort of started it all for you?
1: People say it's iconic. And I'm like, okay.
0: Everything you do is iconic. So don't worry. I'm sure it is.
1: My ex-husband now, he decided to leave our family. He left with what I was told was a Christian marriage counselor.
0: Okay.
1: I was told she was going to help our marriage, and he wanted me to talk to her. And a week later, he decided to leave with her, run off and be together.
0: Oh.
1: And they started making videos online telling people that I was evil and that God's going to kill me and some crazy stuff.
0: Like,
1: I can laugh at it now, but
0: yes.
1: I'm
0: it's
1: healing
0: the best
1: from
0: medicine.
1: It. So
0: yes.
1: We can laugh at it. We really can, because it is insane.
0: That is insane.
1: The people that followed in the beginning, no. Like, yeah, this was truly insane.
0: You're evil. And so you're that's why I follow you. You are the most angelic human on social media. The fact that they're saying you're evil, no.
1: I need some deep, deep therapy, Joel. I need to make time for it. But I finally, one day, I was just so fed up with seeing their videos. He drained our bank account. I was completely financially dependent on him. Mm. We're about to go into winter.
0: Yeah.
1: So I made a video, and I just was asking him if he was going to help with winter coats and boots for the kids. And it went viral, to say the least. And
0: hang on, standing ovation.
1: Thank you.
0: What was their response, by the way?
1: Oh, they were not happy.
0: Good. Mama J, I'm calling you Mama J. You're a delight. Please stick around, because I'm loving you. I want you to be my mother. We need to chat about how our paths actually first crossed in the comment section. It's the Joel Creasy Show on Nova.

0: The Joel Grusey Show for your Tuesday lunchtime, and I am joined by TikTok sensation Mama J. And we've been chatting about how our paths cross because, of course, you cook all these wonderful meals for your kids as well as working full-time and having gone through a really hectic year. And then you uploaded one video. You were planning out McDonald's for your son's birthday, and people were just so disgusting in the comments. And I didn't know you, but I just left a little comment. And then for weeks later, every time I was logging onto Instagram to see, oh, I wonder if anyone's commented on one of my stand-up comedy videos, it was people replying to that comment. You get so many. Did you see that comment? And were you like, who's this strange Australian man leaving messages?
1: I did. And I clicked on your profile and I'm like, oh, he's famous. Like, who? And I'm like, oh, thank you, this is so sweet. Thank you. And you were so supportive with your comment. And I was like, oh, you know, thank you so much. Because I was getting eaten alive with that video.
0: Which is ridiculous.
1: It is ridiculous. I give my kids McDonald's sometimes. I mean, okay.
0: Yeah.
1: I'm not sorry for it. Yeah. You know?
0: You and the rest of the world, big deal.
1: I told myself, you know what? Next time I go to McDonald's, I need to order like 120 McDonald's.
0: Yes.
1: I'm going to up it. I'm going to up my game. And the kids are going to have a field day.
0: They're going to love it. I thought it was so funny, people responding saying, well, you've inspired me to have McDonald's for dinner now. Okay. Say you've got like someone that you idolise coming over for dinner. Say it's Cardi B. Say it's, for me, it would be like Lady Gaga. What are you making them for dinner?
1: Oh my gosh. Oh.
0: I love to
1: coming
0: dream
1: over to my house?
0: Things. Yes.
1: I'd have to find a different house. Sneak in some takeout and throw away the containers.
0: You were so funny. You were so delightful. I just think you are the best. We are going to be pushing so many people to your social media. Thank you for lighting up my day with your cooking videos. I am here as your Australian warrior down under, and Australia thinks you are the bee's knees. Thank you so much for joining me.
1: Thank you. You are so awesome. Thank you so much for the love. And I see your comments. I see you in there, you know, and I appreciate it so much.
0: I'm there to fight for you, Mama
1: Jo. So many from Australia.
0: Oh, yeah.
1: Oh, thank you.
0: Well, we love an underdog, and we don't like people getting, you know, getting taken down for no reason. And we don't like keyboard warriors. And we love people like yourself who are true and authentic. So Australia has got your back, babe.
1: I love you. Thank you so much.
0: Pleasure. Get behind Mama J on the socials and really stick it to those keyboard warriors. Up next, it's time to catch up with my comedian best friend, Janelle Koenig. 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
14: Up next, get your juice boxes out and sit down for a story time with the far less wholesome Janelle Koenig. To get us there, it's Liam Payne and Quavo. Strip that down on

0: Well, it's time to do this on the Joel Creasy Show, from one Mama J to another Mama J.
1: Grab your juice boxes and sit down for story time with Joel's bestie from the Westie, Janelle Koenig. Janelle's juice box.
0: Hello, the original Mama J, Janelle Koenig. How are you? who have I become on this show?
2: Who are you? That was so professional.
0: Thank you.
2: Mama J sounds so lovely.
0: She's sweet and divine.
2: Oh, my God. Blessed only parent. Well, I am also a parent, but I do not feel that blessed this weekend, although I was using the Lord's name in vain quite frequently.
0: You're so... Okay, this is such a pivot from the previous conversation.
2: Babe,
0: I can imagine your language is Shakespearean when you swear.
2: Let me just say to you that when people say, I want a baby...
0: Yeah.
2: I want them to ask themselves if they want a 17-year-old, okay? Because you might not. I mean, unless you're Leonardo DiCaprio, maybe. I am a big believer in receiving trust by earning trust. Do you know what I mean?
0: Yeah.
2: As a parent of older kids, 17 and 13, now my partner has been away overseas visiting family, and at the very last minute last week, I was offered a trip to Sydney from Perth to see Steel Magnolias before it comes here. So I had my two girls. I didn't know what to do with my two girls because I didn't want to leave them at home by themselves. But anyway, they both ended up very generously staying at their best friends' houses.
0: Okay, great.
2: So, no, there's nothing that can bring you back down to earth after an amazing weekend, like literally landing back down on the actual earth and checking your phone. I landed at 3:30. At 4 o'clock, I got a message from my 17-year-old saying, I'm at home.
0: What?
2: I couldn't be at my friend's any longer, had to leave.
0: What?
2: Going, how did you get in? And she said, I just cut a little hole in the fly screen. And I'm like, okay, the spidey senses are tingling.
0: Something's up.
2: Tingling. I get home. The boyfriend's car is in the driveway.
0: Oh, he drives? Oh, my gosh, he's so grown up now. Oh, my gosh.
2: So grown up. But I'm thinking that's weird because he never parks in the driveway, almost as if he was making room for other people to park.
0: Oh, I didn't even think of that.
2: The front gate is locked, the front fly screen is locked, and the inside door is snipped, which it never is. I'm thinking, that's weird.
0: Yeah.
2: So I'm knocking on the door because I can't get into my own house. And she runs down the hall and goes, oh, Mummy, I missed you so much. I'm like, okay, this is the first alert.
0: Okay, this is a Razzie-worthy performance.
2: Yeah, absolutely. So turns out I found beer bottles in the bin. I found Pepsi in the fridge. I'm not a Pepsi girl.
0: No.
2: And, you know, I'm a very dedicated recycler, and they were in the wrong bin.
0: Oh,
2: and
0: no.
2: I'm like, you have had people here.
0: Wow.
2: You have had people here. She turned off her Life 360 at her friend's house.
0: She was back
2: in the house half an hour after I left. With all of her friends.
0: Oh, my God.
2: I was like, you are in the biggest trouble. You're in the biggest trouble. I am going to tell your father you are going to be in the biggest trouble. And she said, well, you can tell it to Joel on the radio. How about that?
0: Yes. Yes, it was all worth it for that story because I am screaming, and also I was feeling a little bit too wholesome after Mama J 1.0, so I really needed the 180. Thank you so much.
2: Reality.
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1: Time to read up on all the hot goss in the world of showbiz from an actual scroll delivered straight to Joel's studio. 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
0: Joining me today is Jack Charles. Hey, Badge.
2: Good afternoon.
0: Hi, you smell wonderful.
2: Oh, thank you. Yeah. I was expecting to walk in and be roasted for saying that you had filler yesterday, so that's a really great way to start.
0: Yeah, I totally forgot about that, actually. So, Chrissy bought a air freshener that sort of looked like me.
2: Sort of, yeah. It was Harry Styles.
0: And then you had like a little catty, sassy gag, and you take it away, Mr. Charles.
2: I said that he looks like Joel because it looks like he's had filler.
0: I need some. Look at this.
2: No, look at me. Look at us.
0: Oh, please, you're fine.
2: No, mine's worn off. Mine lasted a year. Anyway, yeah. Sorry.
0: The good stuff lasts.
2: Yeah.
0: Yeah, I'm told. Hey, this is huge, and I had to put this in Scroll Update. You probably know what I'm going to say. Serena Williams, tennis legend, has made a comeback.
2: I did think of you when I saw this news this morning.
0: She's the GOAT.
2: She's the GOAT. But is it a cash grab? Like, why?
0: It would be, I imagine, a cash grab for the tournament because she would sell tickets for Serena. Remember, she is a gazillionaire in her own right and she's married to the owner of Reddit.
2: Yeah, so she doesn't... So why do we think she's doing it? Is it because she loves the game and misses the game?
0: Yeah, the love of the game, man. The love of the sport.
2: Like, I'm just surprised that she's decided after a few years to come back. But hey, it's awesome. Tennis is the real winner here.
0: Yeah.
2: A lot of people obviously haven't. I've never been to Wimbledon and I just miss being in London.
0: Yeah, I really
2: whilst it's on.
0: Go. Yeah.
2: How is it really hard to go? Like, is it really hard to secure tickets?
0: I think so. And I think it's not like the AO, which is such a great event. I think unless you're in like the Royal Box eating the strawberries and cream, it's a little bit more sport.
2: Yeah,
0: if you know what
2: rustic.
0: I mean. Do you play sport?
2: No, but I love watching tennis. Yeah. I love tennis. Remember, I was a dancer, so we weren't allowed to. Joel, I wasn't even allowed to go to the snow as a kid because I was scared we were going to break our legs.
0: Really?
2: Yeah.
0: Wow.
2: Us ballet kids.
0: Not allowed to go to the snow. Your parents would hate the Logies then. Chapel Roan. She said she's deleted social media apps to protect her mental health and creative process.
2: Oh, and protect all of our eyes too. I'm sick of her.
0: I love her music though. Like, we played Pink Pony Club earlier and because I haven't heard it in maybe 4 days,
2: yeah.
0: I was like, oh yeah, this is a banger.
2: No, her music's fantastic. I just find in 2026, the whole... celebrities crying about being photographed or being shouted out at a red carpet. I think it's really tone deaf and I think it is all part of the gig. Like, unless people are being abusive or insulting you, I don't think people, like normies, want to hear about you soaking it up in your couture dress with your hair and makeup done.
0: Yeah, I totally get that. It does come with the territory and also on a far smaller scale, having done a red carpet before, you can skip the media wall.
2: Exactly.
0: Mm-hmm.
2: Chrissy Swan is the master of it.
0: She's the master of it. She took me to my very first Logies.
2: Bless.
0: Yeah.
2: So now she doesn't get invited.
0: Well, I might as well not be invited. I go with SBS and I always joke that I'm so far up the back of the room, I could be operating the lighting desk.
2: I remember when I went and watched Sam Pang host his first year. I wasn't even working in TV yet. Hardly am. And I was sat like a kilometre in front of you.
0: My out is the guy that does Across to the Today Show once a week. Get a better seat than me. And Poe. Well, you're out of here. What you got this on your show? You can win a Mova?
2: Yeah, these sick hair dryers and like tongs somehow have been stuffed inside Chrissy's bum bag and Chrissy's quizzy.
0: Oh, okay. We'll go give them away.
2: I shall.
0: Thank you, Jack Charles. The Chrissy Swan Show up next.
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1: 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Good afternoon. There are delays with a crash on Tonkin Highway southbound after Mills Road East in Martin. Some lanes are closed. Quite heavy through there. And it is slowing up northbound too. Slowing northbound on Roe Highway at Tonkin Highway. That's doing okay both ways around the airport. Looking good on Kwinana Freeway. If you're southbound from the city towards Mill Point Road, no delays through Osborne Park on Mitchell Freeway. Anything else, call 9489 1777. 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Today, partly cloudy with a chance of a shower. Right now, 18 degrees on Nova 937.
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2: With your GPM headlines, good afternoon, I'm Michelle Stevenson. Well, Australia's lowest paid workers will receive a pay rise of about $60 a week. The Fair Work Commission has ordered 4.75% a pay increase for close to 3 million award-reliant employees. The ruling lifts the minimum wage from $948 per week to around $1,005. There's been a boost in consumer confidence over the past week, which may see the Reserve Bank keep interest rates on hold. The latest ANZ data reveals confidence increased by just over 2 points, but the result is still weak compared to this time last year. Well, tickets are now available for Neil Danaher's state funeral at the MCG. The free tickets to the service on June 10 can be secured via the Ticketek website. Tasmanian brewery James Bogue is wrapping up its operations on the Apple Isle. The brewery will instead shift the remainder of its ops to Queensland and New South Wales. And things are heating up between Jacob Elordi and Kendall Jenner, with the couple posing for pics while on a date night in Tokyo. The Aussie star and model have been spotted out and about enjoying each other's company, most recently taking a trip to Hawaii. And you're up to date on Nova.
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5: Yum, what are you eating?
6: Oh, Swanee, I have been influenced by everyone on TikTok with
5: it
6: that
5: smells amazing.
6: Viral sweet potato dish with like mince, and you essentially chop a sweet potato in half, lay it flat in the oven, and then you pile it on with mince, tomato, onion, cheese.
5: But is that this just, is a basic just mince version. And can I have a bit as
6: of
5: soon
6: course.
5: As this is this introduction is over, because that smells amazing.
6: It's so yum. How good is sweet potato?
5: So good.
6: Appreciation post for sweet potato.
5: 100%. I think it's low carb too, isn't it? Low carb.
6: It is, Swanee. And that's why all the gym bros are obsessed with it.
5: Like you.
6: Hey, speaking of food, we've got a very exciting... I was about to tell you something that's not on the show today.
7: Is it not Cheesy Tuesday? Is that finished?
6: It's Cheesy Tuesday.
7: Yeah, it's Cheesy Tuesday.
6: But we're giving away cash, not food.
5: Oh,
6: so,
5: okay. Well,
6: but hey, go and spend the cash at Baker's Delight.
5: 100.
6: Because it's all thanks to them. And Swanee, would you like to tease the guest that you have organised up at 3 o'clock?
5: I'm really excited, guys. I've managed to get Debbie Gibson. Okay? It's electrifying.
6: It
5: I know
6: is.
5: That you don't care, but start caring.

0: 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Let's give away some cash.
1: Need a protein fix? Sign up to Don't Get His loyalty program and try the new high protein, low carb whole grain loaf for just $5. Baker's Delight. Keep it real.
2: Just another cheesy Tuesday.
0: Yes, every Tuesday is cheesy Tuesday around these parts, and we grab somebody who wants to win some cash. Today, she answers to the name Catherine. Hello, Catherine.
3: Hey, Chrissy and Jack, how you going? Big fans of the show.
0: Oh, you are a very bright spark. Kath, I love it.
3: Yeah, I listen to you guys every day.
0: Good on you.
4: What do you do every day, Kath? What do you do for a crust?
3: I am an accountant, so we're not all boring.
0: Oh, I tell you what, you're in a very busy time. I'm not going to keep you.
3: That's okay. Any excuse not to work.
0: Yeah.
4: Exactly
3: that's
4: right.
3: All good.
0: All right, this is how it's going to work. We're going to play you an extract. In this case, it's from a podcast, very, very famous podcast. Then we're going to ask you a question afterwards, okay?
3: Okay.
0: Now, this one is that fabulous Jason Bateman podcast. He does it with his mates. I love Jason Bateman so much.
4: Yeah, he's a real vibe. And you still haven't watched Ozark.
0: I haven't. What an idiot.
4: What an idiot.
0: I hate myself for that. All right, Catherine, let's play you the grab and then I'll ask you a question.
5: I actually don't really want to have kids.
6: No, none.
7: You don't?
6: You know, all that could change. My wife did not want to have kids. And she said once we started going out and she was like, okay, I think I can have a kid with this guy. So you might find somebody.
5: Well, I'm married. So.
6: There we go. Your next husband, you're going to want kids.
5: Yeah.
0: Did someone say didn't do any research? Catherine, who was Jason Bateman talking to in that podcast?
3: Oh, it sounds like the singer.
0: It
3: I
0: is
3: think
0: a singer.
3: Name was, is it Charlie XCX?
0: It is Charlie XCX.
3: Awesome.
0: That is $500 cash for you. If you could take it all and put it on one product over the counter at Baker's Delight, what would it be?
3: It would be the Vegemite cheesy scroll is what I would put my money on.
0: You are a wise, wise woman.
4: The goat. Have a great day, Catherine. Happy accounting.
3: Thank you so much.
0: Said no one ever.
4: Hey, speaking of Charlie XCX, Swanee, she revealed when we can expect her brand new album last night. We're going to talk about that after three. Right now, though, Dave and Thames on the Chrissy Swan Show.
8: Let's get the party started. See you at the bar, you was hardly talking. That's when I knew that your heart was scarring. Friends to lovers need a part to star in. Like, wait, babe, let me

0: show on Nova. 13, 24, 10. Have you got something in your house that you bought with all the best intentions, but it just mocks you from the corner because you've never plugged it in, used it, taken it out, whatever? Infrared sauna at my place. I'm talking to you.
1: I forgot you had that infrared sauna.
0: Man, me too.
1: If I had a house and didn't live in an apartment, I would come and rob that from you.
0: That's what you say. That was my intention, to use it all the time. I don't know why. I never use it. I hate that about myself.
1: I think a big motivation, or at least for my circle of friends and people I know to use them, is on a hangover on a Sunday.
0: Yeah, but I don't have a hangover on a Sunday or any other day.
1: So that's why I don't think you have a drive to use it.
0: Oh, no, they're so good for so many reasons.
1: I know they are, but people really feel better about their existence on a hangover when they go and get in one. I need to start doing them.
0: Well, come over.
1: I will.
0: Please, somebody use it. The reason I'm talking about this is the English actor Jason Statham. Hello.
1: I love that guy.
0: G'day. How are you? I'm Jason Statham. and his girlfriend, fiance, Rosie Huntington Whiteley. Is there a fancier name than that, by the way?
1: Also, initials RHW, elite. Like, they just look royal.
0: It's the Real Housewives of...
1: Oh, it is true.
0: Wherever. Anyway, they've just had some outbuildings designed and built in their 20-acre property. They call it their forever home. It's on the... It says the south coast. I'm guessing it's the south coast of...
1: I would think France.
0: France?
1: Tom, can we check where that is?
0: It's right next to a nudist beach, if that floats your boat. But what they've had built is a forest yoga retreat, and it includes a yoga studio, a lap pool just for swimming lengths, a gym, riding stables. There's, in the article, they've actually done like the architect's drawings, right?
1: Okay.
0: Listen, I don't know if you're listening, Jason and Rose, but you're never going to use those things. You're never going to use them.
1: Wait, which, like all of the things you just listed?
0: All of it. And do you know why? A, it's not in your house. If you have to walk somewhere from your house to anywhere else on your property, you're never going to use it.
1: Even though it's within their own compound?
0: Yep. You're never going to use it. This is a perfect example of like building something, buying something, making the online purchase with all the best intentions.
1: Yeah.
0: And then never using it. Like, that is a grand scale. But I'm talking much smaller scales in houses all over Australia. Have you seen hard rubbish collections?
1: Yes.
0: They're full of dead good intentions.
1: They are. 13, 24, 10. What have you bought with the intent to use but you have not touched it? Also, Tom has confirmed that they're on the south coast of England.
0: Of England.
1: Which makes me think that even more they're not going to use that.
0: They're never going to use it. It's like below freezing. Yeah.

0: you, Jack.
1: Touché, 100%.
0: You're listening to the Chrissy Swan Show on Nova, and I've got an infrared sauna that just judges me from the corner. I've had it for years and years, and I bought it with such good intentions. I've done my research. I know what it does. And for some reason, I never use it.
1: And it's not one of those things you can just whack on Facebook Marketplace and easily have picked up.
0: No, or like drag onto the nature strip. Not that you ever would. I still live in hope of using it.
1: Yeah.
0: I don't know what the block is. Have you got a block on something? Did you buy something with all the best intentions, but you never, ever use it? Hi, Sam.
2: Hi, Chrissy. Hi, Jack.
1: Hey, Sam. Don't you use?
2: I bought a popcorn machine. Look, I think it was well over 5 years ago, and I've never used it. I always go back to the old bag in the microwave, and it's perfect. So why would I bother bringing it out?
0: So what was the thought pattern behind the purchase? I had one in the 80s called Colonel Popper, and I loved it.
2: I think I have a real love for popcorn. I thought, yeah, this will definitely be something I could use with the kids one day, but it's just in the too hard basket. It's so much easier to buy the stuff from the supermarket.
0: Maybe that's what it is. It's just easier
1: to stay on the couch.
0: Yeah.
1: I get it. Hey, Sam, you've got a Baker's Delight voucher.
0: Hi, Kel.
3: Hi, how are we?
0: What have you got that you bought with the best intentions? You really bought it thinking this is me now.
3: An outdoor teppanyaki grill.
1: Oh, okay. Fancy.
0: All right, I know exactly. You were like, this is going to be great for the family. We'll be off our phones. We'll be cooking, being together.
3: Yep, went out with a group of friends one night, had an absolute blast, and I thought I could recreate it and build an outdoor area for it, and, yeah, never happened.
0: It's never happened. What are you going to do with it? Are you giving up on it, or are you still keeping the hope alive?
3: Oh, it's still there in the corner. Maybe, yeah, maybe one day I might crack it open.
1: You're not going to, Cal.
0: No.
1: You're not.
3: Probably not.
0: Also, there's nothing you can achieve on an outdoor teppanyaki that you can't achieve on a fry pan.
1: Baker's Delight voucher for you, Kel. Let's go to Ash on 13 24 10.
0: Ash, what is mocking you from its box?
4: It's the robot vacuum.
0: Yeah.
4: Every time it's been, like, I've used it once or twice, it chews up all the cables, picks up the socks, gets stuck and causes me more dramas than it's worth. So now I just pay a cleaner.
1: Smart lady.
0: It was such a good idea, though. I totally get it.
4: It's just a drama, though.
0: Are you going to give it away? What are you going to do with this robot vacuum? I want it out of your life.
4: Okay, so I went the full hog and bought the really expensive one that was like $2,000. So now I have to pretend that I love it and use it because my husband would just eat me alive if he knew that I'd given into it.
0: Yeah, that is true. Mm-hmm. Yeah.
4: I pretend that it does get used. It's doing a good job.
0: It's an elaborate lie.
1: Ash, a Baker's Delight voucher. Let's go to Lizzie. Liz, what don't you use?
5: Hello. Can you hear me?
0: Yes. Lizzie.
5: This is my husband. My son Stanley made me ring. So this is back. This is a historical moment of when the ab roller, when you had to ring the phone line and buy an ab roller.
0: Yes, and you never used it.
5: Those?
0: What, do you still have the ab roller?
5: I know.
0: Oh, my God.
5: I wish I could say yes. For a better story, I'll say yes. I still have it. No, I don't have it anymore. It joined the graveyard of other ab rollers.
0: Oh, there is no more popular item in the hard rubbish collection than the ab roller.
1: Ash, let's finish with you on 13 24 10.
0: Ash, what have you got that you've never used and possibly never will?
6: I fell victim to Kmart's Black Friday sales probably 3 years ago, and it's their reformer Pilates machine.
0: Okay, so what is it? Is it, where have you stopped? Have you stopped at the construction of this?
6: Yeah, it's all constructed. My husband did the hard yards, but I'm a mum, and thinking of exercises to do on the reformer Pilates machine is so much effort. So now I just go to a studio instead.
0: it's tale as old as time, eh?
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0: Trixie, Whipper and Kate for the drive home.
1: Someone in this studio is going to be blown away by what we've been organising behind the scenes. And I'm not going to muck around. It's for you, Kate. We've organised a huge surprise for you.
2: I need to agree to the surprises.
1: Then it's not a surprise. Do you
3: have
1: understand?
3: Have you been a fan of the Thunder Down Under for a while?
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0: Trixie, Whipper and Kate, driving you home from four on Nova.

0: You're listening to the Chrissy Swan Show on Nova. God, every time I hear that song, I think I must watch The Madison with Michelle Pfeiffer.
1: I've never seen it.
0: We've got to watch it.
1: No, do you know what I have to watch? And my housemate and I locked this in last night. Right. It's so weird that it was brought up because you had this conversation with me last week.
0: That's the way it works.
1: He was like, how was Euphoria? How was the season finale? He'd been out. And I said, I can't talk about it. You need to watch it, though.
0: You're
1: was
0: emotional.
1: Like, yeah, it was like watching a film. And he's like, are we talking Kill Bill vibes? And I said, I've never seen Kill Bill. He nearly walked out of the apartment.
0: You haven't seen Kill Bill or Pulp Fiction?
1: Or Pulp Fiction.
0: Oh, my God, Jack.
2: Chrissy's Clickbait.
0: I tell ya, Japan's where it's at, baby. Japan is where
1: Who's
0: it's at.
1: Who's there now?
0: Kendall Jenner and Jacob Elordi have popped in for a little snacky poo-poo at Udon Shin in Tokyo. Now, if you don't think that I have Google mapped that and put it in my very special list of places to go, you'd be wrong.
1: Can you please get a photo in that exact position of this restaurant leaning against your friend?
0: Yes, because you know this, but I haven't said it loudly, out loud. I'm going back to Japan in 2.5 weeks.
1: And when I say your friend, people are going to probably think I'm trying to be mysterious. Can we say who you're taking?
0: Yes.
1: You're taking Leo.
0: My son. My older son. I had so much fun with my middle son, Kit, when I took him solo. I was like, I'm going with Leo.
1: Leo will love it.
0: He's going to love it. I'm going to love it. And we are going to be dining at Udon Shin.
1: Kendall looks really happy. I say that as if I'm like best mates with her and I know her. But do you know what I mean? She's real smitten.
0: Can I tell you, I reckon this is it.
1: Yeah.
0: For both of them.
1: I like that.
0: They look like they match.
1: They do.
0: Because she's also a really tall girl. Like, as my Uncle Joe would say, she's a big girl. She's very tall. He's very tall. And I feel like they look great together.
1: It's like two racehorses have
0: they
1: found
0: look
1: love.
0: Exactly.
1: And they can trot off into heaven together.
0: Trot off with their magnificent shiny manes. Look, speaking of the Jenner Kardashian clan, there's something odd that's happened. Kris Jenner was spotted out for dinner with Mariah Carey. A date night, if you will.
1: Mm.
0: They went to Giorgio Baldi in Santa Monica for dinner on a Sunday night. It's nice and early sitting because they're both old. What are your thoughts about this?
1: My first thought is, can Mariah Carey please cut her hair? She looks like she's cosplaying as Rapunzel.
0: I mean, that is not real hair. That's someone else's hair clipped on.
1: Well, somebody lied to her and told her it looks good. And my second thought is, what is Kris Jenner trying to squeeze out of her? What kind of business deal is she trying to make her sign?
0: What is this?
1: I don't know, because
0: also,
1: Mariah's not that able, it feels, anymore.
0: And also, I just don't think she'd be a good chat.
1: Yeah, I don't think so either.
0: Like, you go out for lunch, you want a dinner, you just want a, gas bag or whatever. Mariah Carey can barely string a sentence together. Also, what is wrong with her? She's my age and she has to be led around by a man so that she can actually walk.
1: Well, you demand Tom does that for you, so let's not throw stones.
0: Well, yes, but that's in his contract.
1: Yeah, I don't know, Swanee, because
0: you know what I mean? She's a young woman.
1: I agree. It's not like, we know what's going on with Celine Dion.
0: Yes.
1: We have an understanding. With Mariah, it's like, hello.
0: Like, come on.
1: Come
0: also,
1: on.
0: Tom, I'm ready to go to the kitchen. Can you come in so I can just rest?
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3: Hey, it's Christy. There's a breakdown in Applecross, Canning Highway eastbound before Reynolds Road. The right lane's blocked and traffic is slow on the approach. Otherwise, freeway northbound, a few cars hastening the city, then Stevenson Avenue through to Warwick Road. Freeway southbound from the city out to Mill Point Road. Again, Bealia Drive through to Russell Road. Tonkin Highway is busy northbound at Leach Highway and Roe Highway slow westbound at Welshpool Road East and again at Kwinana Freeway. And a few cars in Rivervale along Road at Francisco Street too. Anything else, call 94891777. 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Down to 8 overnight, tomorrow partly cloudy and a top of 18. And right now it is 17 degrees on Nova 937.
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4: Hello, I'm Michelle Stevenson. Well, for the first time ever, the minimum wage has increased above $1,000 a week for almost 3 million workers. Australia's lowest paid staff will earn an extra 4.75%. Unions welcoming the rise, but business groups are worried it could put pressure on smaller operators. Employment Minister Amanda Rishworth believes the increase is fair.
5: This is a real wage increase. There is some catch-up they've identified in this real wage increase back from 2021. But they have recognised some of the uncertainty in this decision. That is what is economically responsible.
4: Australia has recorded its first trade deficit in more than 8 years as mining exports sink and data centre and fuel imports lift. New data from Bureau of Statistics shows exports of goods and services fell 1.2% in the March quarter, the first trade deficit the country's seen since 2017. Australia's highest number of billionaires on record have added more than $25 billion to their fortunes over the last year. New data shows the 20 richest individuals now hold more wealth than the bottom 3 million households combined. Well, the Consumer Watchdog has issued a takedown notice to 4 online retailers over the sale of potentially deadly high-powered magnets. And bad blood is confirmed as some of Taylor Swift's wedding guest list is leaked. Once close friends Miles Teller and his wife did not score a coveted invite, while Blake Lively is also apparently out, as is former bestie model Carly Kloss. Now let's see what's happening on Nine News.
6: Thanks, Michelle. Tonight at Nine News Perth at 6, exclusive, inside the home of the Claremont serial killer, the day of his arrest. Plus Freo Finals fever building, Qantas adds thousands of extra seats. Fresh inflation fears as low-paid workers win a wage rise. And a secret hack online retailers don't want you to know about. Nine News, your news tonight at 6 on Nine and Nine Now.
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10: Exciting hour coming up. And not only are we going to give away a money can't buy bum bag, I am also going to chat to Debbie Gibson.
11: The power you see, the energy.
10: I've been obsessed with her ever since I realised that she was touring. And equally, nobody knew who she was, which is a crime.
12: Yeah, no one on the Nova office floor had any idea what you were talking about. I was about to say you've crapped on about her, but I won't say that because we're about to talk to her.
10: The woman's a legend.
12: And she's going to be on this show before 4 o'clock, zooming in from Vegas,
10: yeah,
12: Swanee.
10: And I'm theme dressed, by the way.
12: You are. Now, from one legend to another, Charlie XCX, Swanee. She posted on Instagram last night that she has a brand new album coming out July 24. It's called Music, Fashion, Film. On the cover is John Cale, Marc Jacobs and Martin Scorsese.
10: They are the kings of music, fashion, film.
12: It looks like a work of art, the album cover itself. It's coming July 24, but we haven't enjoyed the second single that she's dropped recently, SS26 in full.
10: I love it so much.
12: I love it sick. And
10: I'm so thrilled to be able to share it too.
12: Same. I hope that everyone listening loves it as much as we do. Love it until the end of this song and you'll just keep looking for it and streaming it.
10: Absolutely.
12: Like we have. But next, Chrissy's Quizzy, 13, 24, 10 right now. Charlie XCX, SS26 here at Nova. Spring.

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0: Chrissy's Quizzy. I just love the way the world's going with this incredible multi-styler. It's like a multitasker for hair. It does everything.
2: How good, Swanee. And in this Mova hair care pack, there are two tools you get.
0: Yes.
2: It's valued at over $1,200.
0: Oh, my God. It is so much. You could open up your own salon, Hannah. Hello.
3: Hello.
0: Hey, what, are you getting married?
3: I am on the 26th.
0: Hey, congratulations. You've just been shopping today. What's last on your list?
3: So what's last on my list? I've got to get some disco stuff because we're kind of doing a bit of a, like, funky kind of disco sort of theme.
0: How fun.
2: Sick.
0: Sounds like a good wedding.
2: Hey, Hannah, I give it 3 years.
3: You sound like a hater.
0: He's terrible.
2: I'm joking, Hannah. You're going to be married forever.
0: Yes, you are. And you're going to...
3: That's the spirit.
0: If you win this amazing hair care prize, you'll be packing it for the honeymoon and always looking amazing. Yeah. Hello, Lisa.
4: Hi.
0: Hi. Have you got three daughters?
4: I do, and they're here listening.
0: You are going to have to hide this multi-styler from them if you are victorious, because they're going to absolutely love it. All right. Good luck, Hannah. Good luck, Lisa. Hello, girls in the background. Hey, just Lisa, before I go, who's the youngest? I'm the youngest of three. Who's your Chrissy?
4: My youngest is 7. Her name's Amelia.
0: Hi, Amelia. I feel you.
2: And hey, ladies, can we make sure both radios are turned off in the background?
5: Yes.
2: Thank you. Just so.
0: Your names are your buzzers. It's the best of 5, meaning the first person to get 3 answers correct. Can I still hear myself? No.
2: Yep.
0: Wins the game and we'll walk away with the money cup by bum bag and a Mova hair care pack valued at over $1,200. Question number 1. Tennis legend Serena Williams has confirmed sport's worst kept secret. What am I speaking of?
4: Lisa.
0: Yes, Lisa.
4: She's a wild card in the doubles tournament.
0: Wow. You know your stuff, Lisa. Question number 2. You are correct, by the way. Question number 2. What does BYO stand for in wrestling?
4: Hannah.
0: Yes, Hannah.
4: Bring your own.
0: It is bring your own. Are you doing a bring your own wedding?
4: No, we my friend hooked us up with a venue in the Valley.
0: Brilliant.
2: Oh, how good's that?
0: I love the Valley.
4: I know.
0: Love the Valley.
4: People you know.
0: Question number 3. That's one apiece. 5 years ago today, this song was released. Who?

0: sings it?
1: Hannah.
0: Yes, Hannah.
1: Billie Eilish.
0: Yes, it is Billie Eilish.
2: Alrighty, it is 2 to Hannah, 1 to Lisa. Question number 4 is for the win, Hannah.
0: How many legs does a lobster...
1: Hannah. 10.
0: Oh. You are correct. A lobster has 10 legs. I didn't think you were going to get that. Thought you were too early. Well done, Hannah.
1: Thank you.
2: Congratulations. Have a great wedding. Hey, before 4 o'clock, Debbie Gibson joins the show.

0: show on Nova and listening to Harry Styles at any point of the day, I recommend, but...
1: especially on Nova at the moment, because when you hear Harry Styles, all you've got to do is dial 13 24 10 and we can put you on the standby list to see Harry live in New York City. But this isn't just a trip for you. It's you, three mates, and Harry live in Madison Square Garden.
0: Okay, who would you take?
1: We'll even hook you up with some spending money, which is key.
0: Who would you take? Who would you take, Jack?
1: I have to say Christina, my best mate.
0: Yep, you've got two more spots.
1: And then I will take you.
0: Yes.
1: And then, Tom.
0: And... oh, my God. How does Emma and Scudder feel about that?
1: Oh, yes. Sorry. That's really dumb. One more thing on the Harry Styles front.
0: Yep.
1: Tomorrow, anyone who gets on the standby list with Maddie Rowe to see Harry live in New York City will also score a free piece of Harry Styles merch. We're talking official T-shirts, hoodies.
0: They will be so stylish because Harry.
1: Exactly. You know? He gets it. Hey, Mel, you are on the standby list.
2: Oh, awesome. Are you kidding?
0: No, we're not kidding. Are you kidding?
1: So are you, Yana.
2: What? Hello? I can't hear a thing.
0: You are on the standby list to go see Harry in New York City with three friends.
2: Right,
0: yes, you are on air.
2: Are you kidding? Oh, hello.
0: Hi.
2: I'm so sorry. Hi.
0: You're so cute.
1: Yana, good luck. Bless. People lose their minds over Harry, man.
0: Understandable.
1: Now, Swanee, this morning you messaged me.
0: Yes.
1: And you asked me who someone was.
0: Yes. I saw a little thing on Instagram, a Saturday Night Live intro with Amy Poehler, who I love, and she was talking about a guy called...
1: Role Model.
0: Role Model. And then I went to his, I thought, oh, hang on, who are you? And then I went to his thing and then I saw he's got a new single coming and I like the sound of it and I like the cut of his jib. He was having a dirty gasper on a doorstep. I thought, I like this guy. And I said to you.
1: Now, Swanee, this morning you messaged me.
0: Yes.
1: And you asked me who someone was.
0: Yes. I saw a little thing on Instagram, a Saturday Night Live intro with Amy Poehler, who I love. And she was talking about a guy called.

0: in entertainment news moment. And I was like, I should have stopped down and explained to you who he is then.
1: Role model. Great name.
0: It's a sick name. Yeah. His actual name is Tucker Pillsbury.
1: Tucker Pillsbury is also a great name.
0: From Maine. So he started off in rap using the name Tucker Pillsbury.
1: Okay.
0: But then he moved into indie pop.
1: Right.
0: And changed over to Role Model.
1: Have I heard any Role Model songs?
0: So, at the start of last year, he released a song
1: and
0: called...
1: And also, the song that he had, the snippet with the gasper on the step, it does not sound like indie pop. It sounds like yacht rock or like old school Billy Joel.
0: Okay. Well, I wonder if you can, if it sounds like this,
1: okay,
0: this song that went viral last year. It's called Sally When the Wine Runs Out.
1: That feeling's coming.
0: The reason we spoke about him is he was out the laneway. Tom looks like a dirty uncle from the 80s. Dancing out there.
1: Also, does Andrew Ridgeley know that you've stolen his car?
0: They will be on our socials. So, Swanee, when he was performing
1: this... Someone's feeling confident in white pants, by the way.
0: When he was performing this, he'd bring out a celebrity. And remember, we talked about Robert Irwin.
1: Yes, that's him. I've got it now.
0: So every performance of this song, he invites a celeb out, and that's kind of what turned him or catapulted him into a new level of fame.
1: Okay.
0: Also, a little nugget, there's an internet sensation named Emma Chamberlain, and she interviews people on the red carpet of the Met Gala. You would have seen her.
1: Mm-hmm.
0: They were allegedly dating, but now this is what will interest you. He is apparently, neither of these two parties have confirmed it,
1: yeah,
0: but he's apparently with Dakota Johnson. Your girl.
1: I knew he had something I thought was interesting.
0: Yes.
1: I'm going to do a deep dive on his music later.
0: He's got a new single, High Hopes 3000, coming out, which I think is the clip you saw.
1: Yeah, it's like 7 seconds, but straight away I went, that's a bit of me. I like it.
0: I love it. Alrighty.
1: Thank you for that.
0: My pleasure. Hey, speak from, I guess, new dog to old dog.
1: Yeah.
0: Coming up next on the Chrissy Swan Show.
1: Yeah.
0: Live on Zoom from Las Vegas.
1: Yeah.
0: Is Debbie Gibson.
1: It's Debbie Gibson, guys.
0: And you are serving a full look for her.
1: Oh, yeah. Oh, yeah. I wonder if she'll recognize me from the concert that I was at last time she was here in 1989.

0: it to the Chrissy Swan Show on Nova, and I'm really excited about this. I've been listening to a certain song over and over. It is Electric Youth by Debbie Gibson, and by Summer Miracle. We have her waiting live via Zoom in Las Vegas. Can you hear us, Debbie Gibson?
1: I can. Can you hear me?
2: We sure can.
0: Can you see me?
1: I can't. Oh, my God. You look amazing. Oh, now, my God. This is making my day.
0: Now, Debbie Gibson, it has been 37 years since you have been to Australia.
1: I know.
0: And it's been 37 years then since I've seen you. So I thought I would wear what I wore to the concert in December 19.
1: Did you really wear that?
0: Yes, 1989.
1: That's amazing.
0: I was a newly minted 16-year-old.
1: Oh, my God.
0: And you were just everything. And I was there front and centre at the Melbourne Entertainment Centre, which doesn't even exist anymore.
1: What?
0: Yeah. Are you going to do the full Electric Youth, like, recreation?
1: So usually what we do, and we'll probably do that in this. So what I started doing last year or 2 years ago when I was celebrating the 35th was doing it exactly like I did it in the original tour, which is I did the whole song vocally and then we danced the entire thing like we did in the video. And I'm always like, whose idea was this? But it's really fun. And two of my OG dancers are still with me.
0: Oh, my God. I do want to talk about, like, how amazing you are.
1: Thank you.
0: Well, I think people need to know that you still have the record for the youngest female artist ever to write, produce, and perform a number one hit, and that was for Foolish Beat. So this happened when you were 17, but is it true that you actually wrote that when you were 14?
1: About 14. All of those songs were like 13 to 16.
0: But how did you know all these big feelings?
1: First of all, when you're a teenager, all the feelings feel big, right? Mm. Like if you found your diary, I actually have my diaries. Everything was, oh my God, I love him so much and he doesn't love me. I'm going to die if he doesn't love me, right? Like you do feel it. You do feel it. And I think that that's what the audiences at the time related to. They were like, oh, she's honoring our feelings, right? Because we all have those, you know, and much in the way that Taylor Swift does and did when she was younger, it was that little girl opening their diary and singing it, right? That was really what I was doing.
2: You're coming to Australia in August and September. Get your tickets at destroyalllines.com to go and see Debbie and Go West. I want to bring up an Australian that is very much in our, like, zeitgeist at the moment and that we're talking about. And I can see here there's a photo of you and her, and that is the great Kylie Minogue, who I grew up obsessed with and have loved.
1: Yes.
2: Have you watched her docuseries, and what did you make of it? What surprised you?
1: Okay, so I watched, you know, I binged, of course, the three episodes at one time. I've always loved how kind of like relaxed and comfortable she is in her own skin. It's very refreshing. And whenever we've run into each other, which has not been often, but a few times, we're always just like, oh my God, oh my God. Like it feels like we're like, you know, cousins or sisters from opposite continents, right?
2: You look like sisters. You guys look related.
1: You know, she just seems like she has a really healthy perspective. The thing that surprised me was how she was kind of like, she was very humble about her voice and about like who she is as a vocalist. Mm. And I have that same weird insecurity, but like what I think people love about her, when a vocalist does things kind of effortlessly and naturally, like she doesn't have to like belt the hardest and the highest and riff and do all this, right? It just is like she's open, she's present, she's telling her story. The voice delivers that.
2: Yeah.
1: Like the sign of like a true vocalist.
0: Debbie Gibson, we are going to tag you and release you back into the wild, but I'm gonna wear this outfit when I come and see you in August. But
1: I'm
0: gonna add a little something that I've never been able to master, and I want your help with it. You have always been able to wear a fedora like nobody else I've known. How do you get it to stay It's like you could ride a bucking bull and it doesn't move.
1: You can't have the bandana on, that's for sure.
0: Okay,
1: that's
0: okay, so one. Tip number one.
1: And then put the face frame of your hair forward a little bit.
0: Oh, okay, so it like grips
1: to the hair.
0: I think
1: that's going
0: to
1: help it, and then you push the hair kind of, it'll help it stay
0: and
1: on,
0: it goes
1: I think.
0: That. Zapping it to ya.
1: Yes.
0: The everywhere.
1: Everywhere.
0: Oh my God, yes.
1: Yeah. But yeah, I think, and listen, having bangs, fringe, as you'd say, that also always helped. Well, it's a little hard with no fringe.
0: Let me tell you, thank you. In the words of ABBA, I say thank you for the music, the joy you've given.
1: Oh my God.
0: And Australia.
1: That's in the medley too.
0: Australia cannot wait to welcome you back. We've changed a bit, but the spirit is still there, Debbie.
1: Oh, my beautiful people of Australia. I can't wait. And my Deb heads and my diamond Deb heads who have trekked across to the U.S. in the interim of these over 3.5 decades. I'm coming your way. I'm so excited.
0: We can't wait.
2: 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We will see you in a few months, Debbie.
1: Have so much fun. Bye.
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5: Hey, it's Christy. We had a call to say there's a crash in Lockridge, Lord Street near Washer Road. Reports of closure is in place there. Traffic is busy on both the approaches. Try and avoid the area. Also on Kwinana Freeway South out of the Belia Drive exit, there are a car on its side there. People out of their cars there as well, so be very mindful on the approach. And a broken down truck in East Cannington, Row Highway northbound at the exit to Orong Road. The left lane's partially blocked. And the breakdown in Kewdale, Tonkin Highway northbound after Abernathy Road. That's cleared. Anything else, call 0489 1777. 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Down to 8 overnight, tomorrow partly cloudy and a top of 18. Right now 17 on Nova 937.
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0: 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I'm still on a high from talking to David Gibson. So let's move on to Taylor, shall we?
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2: 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It is a treat.
0: Anyway, Taylor Swift, we've been talking about it. Well, sort of a very, you know, weekly kept secret. Everybody knew that she had something to do with the Toy Story soundtrack, and it is true. She's confirmed the original soundtrack, there's going to be an original song on it. It's called I Knew It, I Knew You. It is pure country.
2: Oh, wow.
0: Pure country. And we will be playing it in full right here at 2 p.m. on Friday.
2: I love it when we get to play stuff first.
0: Me too.
2: Also, Swanee, I appreciate it's very exciting, but the amount of Easter eggs we had leading up to this one song, it feels too much. Like, I wonder if she gets exhausted. Em's even putting her thumbs up, and Em's a Swiftie. Like, the blue dress weeks ago.
0: I agree.
2: After dinner with Travis. Changing the album artwork of 1989. What's that got to do with... I don't know. I'm over it.
0: I'm over it. Are you done with all the Easter eggs, Em? Yeah, I'm done.
2: Yeah.
0: Move on, mate.
2: Move on.
0: All right, speaking of moving on, there is an Australian version of The Traitors. I only fell in love with Celebrity Traitors on the UK, like, last season.
2: Yep.
0: One with Chatty Mum on it.
2: Oh, yes. Yeah.
0: And there is an Australian version hosted by Gretel Colleen. Could not be a better host. The cast looks amazing. The trailer looks amazing. There are so many people on it.
2: The cast is huge, Swanee.
0: Huge.
2: And I didn't realise, but they'd announced the cast like 10 months ago. So
0: yes.
2: The network's been sitting on this show for quite a while.
0: Yes. We talked about it then and we were like, oh, wow, this is a good cast. But to see it all visually... There's just so many. It's like enough for three seasons.
3: Things are about to get murderous.
4: I give you permission to be as naughty as you want to be.
3: Sweet dreams.
4: I'm Gretel Colleen, and this is The Traitors.
0: It's so good. She looks amazing. It was good to see Dicko on there again. He's great talent. It's so easy to forget how watchable he is.
2: Also, Kira Maguire. I feel like I haven't seen her on my screen for a while.
0: I agree. There's a couple of Real Housewives in there.
2: Yeah, Gamble. Reese Nicholson,
0: yes.
2: The comedian.
0: Yep.
2: Can't wait.
0: I know we've got to get out of here and hand over to Fitzy, Whipper and Kate, but I do want to talk about Britney Spears getting her hair did.
2: I think everybody
0: needs a little treat. And my God, Chris Appleton of Kardashian's fame popped over to the compound, the Travertine Foyer, and worked his magic. And he said such lovely things about her. He says, as a kid growing up in England, Britney Spears was the soundtrack to so many moments. Never in a million years did I think one day I'd be standing... I'd be one day standing behind her chair doing her hair and makeup. She actually looks really good in the pic, like normal.
2: She does.
0: And he says that she's one of the kindest, gentle souls he's ever met.
2: This is what's confusing, Swanee. When you see other celebrities with her or hanging out with her, like we did the Kardashians having a sleepover,
0: yeah,
2: she seems coherent. And then on other days, she's dancing with knives and doing pirouettes.
0: And talking about how arts and crafts and stained glass machines... are dangerous. I mean, who knows what you're going to get?
2: Fitzy, Whipper and Kate are up next. Have a great night.
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15: Hey, it's Christy. There's a crash in Joondalup, Mitchell Freeway south at Hodges Drive. The emergency lanes are blocked and traffic is slow on the approach. Still a vehicle rollover in Jandakot, Quinana Freeway south, but at the exit to Belia Drive. Now, the exit lane is partially blocked. Stacks of towing and emergency services are like people out of their cars and traffic is busy on the approach. And a broken down truck in East Cannington, Royal Highway north, but at the exit to Orong Road. Incident response are on site and traffic is banked up there too. 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Down to 8 overnight, tomorrow partly cloudy and a top of 18. Right now it's 17 on Nova 937.
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16: Good
1: afternoon. I'm Michelle Stevenson. The Treasurer is welcoming a pay rise for Australia's lowest paid workers, who will receive around $60 a week more from July 1. The Fair Work Commission has ordered a 4.75% pay increase for close to 3 million award-reliant employees. Jim Chalmers says minimum wages have risen about 30% since Labor took office 4 years ago.
14: This is the sustainable real wage increase that the government has called for, and we're pleased to see it delivered in today's decision. This means that the minimum wage is up more than $12,000 a year since we came to office 4 years ago. It's about a 30% increase.
1: It says a new report highlights Australia's widening wealth gap, with the nation's richest individuals adding $25 billion to their fortunes. Oxfam data reveals Australia's top 20 billionaires now hold more wealth than the bottom 3 million households combined. Well, Australia's recorded its highest level of consumer confidence since March. According to the latest ANZ data, consumer confidence rose 2.7 points last week to 68.8, but it still remains 17 points below the 2025 average. The PM is weighing up a trip to a Socceroos World Cup match in Seattle to meet up with the US president. Anthony Albanese isn't expected to make a final call on the journey until later this month. And BTS have added an extra show to their tour to Australia due to overwhelming demand during pre-sale. The new date is February 10 in Melbourne, with general ticket sales to kick off Thursday. Now let's see what's happening on Nine News.
16: Thanks, Michelle. Tonight at Nine News Perth at 6, exclusive inside the home of the Claremont serial killer, the day of his arrest. Plus, Freo Finals fever building, Qantas adds thousands of extra seats. Fresh inflation fears as low-paid workers win a wage rise. And a secret hack online retailers don't want you to know about. 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
25: Fitzy.
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25: Whipper.
27: The team is on.
25: And Kate.
28: How about that, guys?
25: On Nova.
29: No, bring it in, guys. We're on. It's Tuesday afternoon. How is everybody? We are right. Are we ready to put on a couple of hours of good entertainment? Yeah.
30: Well said, mate.
31: I hope so. I think everybody should be brought back into line, because there's been a bit of naughtiness around this building.
29: Some of the behaviour, and can I just point out, it's not funny, guys, to hide someone's lunch. If someone prepares their lunch in the office and then you leave for 2 seconds and someone hides your chicken pie, it's not funny.
30: No, I think it's funny. Nope.
31: Were you having a chicken pie?
29: Doesn't matter.
30: And I think the other 28 million Australians agree with you, because that's what we've just ticked over, guys. 28 million is our population.
29: Shut the front gate.
30: That's from the ABS. The automatic braking system has given us the Australian Bureau of Statistics. So mate, we have gone up 310,000 people. Migration, births minus deaths accounted for 20%, or 112,600 this year as well, which has gone up. But 28 million, I mean, we're still pretty far off.
29: Oh, mate, on a world scale, we're tiny numbers.
30: We're tiny.
29: I mean, we were talking about this the other day. Who was in the car with me when we were going through that?
31: Me and Tommy were with you going off to see Dr. Billy Garvey, and you were harassing the Uber driver.
29: He was from Pakistan, and we were going through population numbers. And I think we had China at 1.3 billion, and I think we had India. Maybe it was the other way around. India at 1.1. Unbelievable numbers. Billion people in a country.
30: That's ridiculous.
29: And here we are, the little 28.
30: They've built cities where nobody lives in. Have you seen that?
31: Yeah,
30: but it freaks me
29: out. Did you see they cancelled the line the other day that they've been building in Saudi Arabia? They've been building the line, like a $1 trillion build in the desert in nowhere.
30: It was one of the sheikhs, wasn't it?
29: Yeah. So a wall and a wall and a city built between it through the desert. running for miles.
31: I thought you meant like the lion.
29: Not that lion, no.
30: I think they overquoted. There was a couple of chippies that overquoted and he just went, I've had enough of this. We're done.
29: Stop using the fancy timber. Bloody let's get back to pine and build this thing.
30: I always say, get three quotes and pick the best.
29: Well said, mate. Where were you around the table?
30: Classic fun.
29: Isn't it? Sam Payne joins us later today in the studio, plus Theme Queen. It's

0: We are Fitzy Whipper Kate. It is your drive home on a Tuesday afternoon. Thank you for tuning in, Australia. All thanks to Chemist Warehouse. Kate Ritchie, what have you got from last night's TV?
1: Shark!
2: Oh, yeah.
0: It's too scary to watch.
1: Not only last night, but Sunday night. And I'm loving free-to-air television. It's on Channel 9 and the old-school programming of Sunday, Monday nights.
0: Okay, so you got into this because you got a message from your mum. Explain Heather's love for Shark.
1: Well, look, I'll be very honest. It didn't interest me, right? And there were chats around whether it was appropriate or kind of sensitive to what has been going on, I mean, for many years, but especially over the last, well, this summer, there were lots of people taken by sharks all over the country.
2: Oh, I know.
0: I think they pulled it from Perth, didn't they?
1: I think so. If you're in Perth, you probably haven't seen it unless you've caught up somewhere.
2: This is a tourist spot though, isn't it?
1: They're in the Bahamas, right? So they have six celebrities. They've got Scott Cam, Lynn McGranger, Tammy Hembrow, Ariane Titmus, Sam Thaiday, and Matt Nabel, who I have to say is my favourite character on the show. I know he's not a character, it's reality television, but his internal dialogue is very funny to follow along with and imagine what's going on in his head, because it feels as though he's going, oh my God, what am I actually doing here? But I wasn't going to watch, but my mother, bless her, she loves this show.
0: Great. So
1: last night, when I got home, because she's at my place at the moment, she said she talked me through the entire show and what happened, because, of course, we know Lynn McGranger.
0: Of course, yeah.
1: We've known her for many...
2: She had a panic attack, didn't she?
1: Well, more than that. Well, you never know. You might have to. You've got to tune in on Sunday night. But she might die of secondary drowning.
2: She won't. I saw her the other day.
0: They filmed it in November.
1: She took in so much water. I mean, look. Let me just. Lynn was very funny. I have to say, she was teamed up with Scott Cam when they had to be put in the water and basically paddle from one boat to the other with all of the sharks swimming below. Have a listen.
3: So we have to swim 150 metres. I'm not a hugely strong swimmer. I'm just like this human flounder. I'm going to have to swim without splashing because you attract the sharks. Think you're some sort of prey. But no, there's not enough flesh on here, doll. They'd spit me out in a heartbeat.
2: Finally, McGranger, Cam, finally together on television. Everyone's been asking for it.
1: In a wetsuit. I mean, look.
0: What a twist it would be from Summer Bay to then eaten by a shark in the Bahamas.
1: I know, that's what Lynn happens McGranger. When you jump networks.
2: Lynn would be good on the block, taking over from Keith, just on the work site, screaming. Oh,
4: what's this? Bloody, you're 2 inches out of here, you bloody mongrels.
1: No.
2: She would be amazing.
1: Ariane was a surprise to me because, of course, everyone's thinking, well, she's a swimmer. In fact, I actually said that. Mum talked me through it last night, and then this morning when I got home from the gym, we sat down and watched. It was paused on the television, ready to go, and Heather and I watched an hour of Shark together. Ariane was very nervous despite being a swimmer. She's never swum in the ocean. She's always avoided it. And I, despite the heavy dramatic music, I actually believed that she was really scared. But yes, Fitzy, we might be about to lose beloved Irene from Home and Away because she gets in. She gets in. And they're very important to have good buoyancy. So they're testing out the scuba diving.
0: Tammy did as well.
1: And then so she goes around and she really is floundering around down there. Mm. And everyone starts to panic and they're on their walkie-talkies. Is Lynn okay? Is Lynn okay? And she's she like seriously gurgling. Her lungs are filling with water.
2: Oh,
1: have a listen.
5: I'm just resting for a minute. I'm exhausted. I've got water in the bottom of my mask. I'm struggling.
6: Her legs seem to have gone limp.
7: We've heard on the comms, Lynn is coming up.
1: Oh my gosh.
2: He's a great actor.
1: It's like a scene from Home and Away. She's great. She looks like a corpse.
0: Doesn't she? I thought she's had her last reaper.
2: She's actually going blue there. She's going a bit blue. Her body
1: was quite limp. My mum
0: that's
1: was on
0: the colour of her wetsuit.
1: No, she was on the edge of her seat. I was meant to ask for calls if you watched it then.
2: Might be a bit late now. How far do the producers go? Well, let her go. No, let her go down a bit further.
1: I think it was quite...
2: All right, now get her up.
1: No.
0: She looked dead.
2: You've got to dramatise things, don't you?
1: They put her on the oxygen. Matt Nable, he was saying, I'm not talking to anyone until I know that Lynn McGrange is okay. Yeah. On the trailer, I see a helicopter. I don't know if it's a helicopter.
0: It was going nowhere.
1: From situ or whether it's from somewhere else.
0: No, it was a bloke going to a party in the Bahamas. But you know what's hard to tell is when they're filming it and you see them, like last night when they've got their flotation devices they're holding on to and they're looking down, it's hard to tell if the footage they then show of the shark has been filmed in another location.
1: He's such a cynic. I've been like...
0: I'm trying to work out how much threat their lives are actually in. Now, that's one question. What I think is important to understand is this is obviously a great fear for many, many people. So that's what they have to come to terms with.
1: Is that why you said no to it? Oh, laughing at everybody being really scared on the beach. But apparently said no.
0: I would have had to act my way through it. Oh, God, look down there.
2: Well, it is a tourist spot. Anyone from the public can go out to that spot.
0: Oh, I don't know if that's fair, mate.
2: It is. I think this is the thing.
0: But you've
2: got
0: to realise this show, the idea of this show is that it builds. So what you saw last night, tonight, is it on tonight, Kate?
1: No, Sunday, Monday nights. I said that.
0: Well, then next Sunday night you will see a challenge even greater for what they have to do.
1: Oh, okay, Mr. Television.
0: And by the final one, they have to kiss a great white.
2: If you want drama, do Card Shark and get some bloke just ripping off the casino. I'd watch that.
0: Happens all the time.

0: on Nova.
1: What a song.
0: Yeah, isn't it?
2: For a Tuesday. Couldn't ask for a better song on a Tuesday.
1: I love that song.
3: I do love that song.
0: Get out.
2: I would never say it every day. I would never say that.
1: So we say it to Tom every day at 6 o'clock when the show finishes. Get out
3: now.
4: I can go early.
2: It's the end of you and Steve. That.
3: Please take me with you.
1: Okay.
2: Hey, yesterday you guys were quite taken back when I mentioned the struggles that I'd been having with our dog Albert, who's 16, 17 weeks old. Mm. And I said, I've gone all out in correcting the toileting issues that we have, the wee and the poo. It's uncontrollable. It's like he doesn't know anything.
3: When you say you've gone all out, have you tried patience?
2: Yeah, I've tried all of that.
1: No, you're paying someone a lot of money to come and stay with you for 3 days to do the job that you should be doing.
2: You guys are in shock that I would have somebody move in.
3: I'm not in shock.
2: No, okay. Fitzy certainly reacted with a fair bit of noise.
3: It was faux shock.
2: Faux shock,
1: the feeling of shock wasn't there at all.
2: I may have jumped the gun on it. This is what I spoke about yesterday. I said to our dog trainer, Libby, the dog training is not going well at all. I then said to her, would you come and stay at our house?
3: Are you joking?
2: No.
3: Like a wet nurse?
2: Yeah. Libby's moving in.
3: She's
2: coming to stay.
3: When?
1: Are you serious?
2: Next week for 3 nights.
1: For how long?
2: 3 nights.
1: Yeah.
2: Can I just point out too, I'm not crazy in that Libby is extraordinary. God. She showed me footage the other day of her teaching a pigeon to give her a high five. Like, Libby can do anything. And then
3: you're the AI guy. Do you even believe that?
2: Yeah, I watched it, Kate.
3: Oh, you saw it with your own eyes.
2: Libby can train any animal. And then I said, could you train a miniature cow? She said, I can get a cow to do anything a dog does.
1: Yeah, but that's her job, mate. But see, her job is to teach you how to do it. Fetch. Not for her how to do it.
2: Fetch, cow.
3: No, because you're right, Fitzy, because ultimately you're meant to be, and I hate to say this, the master. Right? So if the dog responds to somebody else, eventually that dog's going to be in your house and they won't know who the master is.
2: The dog will know as I stand there with my arms crossed watching Libby train the dog.
3: That you should well have a sport.
2: Does.
1: Yeah, but that's her job, mate. But see, her job is to teach you how to do it. Fetch. Not for her how to do it.
2: Fetch, cow.
3: No, because you're right, Fitzy, because ultimately you're meant to be, and I

0: And my left breast, yes, it's bigger than my right.
1: That's why I joined the club.
0: That's because I'm right-handed.
2: I'm sorry to say this to you at the moment, mate, as a mate, but your daughter's... You know what? She's got you wrapped around her little finger, and now the dog has as well. I think you're a real pushover at the moment.
0: That's really rude.
1: Oh.
0: And I take great offence. So I spoke to Lisa. Here's the thing. I locked in Libby, the dog trainer, without cross-checking it with Lisa.
1: Did she hear you on the radio saying, Libby is extraordinary?
0: Yes, Libby is one of a kind. Anyway, I don't think Libby listens to the show. I don't think she knows I'm on radio. Anyway.
1: Well, she does.
0: Then.
1: You told her.
0: Here's the thing.
1: Can you imagine? Do you reckon anyone's come to his house, stood in that kitchen for more than 5 minutes and not known that he's Australia. A radio king?
0: Yeah, I get the weekends off, but make sure you tune in. So I told Lisa, and she said, what do you mean you've invited her to stay? I said, yeah, she's going to stay. And she said, she's not coming to stay. Can you imagine? You don't get home till 6:30. What's happening in the kitchen then? Yeah. I'm sitting down with the kids and Libby for dinner.
2: And
0: does Libby come up in while we're getting the kids ready for school? What does Libby do? Does she just hang around with the dog and have breakfast with us at the table? She said, I don't know. What am I meant to do now? And I said, well, I think she should stay. And if you don't think she should stay, then you can call Libby and say, you're not coming to stay.
2: Yeah.
0: So I'm sitting at the table this morning.
2: Tell Libby that you told a bit of a fibby.
1: Can I say something?
0: Mm.
1: What you're doing to Lisa is what? What's your dog's name?
0: Albert.
1: Alfie.
0: Albert.
1: What is it? Archie.
0: I don't like
2: Prince
0: you,
2: Alfie.
0: I'm not liking you at all.
1: So you have a dog called Albert, right?
0: Albert Einstein.
1: And now what you're doing to Lisa is what Albert does to you.
0: I would never do that to Lisa.
1: Creating a fight and expecting somebody else to clean it up.
0: Yeah. So I was listening to this conversation.
1: No. Oh, doesn't respond to me, you just move on.
0: Well, what I'm trying to get to my point of the story. Okay. If you want to comment on me needing a man bra and not knowing the name of my dog.
1: I didn't say that. I said sports bra.
0: That's enough.
2: Can I just jump in? And there's only 15 minutes left in this marriage counselling session.
0: Well,
2: so
0: it's not working.
2: To your point, both of you.
0: Well, I want a divorce. So Lisa.
1: Granted.
0: Lisa had to ring Libby and say, Libby, I just think it would be a little bit awkward if you were staying here, you know, with the kids and moving in and out of the house and how busy the house is, and Libby said, Libby said, I'm so glad you called because I didn't want to come and stay and I didn't know how to tell him no. Libby is not moving in.
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7: 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So the crashing due to lap Mitchell Freeway south out of Hodges Drive, the left lane is booked traffic slow. With the vehicle rollover in Jandakot, Winana Freeway south, that exit to Armidale Road is now closed. So the broken down truck in East Cannington Row Highway north, but at the exit to Orong Road, traffic is busy there too. Anything else called 0489 1777. 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Down to 8 overnight. Tomorrow partly cloudy and a top of 18. Right now it is 17 on Nova 937.
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0: says clean edit here, Tommy, too. Does that mean the F word's been cut out from the Pablo Escobar bit?
1: Yeah, very. Jenny. Yeah. Mm. Oops. There
0: just
1: go again.
0: Get in the car, Jenny. Get straight in away. Stop mucking around, Jenny.
2: Great song. Hey, I want to hear from you, 13, 24, 10. If your kids prank you regularly, stitch you up, the old Goxie's classic stitch up, you know what I mean? Mm-hmm. If they do, what are some of the pranks that they get you with? So I was at the gym last week in the morning and I get a text message from a number that I don't know saying, yo, you going to Colonnades, which is the local shopping centre? I was like, what? Question mark back, Kate, which is a big statement in itself when you just send back a question mark because you don't know who the person is.
3: It's very challenging.
2: They've written back, I'm going, are you? It's Jack BTW. And I've gone, okay, young person speak here, BTW.
0: Picked up on that.
2: I've had to go and Google that, what that means, by the way.
3: It's the only one I know. Oh, right. FYI.
0: Yeah.
2: So then I've written back, Jack who? And he's written back, Colville. You know, the one that goes to Colonnades with you, Max and Ashton and that in the mornings. I said, this is Lenny's dad. Lenny has been handing my number out to mates at school.
0: Awesome.
2: As a bit of a prank.
0: Good gear.
2: Kate.
3: Yeah, I don't know if it's a prank, Fitzy, because can't that, wouldn't that backfire at some point?
2: Well, he's having, he's having a bit of a chuckle about it. So he has a good game of footy on the weekend and he kicked 5 goals on the weekend.
3: Oh, go, Lenny.
2: So then I get a message on Saturday, arvo, did you kick 5 goals from a number that I don't even know?
0: How annoying.
2: So I've written back, on debut. They've written back, what, question mark? And I've written back, against St Kilda, round 1, year 2000, I stood Tim Elliott. Even more extraordinary is that I only played 3 quarters, didn't get a response. So I...
3: You should have sent him the footage.
0: Here it is, mate. See you later. Have a good one.
2: So,
3: he's laughing now.
2: Lenny thinks that, you know, with the iPhone now, all you got to do is you basically sync the phone up. You dock the phones together.
0: And share contact.
2: You can airdrop, you can contact, but he reckons my number's coming up for some reason. I'm going, oh, rightio, mate. Gear. This is your classic stitch up. No, and
0: I love it.
2: I'll give you a thumbs up for that one, but that's the last time you're handing out my number to your mates.
0: At least, I mean, my kids at the moment, they know I'm quite jump scare-ish, so they do a lot of from behind the door. They'll just jump out with your old school boo.
2: Yeah,
0: and I think that's
2: so
0: where
2: funny.
0: You start.
3: It's very easy.
0: I'm not that easy to get.
3: You absolutely are, which means I think you're a bit high. You're nervous.
0: I'm always hiding things.
2: Or you've got something
3: fried.
2: To hide.
0: probably from the tax department. But it's more just, it's a basic one, but it's still a great place to start for any kid. Just a little bit of boo from around the corner.
3: Well, I bet it's funny till it's not.
2: Mm. Well, it is. And for anyone who runs into Whipper, if you come from behind and just grab him and go, ATO, he will.
0: Oh, God.
2: Auditing. You will see him jump up. He'll jump higher than bloody.
0: I win most of those fights by about 25 meters.
2: That's 100.
0: Sorry. Okay, let's move
3: 25.
0: On, guys.
3: 25.
0: It's a joke. It's Fitzy's old man makes that joke all the time. Don't worry about it, guys. Bruno would have liked it.

0: just might. Fitzy Whippercat, is your Tuesday afternoon.
1: Well, this is a very lovely surprise. Taylor Swift, of course, Life of a Showgirl. We thought that it would be a really long time before we heard any more music from her.
2: Yep. Yeah.
1: Turns out she has contributed to Toy Story 5.
0: What a get.
3: This is my favourite era.
0: What a get.
3: Without a doubt, the Toy Story era.
1: She has a new original song. The song's going to be released on the 5th of June, but that will be Saturday for us. And the film is released worldwide on the 19th of June. It's got a really good, like, pretty great lineup.
3: Tommy, can you tell us how much money the Toy Story franchise has made?
2: Oh yeah,
1: over the years. While you do that, Tommy, Tom Hanks, of course.
0: Yeah, is he Woody?
4: There's a snake in
1: yes.
4: the boat.
1: Yes,
3: yeah, that's
1: Tim Allen, Keanu Reeves. Oh, and you know the Aussie DJ, Fisher?
0: Yep.
1: Mm. He's going to be voicing the character of the garden gnome.
0: I didn't know he did voices.
1: Well, he speaks. He has a voice. Yeah, he does. He's pretty cheeky, isn't he?
0: Yeah.
1: And then Bad Bunny is going to be playing the pizza. We've got a bit of Bad Bunny here. That's it.
0: Wow.
3: Oh, that is amazing. Where did you get that exclusive audio from?
0: Was that his audition?
1: That's not his audition, but it's pretty cool.
0: Yeah, he's this laughing
1: pizza. Can you imagine
0: pizza.
1: All of these artists who probably grew up watching Toy Story? Like, it's a good get. You've got kids yourself. Even Taylor Swift, she said, I've always dreamed of getting to write for these characters who I've adored since I was a five-year-old kid watching the first Toy Story movie. I fell instantly in love with Toy Story 5 and I was lucky enough to see it. Oh, so she's seen it in its early stages. Yeah. And she's written a song. It's called I Knew It, I Knew You.
0: Well, trouble classic. When you walked in. I mean, I'd love Toy Story since I was a kid for $200 million. I mean, can you imagine what they've paid for Bad Bunny and Taylor Swift?
3: Well,
1: but don't you think some people do it as an honour? I know they're going to be paid a lot of money.
0: Top
1: but
0: dollar.
1: It's very easy to get, it's an easier, you know, pitch to a Taylor Swift and a Bad Bunny to have on your resume when you've pretty much done everything else. Imagine writing music or being in a Toy Story. It's
3: how
1: pretty
3: much,
1: cool.
3: Tommy? Is it Pixar?
2: Yeah. So it's $3.3 billion.
3: Yeah, look out.
2: Which one do you think was the most popular?
3: Toy Story 2 is the greatest. It's one of the greatest movies of all time.
0: I've never seen it.
1: Wow.
2: So the one that made the most money was the most recent one at just over $1 billion for Toy Story 4.
0: Right.
2: And then Toy Story 3.
0: So if I'm to start tonight.
1: You have to start with the
0: start with two.
1: You've got to learn to love the characters. There's such beautiful themes.
3: You've got three kids and you were just telling us last week that your daughter finds it hard to get to bed. Put Toy Story on at about 6 o'clock at night.
1: It hasn't rather than before. Fortnite, maybe.
0: We don't do Fortnite anymore. They're not into that anymore. It's like, I can't remember what the new game's called.
3: You laugh, you cry, you know what?
1: You fall in love and you fall out of love all over again.
3: There's so much going on.
4: And beyond.
3: Buzz, you're very Buzz yourself.
0: Why, what does he do?
1: Do you reckon he's Buzz?
0: Is he the awesome one? Is he the strong one?
3: Nah, he's a bit of a goofball.
0: So they named him after Buzz Aldrin, yeah?
3: Nah.
1: Well, yeah. Well, that is,
2: so.
1: Yes.
2: Yeah, I think so.
1: Because he's a space, I was going to say he's space guy. Invader.
3: No,
1: but he? He's,
3: no one really remembers he's, Buzz Aldrin.
0: Oh, yes, they do, mate.
3: Call him Neil.
1: But that's how they works.
0: Call him Neil. That would be the most annoying
1: Which
0: thing.
1: Which one are you?
0: Living as Buzz Aldrin and people coming up and going, Neil Armstrong, how are you?
3: Have you seen this YouTube clip of Buzz Aldrin asking about, though someone accused him of the moon landing being fake and he punched the guy out. Buzz has got a short fuse.
0: Well, he's been questioned over it for 60 years. He's furious. All right, very soon, guys, another round of Theme Queen for your drive home. That's at 5 o'clock.
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10: Hey, it's Christy. Crash remains in Joondalup, Mitchell Freeway South at Hodges Drive. Now, the left lane's blocked and traffic busy on the approach. Still, that vehicle rollover in Jandakot. As a result, Punana Freeway South at exit to Armidale Road is closed. Towing services are working on site there and traffic is busy on the approach. There's still a broken down truck in East Cannington. Rogue Highway northbound at the exit to Orong Road. Now, incident response are in place and traffic is busy on the approach there as well. Anything else, call 94891777. It's Travel Tuesday at Flight Centre. 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Down to 8 overnight, tomorrow partly cloudy and a top of 18. And right now it is 16 on Nova 937.

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0: 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Fitzy and Whipper, Kate, it is your Tuesday afternoon on Nova.
1: Let's talk about Microsoft. Now, just wait there a second. How do I get rid of that bloody paperclip off the screen?
2: I never understood that.
1: Well, okay, I'm going to talk about Bill Gates, but what a 13, 20, 14. I'd love to hear from anyone. I've never understood this. Have you ever been to somebody's house and they have a painting of themselves up in the house?
0: Awesome. A portrait.
2: Like a large one?
0: Oh, I think it's amazing.
1: And you know what? I understand there's families out there that get commissioned paintings of the matriarch or the patriarch of the family, and oh my God, there they are sitting on a chair, all regal. At 13, 24, 10, if you know someone who has a painting of themselves up in the house, because so this is not a painting, but employees at Microsoft claim that Bill Gates had his own custom made mannequin, which he'd use for planning his future outfits.
0: What?
1: It was his exact measurements. So according to the Wall Street Journal, his staff had loads of neutral tone crew and V-neck sweaters, as well as shirts, trousers and other pairs of glasses for Bill Gates. They'd put together a trio of potential outfits for social engagements that Gates had, and then they would just dress up the mannequin. Bill and some of the senior staff would come in and go, oh yeah, I like that one. But what they were doing, they were looking for a look of someone calm and approachable.
0: That's nice, yeah.
1: So I don't know if you remember, this was an American show. It's called Mr. Rogers. There was a movie made about Mr. Rogers recently that Tom Hanks played.
2: Oh, yes, Okay.
1: Yep. So it was that, you know, it's that neutral colours. It's the V-necks. Mm, it's a cardigan.
0: It's a
1: here
0: bit country
1: and there.
0: Road, you might say.
1: So, and it's how Bill Gates dresses wherever he goes. But there's a mannequin at work.
0: Yeah, even the island.
1: And they would dress the mannequin up and go, Bill, do you like this? Because these pants, these chinos fit you.
0: Well, it's a little bit like the lady that is a stunt double for Oprah Winfrey. So when they're setting up a photo shoot for Oprah, the stunt double works with the lighting crew and sits in the position.
2: Oh, you mean the stand-in?
0: Yeah, stand-in.
2: When he's Oprah jumping from an exploding car.
0: She will jump from one building to another.
1: Okay, look out, everyone. She's coming to sit down.
2: I know what you're saying. Like,
0: is that what it's called?
2: It's a stand-in.
0: And the stand-in gets everything right with the picture, and then Oprah comes and sits in position for the photo.
1: Yeah, but see, imagine having a mannequin of yourself.
2: But does it have a head?
0: It'd have to have a head.
2: Or is it just the bust, like the bust and the length and the, you know, like a...
0: Do you know what? The portrait...
2: it has a head.
0: The family portrait is something I think could be really special once the person's passed.
1: I agree. Once they've left the family. I agree.
0: Yeah, but it's easier to do when the person is alive, so... it's not as if you're going to get it painted now and then not bring it out till they've died.
1: Well, Diane's given us a call. Who owned the painting, Diane?
3: It was commissioned by the children for their parents for Christmas.
1: Right.
3: So it was their six boys and it was a gift.
1: Yeah, okay.
3: But it was taken from a photo.
0: Yeah.
3: And each one of the boys looked a little bit off in their special pieces.
0: Okay.
3: It was truly ugly. But when they unveiled it, they're six boys. So the sister-in-laws, when we saw it, we all started laughing. Anyway, the boys were really offended and continued on to give it to the parents for Christmas. We actually heard someone overheard the parents saying, my God, it was horrible. And they had to put it up on the wall regardless.
2: Straight to the pool room. Happy. Yeah.
0: Can you imagine if you're the parent trying to be appreciative of the portrait that looks nothing like their kids?
1: Yes, it wouldn't be cheap either.
0: No, God,
1: to get someone to do a proper oil painting of the whole family. Angela, who had the self-portrait, Ange?
4: It was a lady I met when I was backpacking many, many years ago.
1: Yeah.
4: She was a wealthy Italian and she used to renovate boats. And she invited us, a group of us, because we were working sort of with her, to her house on this hill in Tuscany. And it was amazing. Yeah. And you walk in and the first thing you saw was this massive, probably 3x4 foot painting of her naked.
0: Wow. That would have. And did everyone
2: like
0: go,
2: reclining, or where was she?
4: She was just sort of sitting back. It was like a full frontal, and we all just sort of went, okay. But she loved it. She wasn't embarrassed. Thought it was amazing, and she was very you know, out there.
1: There are a lot of eccentric people out there that don't care, Ange. It's a an artistic thing, isn't it? But it's like, was it weird to know that you've seen her without her clothes on now, though, Ange?
4: Well, it was a painting. I mean, if it was a photo, it would have been weird. But, I mean, a painting was a little bit different. But it was weird. I mean, you couldn't sort of stop looking at it.
0: And
2: it depends on the intention.
1: Yeah.
2: Like, I mean, I think art or, you know, family photos and things, I think they're really nice to have. But if it's just you, if you've had one commissioned of you, and you put it like above your bed or
0: that's
2: something.
0: A
2: bit like
0: different.
2: If I took the Arndt painting.
0: Wow.
2: Home,
0: Every day that's we come into the office, there's a giant portrait of Kate.
2: No, it's not in the office. It's in the storeroom around there.
1: If you had two, Kate, what room in the house would you
2: there's
1: have?
2: There's no room for it. There is no room.
1: There's no.
0: You'd put it in your room.
2: There's no
0: on the ceiling.
1: Would you put it on the roof so you can just wake up to yourself every night?
2: Yeah, I would. Because there's no room on the walls. They're full of mirrors.
0: Oh, it's me. Wow. All right, friend of the show, Sam Pang's going to be on very, very soon. But after the news, Theme Queen returns.
2: Oh, wow. That's me. This is Fitzy,
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25: Nova 937.
1: Hi, it's Christy. Still that broken down truck in East Cannington. Grove Highway northbound at the exit to Orong Road. Incident response are in place and it's busy. And the earlier rollover in Jandakot, Kwinana Freeway southbound at the exit to Armidale Road, that's cleared. It's all back open through there. Freeway northbound is the Anchortail Road. Millpoint Road to the city, then Hutton Street to Shenton Avenue. And freeway southbound Loftus Street to Millpoint Road. Canning Highway through to the Mount Henry Bridge at Grove Highway. And Armidale Road through to Anchortail. Anything else, call 94891777. 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Down to 8 overnight. Tomorrow partly cloudy and a top of 18. And right now it is 16 on Nova 937.
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13: Good afternoon, I'm Michelle Stevenson. The PM says 3 million Aussie workers will be better off after the Fair Work Commission gave the green light to a hike in the minimum wage. The nation's lowest paid workers will get a pay increase of 4.75% from next month. Anthony Albanese telling Parliament the decision is delivering real change to hardworking Aussies.
25: That brings the increases for those on minimum wages and awards to $12,000 since we came to office.
26: Gippsland.
25: We want Australians order. To earn more and to keep more of what they earn.
13: Meantime, Australia's 178 billionaires now hold a total wealth of $686 billion. Oxfam research found their wealth is equivalent to almost $50,000 a minute. The federal government says it's a beat up to suggest Treasurer Jim Chalmers would have unprecedented powers over new tax policy. Legislation is expected to soon pass, reining in the capital gains tax discount and negative gearing concessions. But accountants argue Dr. Chalmers would have greater ministerial discretion over the makeup of the new rules. Well, Tasmanian brewery James Bogue is wrapping up its operations on the Apple Isle after 145 years in Launceston. The brewery will instead shift the remainder of its ops to Queensland and New South Wales by the end of the year, citing increasing costs. And, well, things are really heating up between Jacob Elordi and Kendall Jenner, with the couple posing for pics while on a date night in Tokyo. The Aussie star and model have been spotted out and about recently, enjoying each other's company, while they also just took a trip to Hawaii. Now, let's hear what's happening on Nine News.
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31: Give it to me.
32: Tuesday evening. Welcome to the show. We are Fitzy Whipper Kate. Thank you for tuning in. It's all thanks to Chemist Warehouse. We have got a massive hour coming up.
33: In an extraordinary story, because I've read this man's book, his memoir. Mm. It's one of the greatest books I've ever read. Keith Richards' life.
32: Yeah.
33: And how that bloke is still alive.
31: I was going to say, he's still ticking.
33: Oh, the reason why I've got to bring it up, congratulations, Keith Richards has just become a great grandfather at the age of 82.
31: Oh.
32: How do you do it?
33: It's crazy how he is still alive and still kicking along quite well, Kate. I mean, if you've been to a Rolling Stones gig lately, his fingers don't work the same as they used to, and he misses a couple of riffs here and there. But
32: three of them fell off, I think, last show.
33: One of the greatest rock bands of all time. But Keith Richards still alive and has just become a great grandfather.
31: Wow.
32: He gave up the grog, didn't he, Fitz, at one stage? Almost one in the last 24 months?
33: Well, I don't know.
32: Because
33: he's given up the grog. I think the durries he had too.
32: Right, because I think that becomes a danger. If that's been your entire life and then you just stop,
33: do you know
32: your system could go into shock.
33: The album Exile on Main Street, it was Exile in France and they had that chateau that they lived in.
32: Yes.
33: He stayed up for 7 days straight and just wrote music the whole time.
32: Because he was on a roll. He just wanting to get that next line for the song.
31: Yeah. What a rock
33: imagine
31: star.
33: Imagine on the sixth day just going, oh, God, what have I got today? And his missus just going, maybe, Keith, just have a bit of a kip first before you go into the next song.
32: I can't stop. Speaking of music, if you love it, guys, Theme Queen is next. And in 10 minutes' time, someone has been sued for a wild reason. You're not going to want to miss it. Theme Queen next.

0: Oh, how good does that sound? Sapphire. Thank you, Ed Sheeran.
1: There's Fitzy Whipper and Kate.
0: It's your Tuesday evening, and the wait is over. It's Theme Queen.
2: Hey, Richie. Yeah, yeah.
3: Theme Queen. Hope you've been practicing over the weekend, boys.
0: Always.
3: Fantastic round. Welcome to Theme Queen. I am your host, hotter than a hot water bottle and tastier than a big bowl of soup. Hashtag winter is here. Kate Ritchie.
4: Wow.
5: Oh, yeah. Are you?
3: Who wrote that? Not me.
4: You did.
5: Has the soup club started up? I mean, give us just a quick one. What's your latest soup creation?
3: Well, I mean, it's a mix between what you would call a slow cook kind of casserole and a soup. But I will be adding a bit of extra chicken stock tonight last night's dinner, which was like lamb, barley, all veggies, tomato.
5: Couple of lentils in there?
3: No, you've got barley. You don't want to double up on that.
0: I like beef stew.
5: Well said, man.
3: Is that a line from the movie?
6: No, he was just telling you that he likes beef stew.
3: Oh, you want some?
0: You could bring some in.
3: I brought Tommy pasta sauce, homemade pasta sauce in for Tommy and the kids today.
6: Very lucky, thank you, Kate.
5: Some cake as well.
6: And hummingbird cake.
0: Really beautiful.
3: Yeah,
0: stew.
3: I'll make someone a real good wife one day. What are we doing? The game's very simple. I'm so thrown. Sometimes, even if it's in your head, you don't have to say it out loud. Three rounds. Each round, three songs. Three songs are connected by a theme and you just have to work out what connects them.
0: Got it.
3: God.
0: Got it.
3: Round one.
0: Here we go.
3: Song one.
7: Then you're left in the dust, unless I stuck by
5: Posty.
3: Yeah, great song.
0: Flowers. Flower.
7: I think you love
0: Spider-Man.
3: Yeah. Or you'd be left in the dust. I haven't seen Spider-Man.
5: This is Spider-Verse. I reckon it's the best Spider-Man of all time.
3: Do you think?
5: Yeah, it's better than the Spider-Man movies.
0: Sunflower. Mm.
3: Song number two.
0: That's
5: Christina Aguilera.
3: Yeah. You recognise that voice anyway. Song number three.
0: Yep.
5: That's Minions. They're all from movies.
3: No, it's not Minions. What is it?
0: They're all soundtracks from.
3: Yeah. All written for a movie. Yes, you are correct. Yeah.
5: What was it? Despicable Me. That one was it?
3: Trolls.
0: And what was the second one?
3: Not a big fan. Shark Tale.
0: Shark Tale.
3: At the car wash. Christina Aguilera and Missy Elliott. Well done.
0: Great first round.
3: Strong start. Round two. Song number one.
0: Carly.
3: Watch the doco yet?
0: Can't get enough of it.
5: I've got to watch that. I'm so pumped.
3: Donovan. Song number two. Oh, you are.
0: Dolly.
3: Fitzy, just quickly, you should watch the Kylie doco purely for Jason Donovan's interview.
5: Isn't he a different cat?
0: Is it a new interview?
3: Yeah.
0: Okay.
3: And it's quite great the way they cut between the two of them, almost as if they're doing the interview at the same time, but in completely different parts of the world or different, you know.
0: Does he say, because I've heard.
3: I'm not giving it away.
0: No, but previously he said, Michael Hutchins are off. What was I supposed to do? There's nothing I could do.
3: There is a bit of that.
0: Okay, Dolly Parton, 9 to 5.
3: And then song number three. But I bet we'd have really good
0: time. Sabrina Carpenter.
3: Yeah.
0: A lot of numbers. Anything to do with numbers?
3: No. Kind of, but not to do with the song. Have a think about artists.
0: They all have documentaries out of them.
3: No.
5: What's Sabrina's song called?
3: Bedchem. Let's not focus on the songs. Let's think about the women themselves. What are they all? If you put them in a lineup and they all came in here.
5: Are they all single still? No.
3: Still?
5: No, Dolly is married to the same guy for a long time.
0: What does Sabrina Carpenter and Dolly have in common? Country music?
3: They're blonde, right?
0: Yeah.
3: They sing?
0: Yeah.
3: And if they don't have their high heels.
0: They're tiny. They're short.
3: They're like 5 foot.
0: They are all short, aren't they?
3: They're all exactly 5 foot.
0: Are they?
3: They're tiny little people.
0: Love that. tiny category for tiny
3: people. So, I even remember meeting Kylie Minogue thinking, oh.
0: How did you not add Bruno Mars in there?
5: I've got a photo. I picked her up. The Sydney Olympics closing
0: physically,
5: ceremony.
0: Kate, he didn't kiss her.
5: We pushed her around on the giant thong.
0: She wasn't wearing a giant thong and he didn't pick her up.
3: I have so many questions, but we'll do it another time. Round three, song number one.
0: Who's that again?
3: Kendrick Lamar and the one I always get confused SZA. With, SZA.
0: Great I'm song.
3: Cool.
0: Okay.
3: Song number two. Because you know
0: I'm all about that bass. Megan Trainor.
3: No trouble. What's the song? I'm all about that
0: bass. No trouble. Trouble. Trouble. Bass. Who's that again?
3: Kendrick Lamar and the one I always get confused
0: SZA.
3: With, SZA.
0: Great song.
3: Cool.

0: it about who they performed with?
1: No.
0: Oh, so I'm on the song, am I?
1: Yeah.
2: Meghan Trainor.
0: What's the name of that song, this song now?
1: Edge of 17.
0: Edge of 17.
1: All the stars, all about that bass and Edge of 17. When you first hear them, what is it that they
0: drums
1: have in common? Can we go back to All the Stars? That's how that starts, yeah?
0: They open with a chorus.
1: Bang!
0: Oh, wow. Wow.
1: I mean, I talked you through it really.
0: Not really. I was trying to work out whether it had anything to do with Meghan Trainor having two toilets in her bathroom so her and her husband could go at the same time. Nothing to do with that?
1: That's a different game altogether.
0: Nothing to do with that. Okay. That is Theme Queen. What a great round.

0: Bit of dance action here in the studio. Oh my God, Vaya, who works for Nova, has gone off her head over a bit of Gaga.
1: It's like chair. Remember you had to dance in your chair during COVID? You couldn't get up and dance. That is what it's like in the booth here. Vaya is dancing in her chair.
0: Okay, we'll play it again for you tomorrow, Vaya. Settle down. Stay seated.
1: I want to talk about horror neighbours, if that's all right.
0: Please.
1: I mean, are you the horror neighbour? And people are calling the cops on you or complaining about you all the time. Or have you got one living next door that you're like, oh my God, I just wish the street could go back to the way it was.
0: Imagine if-

0: lovely.
1: Imagine you bought your dream house. You've worked your bum off and finally you've got your dream house and then you move in next to a nightmare neighbour.
0: Yeah, you're forever home.
1: And you can't choose your neighbours. Can't choose your family or your neighbours. No. I've always said that.
0: Well, sometimes people do try to choose the neighbours.
1: Yeah, and their family.
0: And if you are complaining about someone, 13, 24, 10, if you had a real rotten neighbour, there's a couple in Oregon or somewhere.
1: Oregon.
0: Or Portland. Or actually, it doesn't Portland, really matter Oregon, where they're from. Yeah. They're an elderly couple and they are suing their neighbour for $200,000 for alleged foul smell coming from her tiny home. Oh. Now, she has a home and I don't know what the rules are, even here in Australia, around tiny homes on the property you already live. So Karen, her name is, she's got her house and on the driveway she's installed a tiny home. But over a period of time, there's been this incredible stench coming from the house. So bad, in fact, that the elderly couple, John and Trudy, have filed a lawsuit against Karen, stating that they're forced to readjust their lives at their home. They have suffered, here we go, respiratory illness, lightheadedness, vomiting, headaches. John specifically suffered one or more falls due to the dizziness.
2: Because his wife pushed him over.
0: And respiratory problems created by the tiny home chemical toilet fumes. It apparently has caused significant injuries. Apparently the tiny home has like an RV toilet in it.
1: It
0: needs to be pumped. It's on septic.
1: No.
0: Yeah. And septic is fine if you look after it, but maybe not on a driveway, which is just over the side fence to your neighbour.
2: Sleepovers when you were young and you'd stay over at someone else's house that you just got to know from school or something.
0: Mm.
2: I've been to houses and slept over and there's just been a foul odour coming from the house. And that just might be the way the family live.
1: Nothing worse.
0: Where are you going to sleep over?
2: Well, it's just, you know, like certain people live in certain conditions, Kate. And this is the thing, they like to leave things around. Things go off in the kitchen.
1: Yuck.
0: You're talking about bong water?
1: No, what about...
2: Yeah.
1: What?
2: How did you pick that up? Theme queen, she's got it again.
1: What are you talking about?
0: Don't worry.
1: What have I missed here?
0: Nothing.
1: Hey, Al, hello.
3: Hey.
1: Tell us about your neighbours from hell.
3: So we've got this freaking nightmare of a renter living next to a house.
0: Yeah.
3: She's such a nightmare. She calls on cops on every single party I have at my home on the weekend, if there is. She's called on twice on my kid's birthday, third time on my own birthday party. The coppers come in, they're all fine. I offer them literally cake. They're all fine, but like, yeah, we've just got this complaint.
1: Yeah.
3: And she's such a... I don't want to say...
1: Yeah, well, you're live on the radio,
2: smell.
1: Payal,
2: what's the smell?
3: She parked her car just in front of our house to piss us off.
1: Oh, my God.
0: Okay. Yeah, okay. Yeah. I mean, how loud can a kid's party be? But how many people are there?
3: No, even complains when my kids play in the backyard. If they're playing soccer, she'd come up and say, hey, I do a night shift and my head hurts. And I'm like, they're kids, 8 to 9 year old. What do you want me to do?
1: Have you thought about inviting her to one of the parties? So maybe it's just because she feels left out.
3: We tried the actual owners as well because it got to the point when my kids played soccer, she used to just punch on the fences.
2: No, okay. Don't do it. Leave her alone, PayPal,
3: yeah. Yeah, but I don't know if they're greedy or what. They're not letting her go.
1: Thank you for your call.
2: Let's go to Steph. Steph, how is your neighbour keeping you up at night, Steph?
4: I woke up one morning to someone running across my roof. I live next to someone who's in trouble with the police and is a bit involved in the drug situation and, was running across my roof and the cops were out in the morning in front of our house.
0: Are you sure it wasn't a possum?
4: No, I woke up and he was jumping over our back fence trying to run away.
1: That's a big possum.
2: I've always thought, do you help someone out in that situation? If they look at you and go, shh, don't tell them I'm here, what do you do in that situation?
1: I won't say a word. Triple zero.
2: Mel, your neighbour finally got evicted. What for, Mel?
5: Oh, you would not believe. 3 years of hell I had with this neighbour. It was a father and a son and they worked in tandem. So he'd drive into my fence, break my fence. He poisoned all of my trees.
1: What?
5: He threw chemicals and stuff on my balcony. He, you know, the black cat lollies? They
0: yeah.
5: were blue, poisoned in the backyard for my dog.
1: Why did he what? Do this?
5: Because they were, I don't know. He, I really don't know, but overnight time, he got, he'd go into the garage and
1: Could have been really scary, Mel.
5: It was, because then he started, if he didn't get his own way with something, he would yell and scream, and my son was scared. He threatened my son, called the police, and of course I'm the crazy one. It didn't work, but he didn't pay rent, and the landlord finally got rid of him.
1: Thank God, yeah.
5: And we've just had sheep.
1: Oh, my God.
5: I mean, I can sit on my balcony now for the first time. I can put my washing on the mind.
0: Oh, and just have some peace of mind.
1: Yeah. Tommy, that's very different to the noise and all the everything that happened at the apartment you were in. My God.
2: Oh, yes.
1: You had a lot of banging upstairs.
2: Yes, the three girls up there on the
6: You used
2: room.
6: To go weld in the garage quite a bit, Tom, when you were younger, didn't you?
2: Yeah. Yeah, not so weld. The anyway, the broom.
6: You weld yourself stupid there for a while.
2: Take my mask off. Anyway, the broom
1: ripped
2: it
1: off. So. I'm not part of this.
0: I am not part of it.
1: I removed myself first.
2: I might sign up for the block, I think. I'll see how I go. God.
1: Keith's arrived. 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
7: 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Nova 937. 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Breakdown in Burswood, Graham Farmer Freeway, east bound of Victoria Park Drive. The left lane's closed by incident response for traffic, not too bad. The broken down truck in East Cannington Road, Highway North, but at the exit to Orong Road, that's cleared. And the breakdown in Jandakot, Kwinana Freeway, southbound for Armidale Road has also cleared. Anything else, call 94891777. Australian Super. Nearly $4 trillion. 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The United Australia Party Gold Coast. Down to 8 overnight. Tomorrow partly cloudy and a top of 18. Right now 16 on Nova 937.
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8: 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If you record a song with somebody and it doesn't make the album, do you then have to call them and go, hey, so great to spend some time together, but it's not on the album?
7: Well, it is very

0: Speed Demon. How good is that? Fitzy Whipper, Kate. It is your Tuesday evening on Nova.
1: All right, this is exciting. Really exciting. Brand new show, Ground Up, premieres Sunday, 8:30 on the ABC. And, well, he's the main man. God, he's got a...
0: apparently he wrote this show, Fitz.
2: Top billing.
0: And produced it.
1: Well, there's so many questions we need to ask. Sam Pang, welcome!
3: Hello, everyone. Hello.
0: So many rumours flying around about this show.
2: I know. And I mean, let me jump in first. Usually Fitzy does the opening question, but I do want to ask about your involvement in this brand new show that we'll see on the telly
0: on Sunday.
2: How much involvement? I mean, you're the guy, the lead actor, but I get a feeling that you probably produced it and wrote it and directed it. And why didn't I get a call up?
3: I was going to say, I'm glad we got to the big question I wanted to ask, which is, why aren't I in it?
0: Yeah.
3: I can somehow, you know, be diplomatic. So I didn't write it. I didn't direct it. I didn't produce it. I'm just in it. So you should get in contact with Robin Butler and Wayne Hope.
0: Oh, yeah.
3: And they did Upper Middle Bogan, The Librarians, Very Small Business. This is their show. Go straight to them.
0: Is this a... Would you see a Gold Logie in your performance of this new show, Sam? I mean, obviously, No, I haven't, but obviously, you're in it for the awards.
3: If you'd seen it, you'd know the answer to that question.
2: What is it? Who do you play?
3: Thank you. I play the CEO of the new team in Tasmania in the AFL. So it's a workplace comedy. So don't be scared off by the AFL nature. It's, you know, we didn't need to love soccer to love Ted Lasso. Do you mean? I'm set down there and it's a workplace comedy. So I'm sent down there to Tassie to get that new team up and running. So it's I've got all these issues, you know, a stadium, a coach, a team, a mascot, a theme song, which are all actually happening in real time.
0: Yeah, of course.
3: This is happening. So that's... Is that a good description? I'm not used to this.
1: Do you need any washed-up footballers on the show at all?
3: I was going to say, Kate, can you remind these two fools that this is a scripted narrative that I've already shot? This is not a reality show where we're looking for players.
0: Should I keep it broad? What do you like about Tasmania, Sam?
3: Selling Mecca markets, they're great. We did shoot in Tassie, by the way. Down there for a little while. Yeah, that was wonderful.
2: I got married in Tasmania.
0: Oh, did that make the document?
3: I got married a long time ago and my wife's been away in Syria for about 7 years, but it's great to have her back.
0: Can't get an apple into the country, but, it's good to have her back.
1: How busy you are with the front bar and obviously with Ground Up premiering this Sunday and you are filming that as well, you've definitely 100% can confirm on the show now you will not be hosting the Logies this year, Pangy.
3: I've done three and that was more than enough.
0: Well done.
1: How far did they try to coerce you to do it again?
3: They asked me and I just... thought, you know, I've done three and I just politely declined.
1: Give us some whispers who you've heard in the industry, maybe, because very, very big shoes to fill taken over from Pain. Have you heard?
3: I think an ISIS bride should do it. There you go. I'd watch. Who wouldn't tune in then? I think that Kitty Flanagan or Ann Edmonds or Tim McDonald and Mel Brace were from the cheap seats. I think Pete Evans would be... I think Pete Evans would be a good one as well. You know, there's so many that can do it, I reckon.
2: Do you know what? Sam, I want a newsreader. I don't need the jokes. Sorry. Through it.
1: Pete Evans would be great with his top off and bare feet just up on stage.
3: That's how I wanted to do it, Fitz, and executive producers made a call. What about the takeaway that my last 3 years of hosting, Kate, your takeaway from my 3 years of hosting was, I think that I should get a newsreader to do it. Is there enough with all the jokes and all that? Let's just move it on.
1: What a pity.
0: I'm so sorry, Sam.
1: Who are we talking here?
3: Yeah,
1: like
3: let's Peter, get Peter Overton.
2: Peter Overton. And Sanders.
0: But I'd want Pete to be going for some jokes, some one-liners.
3: No, Kate doesn't want jokes.
2: He doesn't do the jokes.
0: That's the funny part about it, though.
1: I'm so sorry. And Kate, you don't even like going to the Logies. You complain about it all the time.
2: No, I don't. In fact, I just text my agent saying, have you received an invitation yet? Should I go this year?
0: When is it?
3: Oh, well, it depends. Depends if Overton's hosting. If Overton's hosting, you'll be there front and center.
2: Yeah.
3: Watch out for those stupid jokes that those comedians do. You want to keep an eye out on them, though, Kate. They keep an eye out for them. If you see one of those coming, just run.
1: Ground Up. It's a 6-part series. It starts Sunday night, 8:30 on the ABC. That's just me winding it up, everybody.
3: God, mate, you should have. Well, that's 3 minutes too late.
0: Penny, we love you, buddy. I can't wait to see the show.
3: Good to see you. Thank you for the. Thank you for mentioning a little show on ABC. I appreciate that.
0: It's going to be awesome. Yes.
3: Yeah, thank you.
2: We love it.
3: Good to see you all.
0: Thanks, buddy. Trixie, Whipper and Kate on Nova. Let's go! Nova.
4: They're a big artists. Hey, here we go then. And then... How is everyone? They're the artists the whole world follows. Nova is sending you... And three friends.

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4: Hey, it's Christy. Jesse called in to say there's a delay in Osborne Park. That's because there's a crash. Hutton Street eastbound and Mitchell Freeway. Now the left lane's blocked. Traffic busy through the area and towing services are on site. The earlier breakdown in Burswood, Graham Farmer Freeway eastbound of Victoria Park Drive. That's clear, but still some delays. Freeway northbound, so Anchortel Road, Millpoint Road to the city, Hutton Street to Reed Highway and Ocean Reef Road to Shenton. Freeway southbound, Loftus to Millpoint, Canning Highway to the Mount Henry Bridge and Russell Road to Mortimer. Anything else, call 94891777. 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Down to 8 overnight, tomorrow partly cloudy in the top of 18. Right now it is 16 on Nova 937.
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0: Trisha, Tones and I, Faber on Nova, Fitzy, Whippercake, almost 6 o'clock. Where are we at, Ryan?
1: Can I give you another medical condition like I did this time yesterday?
0: Please.
1: Remember the uni boob? Yeah, I told you about the uni boob yesterday.
2: Yeah. Oh, that's right.
1: Where sort of the boobs sort of fuse together and you have the one boob like a monobrow. This is a new one. For nearly 10 years, Eric Pulin has been having episodes where he seems drunk without even taking a sip of alcohol.
0: Oh. Mm-hmm.
1: The Canadian man has auto-brewery syndrome. His gut produces ethanol at a rate faster than his metabolism can clear it, causing him to become intoxicated even though he's had no alcohol.
0: Cheap date.
1: At home, he was having distressing episodes he had no recollection of.
0: Oh,
1: I'd have
0: God.
1: The kids tell me things happened, that I was crying and saying, "This is my favourite song," he said in an interview. "I don't remember any of it."
0: Did he make this up as an excuse?
1: No, no, because his wife has backed him up here and said he doesn't drink alcohol. Auto brewery syndrome is rare, and apparently there's fewer than 100 cases ever documented.
0: Oh, I've met heaps of blokes with this. Honey, I didn't have one single drink.
2: Most people that have been drinking say that they haven't been.
0: Why'd you try and kiss my sister?
2: I didn't know your body made ethanol, does it?
1: His gut produces ethanol at a rate faster than his metabolism can clear it. So it's like there must be certain foods that he eats. And this is the thing, because he's tried to change his diet, he's tried everything, but yeah, he just has moments where his missus will come home and she'll go, "Oh, Eric,
0: Eric, get
1: out of the kitchen, Eric, put your top back on and stop listening to Whitney Houston." Oh my gosh, Eric, I know it's your favourite song.
0: Dry your eyes, Eric.
1: I can't remember any of it, honey, I'm so sorry.
0: It's not my fault.
1: Auto-brewery syndrome is a real thing, guys.
2: Okay, Fitzy.
0: I'm glad I don't
2: have
0: that.
2: You're going to have another one for us tomorrow?
0: Please, mate.
1: I think this could be a regular thing, Tom.
0: Wow.
1: Medical conditions.
0: Yeah.
1: We could probably
2: Dr. Fitzgerald.
1: Yeah. Start with that one on your neck at the moment, Tom.
0: Mm-hmm.
1: It's currently known as a hickey.
0: How are we going to fix that, Tom? Get someone a hamburger immediately.
1: If anyone from the team here was to get a hickey back in the day, who would it be?
0: Kate Ritchie.
2: No. I was not a hickey. I was not a...
1: I never had a hickey.
0: I never
1: either.
0: Had a hickey.
1: No.
0: Tom, you?
3: Tom, no.
0: Your sports teacher didn't give you a hickey?
3: I might have auto hickey syndrome because I cannot remember any of them.
0: Tom's nuzzling into himself.
1: I don't know how that got there, mate.
0: I got no idea. It's on your leg, you weirdo.
1: Clean up your room.
0: Still to come this week, Curtis Stone's going to be joining us. And BTS tickets.
2: No way.
1: Oh,
0: that is massive.
2: Oh, my goodness. Did you see the people in Taiwan praying for BTS tickets?
0: Well, it's come true. We're giving them away.
1: Well, it's not going to.
0: Good luck if you're listening from Taiwan.
1: That doesn't help. You've got to listen to our show if you want to win tickets. Ricky Lee and Tim are up next. Enjoy your Tuesday. Speak to you tomorrow.
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22: Hey, it's Christy. There is a broken down truck in Brentwood Leach Highway eastbound at Quinana Freeway. The left lane's blocked, traffic is slow. So the crash in Osborne Park, Harton Street eastbound and Mitchell Freeway. The left lane's closed by incident response and traffic's busy there too. Freeway northbound at Anchortown Road, Millplay Road to the city, Harton Street to Reed Highway and Ocean Reef Road to Ascension Avenue. Freeway southbound Loftus Street to Millplay Road, off and on near Canning Highway, Russell Road through to Mortimer Road. Anything else, call 9489 1777. 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Down to 8 overnight. Tomorrow partly cloudy and a top of 18. And right now it is 16 on Nova 937.
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23: Michelle Stevenson. Well, for the first time ever, the minimum wage has increased above $1,000 a week for almost 3 million workers. Australia's lowest paid staff will earn an extra 4.75%. Unions welcoming the rise, but business groups are worried it could put pressure on smaller operators. Employment Minister Amanda Rishworth believes the increase is fair.
24: This is a real wage increase. There is some catch-up they've identified in this real wage increase back from 2021. But they have recognised some of the uncertainty in this decision. That is what is economically responsible.
23: Australia has recorded its first trade deficit in more than 8 years as mining exports sink and data centre and fuel imports lift. New data from Bureau of Statistics shows exports of goods and services fell 1.2% in the March quarter, the first trade deficit the country's seen since 2017. Australia's highest number of billionaires on record have added more than $25 billion to their fortunes over the last year. New data shows the 20 richest individuals now hold more wealth than the bottom 3 million households combined. Well, the Consumer Watchdog has issued a takedown notice to 4 online retailers over the sale of potentially deadly high-powered magnets. And bad blood is confirmed as some of Taylor Swift's wedding guest list is leaked. Once close friends Miles Teller and his wife did not score a coveted invite, while Blake Lively is also apparently out, as is former bestie model Karlie Kloss. Now let's see what's happening on Nine News.
25: Thanks, Michelle. Right now on Nine News, Perth exclusive inside the home of the Claremont serial killer, the day of his arrest. Plus, Freo Finals fever building. Qantas adds thousands of extra seats. Fresh inflation fears as low-paid workers win a wage rise. And a secret hack for online shopping. Don't worry, you haven't missed the news. Start over on Nine now when you get home.
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28: Tim.
29: Just good to be part of it. 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
32: Welcome to Tuesday evening. It is us, Ricky Lee and Tim. Lovely to see ya.
28: Oh, good evening, Australia.
32: You've just been kind of blushing and frothing over Jason Momoa.
28: Well, he's
32: coming up in a second.
28: Man. He's a gorgeous man.
32: No, I get that. And we've already had a review because Matty Johns, NRL superstar.
28: Yep.
32: I mean, Jason Momoa was talking all things Lego and Matty Johns has already reviewed our chat.
33: It was better than Lego.
28: It was better than Lego.
32: So take that to the bank. Thank you, Matty. That is coming up in a second. Plus, we're going to talk about baby brain. And maybe you get a little bit foggy after listening to Jason Momoa.
28: I definitely do. It's got nothing to do with a baby.
32: Plus, Paul McCartney reveals his favourite Beatle and I'm going to ask Ricky her favourite stuff. That's all. But now, let's get into a fever dream. And then Jason Momoa. You can relax.
28: Okay. I will not be relaxed. I can't relax. It's Jason Momoa.

0: Royce of Barn Rush, Tuesday night. It is Ricky Lee and Tim as we drive you home.
1: I really love that song.
0: Oh, Rush.
1: Yeah, what a song. I remember the first time I heard it, I was like, that is a smash.
0: And the clip?
1: The clip.
0: The clip is crazy.
1: Oh, it's just so good.
0: Okay, calm down. Calm down.
1: Hey, I can't calm down.
0: Jason Momoa is here.
2: Ricky Lee and Timmy.
1: Hey, yo.
0: Hello.
1: What's going on? We can't see your gorgeous face. Where are you? Your camera's off. Are you hiding?
2: I'm in costume right now. I'm on set at Minecraft, so we're in New Zealand.
1: I see.
2: I'm not far away from you, but I'm looking pretty...
1: fresh?
2: I would be giving away a lot of things for the movie if I was on camera right now, so I apologize.
0: Oh, that's all right. We just have a nice black screen. We're keeping the mystery alive.
1: Yeah, I like it. You're in New Zealand. How long have you been in New Zealand?
2: I'd say about a month.
1: Okay.
0: Because Ricky just informed me, and I don't have a huge memory of this, but that doesn't mean I didn't have a good time. But apparently we went to your joint in New Zealand.
1: Yeah, we had a huge night at the bunker.
2: Oh, wonderful.
1: We had a huge night at the bunker, and my friend has no recollection of it, but I do. It was wonderful, and we had a fantastic time.
2: Love the bunker. Love it. Bunker. Yeah, we just had a little DJ session down there.
1: Nice.
2: I love going down there.
1: Nice.
2: Yeah.
0: You DJing a bit? Is this something new or is this something you've always been doing?
2: No, just my friends, I just collect a bunch of vinyl and it's all kind of like soul and funk and blues and just different stuff that it's kind of more obscure. And I just love collecting it and playing it. And then I don't really DJ. It's not like I'm like mixing things. I'm just playing very, interesting. Yeah, I'm not like scratching shit. But I just love, I love getting together and having a good time. And the bunker, it's just this great place that I went to when I was 19 and they've always treated me really nice. And so we kind of go down there and just play. There's a couple of different places I'll play around the world, hopefully in the future.
1: Play music.
0: I want to tell you though, because I have three children. They're 13, 11 and 7. And in our house, I really thought that Will Arnett had like the monopoly on Lego.
2: Bro. But does.
0: Lego Batman.
2: He's unbeatable. Bro, Timmy, he's unbeatable.
0: but then enter you, Jason Momoa. Tell us about your connection with Lego and how we're getting kids to get back to playing and getting off their devices.
2: Well, I mean, that's just like you're in the prime pocket right now, buddy. I mean, that's the way I raised my babies. Mine are 17 and 18 right now, but they still love Lego. Wolfie, we went everywhere, and I mean, Lego Batman was everything.
0: Isn't
2: that
0: the best?
2: Literally, we just play constantly. Would play and just travel around the world. And anytime there's a Lego place, and anytime it was just such a huge staple in our house. I mean, I played it when I was growing up, but it's still like. It was such a huge thing. And so when they asked me, I got to play, I was in Lego Movie. I got to be Aquaman. But it was just like the biggest thing for my kids. Yeah. And it's always like, if your kids are stoked, I mean, and you get to go watch a movie with them and they're like, they just think you're super cool for being in that. I was like, dude, it's wonderful. And so the idea of just families, you should be playing. I mean, my whole career is built off of playing and keeping imagination and creativity alive, especially when you said 3-year-old, right? So when they're like 5, 6 and like they're making all kinds of little, like this fish and it looks like, a square and it's, 100 different colors. And I mean, that's the best part.
0: But we do have We do have an Aquaman in our top drawer somewhere.
1: There
0: so
1: you
0: thank
1: go.
0: You for, thank you for taking
2: I made the top
0: place.
2: Drawer.
0: Yeah, you made the top drawer. It is World Play Day on June 11. And if you want inspiration to never stop playing, you just head to lego.com/neverstopplaying.
1: Absolutely.
2: I love that. Never stop playing.
1: You're there working, and I'm sure you've got to kind of stay in shape somewhat, but are you enjoying some of the local delicacies? Are you getting amongst some of the hangis and getting some of that boil up in you or what?
2: I mean, I haven't on this trip, but obviously I've spent the last couple of years down here. We've been doing back-to-back films down here, so I've definitely spent a lot of time, the guy who plays my dad and everything is Tim Oetta Morrison, so he's definitely...
1: Oh my God, he's Tim the best.
2: He's the best. He's definitely brought me to plenty of hungies and boil up. So
1: how good is boil up?
2: It's beautiful.
1: Oh,
2: beautiful.
1: It's so
2: everything
1: good.
2: Here, I love
1: Tim,
2: it here.
1: Tim has no idea what we're talking about.
0: Yeah, I do. I love boil ups.
1: Mate, amazing.
0: It's an absolute pleasure. Thank you so much for your time. I mean, I'd love you to be able to tease us as to what you're doing next.
2: Well, right now I'm on Minecraft right now. So, I mean, like we're literally, the guy who plays my dad and everything is Tim Oetta Morrison. So, he's definitely.
1: Oh my God, he's the best.
2: He's the best. He's definitely brought me to plenty of hungies and boil up. So
1: how good is boil up?
2: It's beautiful.
1: Oh,
2: beautiful.
1: It's so good.

0: I'm excited for you to see him.
1: Amazing. Well, thank you so much for your time. We love you
2: and
1: so
2: Papa
1: much.
2: And come over and see us in Australia if you want. We can take you out here. Now that I've experienced the bunker, I'll show you our local bunker.
0: Sounds good, mate.
1: Awesome. Thank you
2: Such
1: so
2: a pleasure.
1: Much. Have a good one.
0: Absolutely. Thank you, guys.
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5: 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Broken down truck through Brentwood this evening on Leach Highway eastbound at Kwinana Freeway. The left lane is blocked and traffic is slow. Also through Aussie Park, a crash still in place. Hutton Street eastbound at Mitchell Freeway. Tollies are on site and incident response have shut the left lane. And it's busy through the CBD. Mounts Bay Road at Point Lewis Rotary. Anything else, call 9489 1777. The sprinkler switch off is now in effect. Your irrigation should now be switched off. 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Water Corporation. Down to 8 overnight. Partly cloudy tomorrow with a top of 18. Right now it's 16 degrees on Nova 937.
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0: That is Light Up, the latest Kylie Minogue from her Netflix doco. We saw kind of her crafting that in the Netflix documentary.
1: Yes, and then every time I listen to it, Chris Martin from Coldplay is one of the writers, and every time I hear it, I'm like, it's so got like a sky full of stars wove, that kind of vibe in it. Like, you can tell it's a Chris Martin.
0: I'm just glad Kylie Minogue went with Light Up and not an emoji.
1: Oh, yeah. You're not a fan of the Coldplay emojis.
0: No. Right now, though, is baby brain a thing?
1: Yeah. I mean, I don't have kids. I haven't had children, but I have seen enough of my friends and my cousins and my aunties and my mum and my sister go through the craziness that is baby brain, right? Mm-hmm. Did you have a severe case of baby brain when you had your boys?
0: Also, if anyone has 132410, call and be part of the show. We just would like to hear about your baby brain as well.
1: Yes.
2: Well, my kids are 8 and 10, and I reckon I've still got a pretty big dose
1: you
2: of
1: reckon?
2: It. Yeah, I do. And I think it is just exhaustion and hormones, sleep deprivation. It's a thing.
0: I think the sleep deprivation definitely.
1: Well, yeah. So the reason we're talking about it is because a study has revealed that it might be a myth.
2: Yes, Monash, right? I think it was Monash University.
1: I wanted to talk to the mums and the parents out there, because baby brain is typically described as mental fog where memory, focus and general cognition become vague or unreliable after having a kid, right? Mm-hmm. But according to this 2026 Monash University study, they tested the memories and abilities of new mums and fathers against non-parents and found no objective cognitive decline.
2: But they've blamed it instead on sleep.
1: So what they've said is that the feelings of forgetfulness are linked to sleep deprivation and stress. But isn't that exactly what
0: I also heard
2: brain by a different name.
1: By baby children. Brain, you're not trying to say that all of a sudden you've lost brain cells and you're not.
2: I think what it does is I found that it definitely blunted some of my sharpness.
1: Gotcha.
2: But also you go through this huge change where you're not the person you were before you had kids.
1: Yeah.
2: You just view the world. Well, I found this anyway. I looked at the world in a different way, and then that added a different kind of richness to my bungled brain.
0: I agree. It relaxed me. Having children, becoming a parent really relaxed me, because you realise this is like you've got a real purpose. It's not actually – and I actually was reading about the fact that parents have more likely to ward off dementia, people who have children, because – you have to do so many things at the same time.
2: Yep.
0: You have to juggle things. You have to look ahead. Like, yep. It just trained your brain in a different way. So it's not all bad if you're listening now and about to have a kid. Some of it's good. And also, chances are your kid might like you back, and that's kind of nice too.
2: Won't like you back.
1: You reckon having kids chilled you
0: it
1: out?
0: It really relaxed me.
1: Wow.
0: And it does now. When I have the kids on the weekends and stuff like that, it's like my favourite thing. It's like almost like what I was made to do.
2: It's almost like they give you perspective.
1: Yeah.
2: For me.
1: The little things don't matter.
2: Yeah. They just, exactly. They make you not sweat the small stuff.
0: That's exactly right.
2: Incredible.
0: Chill. Just taking a couple of chill pills. I got 3
1: everyone.
0: Chill pills at home.
2: Or called Valium. Really weird. Gets really awkward at the park.
0: And Natalia, you got a bit of baby brain?
3: Yes, I showed up to my doctor's appointment a year early.
2: A year
0: early?
2: What?
0: A year early?
3: It was the first outing. My daughter was a month old. It was my first outing. It took me hours to get out of the house.
2: Of course.
3: I get there and the lady's like, it's not today. It's next year. I'm like, oh, my God, no.
2: Is that baby brain or extreme punctuality?
1: Yeah.
2: That's what I take that as a win.
0: Or maybe you need an iCal update.
1: A year early.
0: Annalise.
1: Oh, my gosh.
0: Baby brainess.
4: Yes, I had just gotten home from work and I was sitting in the driveway talking to my husband through the window because we're about to go out and he decided he would drive. So I got out of the car but hadn't put the car in park. So it drove straight into the side of our brand new house and took out the corner of our house.
1: Oh, I don't see, it is real.
0: Oh, well, let's see. The calls are going crazy. Nicole, what do you got for us, baby brainess?
5: I actually drove into town to do just a spot of shopping. It's about a 20-minute drive.
1: Yeah.
5: And then I thought it was such a lovely day, and I was so glad that I walked to the shops and walked all the way home and left my car in town.
1: I love it. The good old baby brain. It's real.

0: Joe here this evening on Nova.
1: DJO.
0: Sing coming up in a second with Sarah Harris. But speaking of singing, Paul McCartney's a singer, right?
1: Yep, yep.
0: And he's revealed his favourite Beatle. So I thought that's inspired me to get you to give me your favourite things.
1: I'm terrified.
0: But let's hear from Paul McCartney first.
2: Okay. Favourite Beatle? Well, there's only one left. Now, currently, it's Ringo. During the Beatles, I think we all used to look up to John. He was like the leader, even though there wasn't officially a leader of the group. He was very witty, so he was great to have in the group.
0: There you go. So he's picked his favourite Beatle, basically. So, even though Ringo's still alive, he's gone with John.
1: So it's John.
0: Hectic.
1: Sucked in, Ringo.
0: You are off the Christmas card list, PMAC. Okay. So
1: but I do love that he qualified it that way. Oh, because he's the only one alive. I'll go with him.
0: Of course. Yeah. Ringo, who they let write one song.
1: Okay.
0: Was it Yellow Submarine he wrote? I'm pretty sure that was it.
1: It's a pretty big song.
0: Bit of
1: huge.
0: Good comedy song. Okay, so you can pick your favourites.
1: Why am I so scared of these questions you're going to ask?
0: It starts easy.
1: Because you're a
0: Destiny's Child member.
1: Oh, come on, Beyonce.
0: But this is what I'm saying. Starts easy. Okay. All right. NSYNC member.
1: Justin Timberlake.
0: Okay, good. Family member.
1: John. My dad. Everyone always yells at me because I defend him all the time and I always have his back and I'm on his side all the time.
0: Member of this radio show.
1: Ricky Lee, obviously.
0: Your favourite item of clothing?
1: Anything black. My robe.
0: Oh, there you go.
1: Yeah,
0: that's
1: good. As soon as I walk in the door every single day, all of the clothes come off and that's what I live in.
0: Okay, your favourite past Idol contestant?
1: Guy Sebastian.
0: Really?
1: Yeah.
0: Okay, that's good.
1: He's amazing.
0: Your favourite song to sing live?
1: That's really hard. Simply the best, Tina Turner. I was going to say one of mine, but they're not my favourite.
0: Not Shackles? I thought you loved Shackles.
1: Yeah, back in 2001 when I was singing in the clubs.
0: Simply the best, okay.
1: Simply the best, Tina. It's just such a good song. Everyone loves it. Everyone sings along and there's something about, you know, a bunch of people singing together with you.
0: Your favourite app?
1: Instagram.
0: Oh, boring.
1: I know, it's so boring, but I really do. It's my most used app by far.
0: Your favourite object at home? Battery powered candles.
1: I thought you were going to say something else. My bed. It's always a toss up between the bed and the couch.
0: Your favorite cuisine?
1: The bed is the best. Oh, it's Mac as a cuisine.
0: Well, that's my second. That's my follow up.
1: No, okay. Pizza is my favorite. Italian.
0: So Italian.
1: Italian. Italian.
0: Your favorite. Finally, your favorite item off the Macca's menu.
1: This is controversial because it's always been a Big Mac. But then I had that Philly cheesesteak thing the other day and it changed my life. And I think it could be better.
0: Is that the Canadian one that we got?
1: That's the, but was it British, weirdly? Philly cheesesteak, but it's British. It's on the British menu.
0: The Philly cheesesteak is on the...
1: I know.
0: What?
1: I know. I know.
0: That's just derailed the whole thing.
1: I know.
0: Are you Philly as in Philadelphia in the US?
1: And Philly, where Philly cheese comes from. Philly cheese stack was pretty good, but then also there's the big arch. Oh, my God.
0: Quick,
1: Tim,
0: you have to pick. Quick, pick. Your favourite item. I knew that I saved the hardest to last.
1: Oh.
0: You picked favourite family member real quick.
1: Real quick. Oh, no.
0: Quick.
1: Big Mac.
0: Well done.
1: That was really hard.
0: I thought so.
1: I also like a double sausage McMuffin with extra cheese.
0: One thing.
3: 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Watch out through Brentwood for that broken down truck, Leach Highway eastbound at Quinana Freeway, blocking the left lane, just slow on the approach. Also a crash in Aussie Park, Hutton Street eastbound at Mitchell Freeway. Incident response have closed the left lane there with towies on site as well. And it's busy in Rivervale, Orange Road eastbound at Francisco Street. It's Travel Tuesday at Flight Centre. 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Dropping down to 8 overnight. Partly cloudy tomorrow with a top of 18. Right now it's 15 degrees on Nova 937.
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18: 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This is Ricky Lee and Tim.

0: Ricky Lee and Tim, it's a Tuesday here on Nova. Nova Boy Jam's coming up in a second. The Maddie Rose Show as well. But it's time for you and Sarah Harris to go head-to-head with a little game on.
1: Am I getting a call back because you think I can sing?
2: You're such a great singer. You are, my gosh, I'm so in love with your voice. Like at night when I go to sleep, I'm just thinking about the beautiful dulcet tones of Sarah Harris.
1: Oh, God.
0: All right, it's June 2. We're doing two songs with two in them.
2: Oh, okay. I like this. It's a bit like the Taylor Swift 5 thing for Toy Story 5, TS 5, June
0: exactly,
2: 5.
0: Exactly, exactly. We tossed a coin. Ricky's going first. It is first to three.
2: Okay.
0: This is your song for two songs.
3: Everybody get on the floor.
2: Let me see you one, two step.
0: Yeah.
2: I love it when you one, two step.
3: Let me see you one, two step. I love it when you one, two
0: okay.
3: step.
0: Okay, that's the deal.
1: I would have got that one.
2: There you go.
0: Did you really?
2: Yeah.
0: Oh, that's good.
1: It's on one of my playlists.
0: If you are just joining us for the first time as well, singing as I play a part of a song, you need to sing the next line. No points for spoken words, Sarah. This is yours. Here we go. I believe, is that, is, I don't, this is not the right one. Don't worry.

0: You want a Macan? Yeah. I need you tonight.
1: Amazing.
2: June 2, songs with two in it, one apiece. Ricky, okay. You're next.

0: Tucson Hearts for June 2.
1: How hot was he on that Whispering Jack album? Oh,
2: the Moulay.
0: Ricky 2, Sarah 1. Here we go, Sarah. This is yours. This is your 2 song because it's boys, 2 men.
2: Oh!

0: what I mean about that voice.
1: Do you know what? I just had like a flashback to the blue light disco and dancing, you know, like you have to have a balloon between you.
0: Yeah, but then someone all of a sudden would start touching your hips.
1: Hey, hello.
2: Whoa.
0: Whoa, don't do that.
2: All right, it is for the win, Ricky.
0: Okay.
2: This is your two song. Two.
0: Two.
2: Become one.

0: Wow. That's it. You did perfect.
1: Nailed it, Sarah.
0: Nailed it.
2: I would have got that one too.
1: There we go.
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8: Hey, it's Dylan. Watch out for a broken down truck still in place through Brentwood tonight. Leach Highway eastbound at Kwinana Freeway. Proceed with caution. It's a bit slow as the left lane is blocked. Also through Osborne Park, a crash on Hutton Street eastbound at Mitchell Freeway. Incident response are on site with towies and they've both closed the left lane. Anything else, call 9489 1777. 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Dropping down to 8 overnight, partly cloudy tomorrow with a top of 18. Right now, it's 15 degrees on Nova 937.
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2: Hey, it's Dylan with a final check of the roads this evening. There's another broken down truck now, sadly, in Fremantle, Leach Highway westbound after Carrington Street, blocking the left lane. It's slow on the approach. Also, the earlier broken down truck in Brentwood is still in place on Leach Highway eastbound at Kwinana Freeway. That is also blocking the left lane. But through Osborne Park, good news, the crash is cleared. Hutton Street eastbound at Mitchell Freeway with all lanes clear. Anything else? Call 9489 1777. 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Aldi, good different. Dropping down to 8 overnight, partly cloudy tomorrow with a top of 18. Right now, it's 15 degrees on Nova 937.
0: Nathan, Matt and Sean.
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8: What?
7: And life is good.
8: Tuesday night. Woo! Hope you're well. I woke up to Taylor Swift all over my Instagram feed. That's the big headline. Taylor, new single this Friday. Now, I know it's not Australian music, but there is an Aussie artist in Toy Story 5 that will be a part of the Taylor Swift soundtrack, if you call the movie the Taylor Swift soundtrack. Anyway, more on that soon. Plus, you can have one of your most beloved Australian bands perform in your backyard.
9: Wow.
8: That's cool. And school kids are changing the future of music festivals. All the details coming up on the show. But hey, let's start with a huge banger. And did you know today, 28 million people in Australia officially?
9: What?
8: But we only have under 2,000 people following our Instagram page. So
9: not
8: you
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8: Go do that right
9: not
8: now.
9: 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Get following us.
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8: Go do that and we'll play the hits. Cyril, Moonlight of the Lars. There she goes at Nova.

0: favourite, Ricky Lee, on the Matty Rowe Oz Music Show at Nova. She was wearing the biggest, thickest jacket this morning. I've heard temperatures are frozen in Sydney and in Melbourne.
1: Like everywhere.
0: Arctic.
1: Everyone's frozen.
0: We're here in Brisbane and we are also cold, even though the sun has been out all day. What do? We continue. We continue. It's cold, but we play Australian music.
1: Yeah.
0: With a scarf on.
1: Yeah.
0: Not me, though. I have a t-shirt at all times. I run hot. I'm a sweaty girl.
1: You are, yeah.
0: And I'm very passionate.
1: She's always got a fan on. Want a handheld fan blowing in her face.
0: Can you imagine how bad my menopause is going to be? Oh, it's going to be rough. Anyway, girl things, let's roll on. Hey, you could be cooking sausages for one of Australia's favourite bands in your backyard. Can you scrape together 20 friends to hang out with an Aussie band? I have an apartment. I don't have a backyard. Can they fit on the balcony?
1: No.
0: Okay, well, anyway, if you have a backyard and you like Aussie music, details on how you can win a backyard with your favourite Aussie band next to Nova.

0: music video on video hits back in 2005 changed the trajectory of my life. The Veronica's first ever single, that is Forever. Happy Pride Month to all who celebrate. This is the Maddie Rollers Music Show.
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0: It's the Music Minute tonight. We have a rogue dog in the studio.
4: Very special guest, I think you mean.
0: Hello, Bento. Bento is a... What kind of dog is Bento?
4: Bernie's Mountain Dog.
0: Oh, my God. She's the cutest thing you've ever seen. Yeah. And I know Bento loves Australian music because I see her bopping along to Dom Dolla sometimes. all right, let's start. The biggest Australian music news headlines tonight with a beloved band. You can have the Temper Trap perform in your backyard.
4: So good.
0: So cool. So the Temper Trap are offering an exclusive win-only experience for, yes, a backyard performance for you and 20 friends.
4: That's imagine so many friends.
0: Imagine hearing Sweet Disposition over the fence as a neighbour. I would ascend. I would ascend.
4: I'll give you one better, Maddie. Imagine having 20 friends that you can invite to your
0: backyard. Oh, my God. It's so true. If you order the brand new album from Temper Trap, Sungazer it's called, on vinyl, CD or digital, you go into the draw to win this ultimate backyard experience. Multiple entries are allowed and you will automatically be entered upon purchase. So go pre-order the Temper Trap album and get involved.
4: Hell yeah.
0: Up next, teenagers in New South Wales on the Central Coast have created a student-led music festival.
4: I love this.
0: Splendor in the Grass, Groove in the Moo-hoo. The student-led music festival is called North Wave. Mm-hmm. They hosted it in the school gymnasium.
4: So good.
0: 300 festival goers filled a makeshift mosh pit.
4: Wow.
0: and the six bands on the bill were all young, local, and in the metal rock genre.
4: Okay.
0: All these kids booked these bands to perform at the festival. So incredible. The future of music festivals in good hands, I
4: would
0: say.
5: Hey guys, Dom Dolla.
0: And finally, we spoke about it yesterday on the show, but it is the biggest news at the moment. So in case you missed it, Dom Dolla sold out Melbourne's Marvel Stadium within hours yesterday. Mm. Sold out. So 70,000 people are going to pack out Marvel Stadium, AFL Grand Final week. Dom Dolla says, turning this stadium into a super club has been a dream of mine for years now. I can't believe we're finally making it a reality. So grateful for the support Melbourne has shown me over the years. See you in September. Dom Dolla packing out Marvel Stadium. I know Ricky Lee and Tim have tickets. Ooh. I know Jace Lauren and Clint have Dom Dolla tickets as well. So if you're in Sydney, Melbourne, or you have a phone and you've got the Nova player, you can win these tickets.
4: Yeah.
0: What do you think, Bento? She likes it. And that is a Music Minute. All right, everyone is talking about Taylor Swift today. She's dropping a new single this Friday. You know when Aussie DJ is sharing the same bill as Taylor Swift.
4: What?
0: Oh, no. Details next. Let's do Dom Dolla now. Huge Marvel Stadium show incoming.

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1: Yep.
0: That is our favourite girl, Keita Alexander, Nova Red Room alumni too. She is incredible live and she is just an excellent human being.
1: Yeah.
0: This is the Oz Music Show at Nova coming up. Everyone's talking about Taylor Swift, new single Friday. There is an Aussie artist also in the Toy Story 5 movie. Details next. Troye Sivan now. He's got the

0: Ed Sheeran loves her. Elton John loves her. We love her. That is Mia Ray, When We Were Young, on the Matty Rowe Oz Music Show here at Nova. Coming up, we love G-Flip as well. Yeah. G-Flip has slid into our DMs and we are obsessed with the result.
1: Yep.
0: if you want to get a little sneak peek, it's on our Instagram now at the Matty Rowe Show. Or we'll do it next. Okay, Toy Story 5 coming to Australian cinemas June 19. Taylor Swift has broken the internet this morning because she is dropping a new single for Toy Story 5, posting to Instagram earlier today, my original song, I Knew It, I Knew You, for Disney and Pixar's Toy Story 5, yours this Friday. She says she's been obsessed with Toy Story ever since she was a five-year-old kid, so writing a song for the movie just feels like a full circle moment. So that's cool for her. Yeah. She's Taylor Swift. She gets everything she wants anyway.
1: Whatever.
0: So yes, Toy Story 5, Taylor Swift song coming Friday. If you didn't know, there is actually an Australian artist playing Garden Gnome in the Toy Story 5 movie.
1: Iconic role.
0: He is a Gold Coast DJ by the name of Fisher. His laugh sounds like that. So I hope Garden Gnome has a laughing role because that laugh needs to get a run in the movie. Let's get Fisher on now. He is not only an incredible laugher, he is also an incredible DJ producer. This is Favour from Fisher with Tones and I at Nova. He's

0: 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It's G Flip on the Maddie Rowe Show.
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0: sold-out national tour, Australian superstar Guy Sebastian is heading to Frio on his 100 times around Australia tour. The spectacular show features hit after hit from Guy's illustrious career. Plus, hot songs from his latest album, 100 Times Around the Sun. Guy Sebastian plays Fremantle Prison Saturday, November 28th. 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
4: You start out big. 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

0: club to be in the club,
1: yeah,
0: because Adelaide DJ Sonny Federa takes us to the club every single night on the Matty Rowe Oz Music Show. If you love that, Sonny Federa drops a brand new album next Friday. He's also touring the country in a couple of months' time, so grab a ticket now. Do you like music like that? Do you like being a part of the club and the rave?
1: Yeah.
0: Apparently raving can cure your nervous system. Details next, and it's all based on scientific research. Now, though, you might have seen this song on TikTok, on the socials, on the off-campus TV show on Amazon Prime. This is by G-Flip. It features in a very raunchy scene during off-campus.
1: Yeah,
0: I have watched that scene now. There's a lot of bum cheek.
1: Okay.
0: In a good kind of way. So this song is everywhere. G-Flip actually slid into our DMs a couple of days ago to thank us for being the first ever to play this song on commercial radio. Here's what they had to say.
2: 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What the f*** is going on? I wanted to send you a message to say a big motherfucking thank you, because y'all were the first to spin Bed on Fire Oz Music Show. I just wanted to say thank you, because look where we are now. It's crazy. Thank you, Mads and Lise, for always supporting me and always having me on. And wild, wild, wild, wild things are happening. I'm so glad a lot of people are hearing it, but thanks for the Aussie support. Woo!
0: So cool. I love how grateful G is.
1: So grateful, so but wash that potty mouth out. Come on.
0: Loves an F-bomb. 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
1: It's
0: people
1: so
0: are loving
1: good.
0: It from the off-campus TV show. We loved it from day one. 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
1: 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Yes, it is factual. And we'll get you all the facts next at Nova.

0: Jazzy K, Bored, here on Nova. It's the Maddie Roy Oz Music Show. Okay, facts. 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
1: Educational show.
0: We're going to be educational. We play Australian music, but we also educate the masses.
1: I've got my pen and paper.
0: Okay, new research says raving heals your nervous system.
1: Okay, tell me more.
0: Okay, so London School of Economics literally proved it. They tracked 600,000 heartbeats inside a London nightclub and found that raving heals your nervous system in real time. Stress regulated by 18%. Your body also recovers 4 to 10 times faster after dancing.
1: Wow.
0: I completely agree with that.
1: I feel like dancing just, you know, you shake it off. You're letting it all go. Your stress goes out of your hands, you know.
0: It's true. Yeah. I was feeling a little bit under the weather last night. I had a bit of a snotty nose. So I put a song on. I put a little bit of Dom Dolla on. And tell you what.
1: That it grew.
0: It helped. Yeah. It actually helped. So if you are feeling a little bit not so great tonight, you've got a snotty nose like me, or like I did, this might cure you. I Can't Lose You. Rave Time, Confidence Man, plays now on the Maddie Roy Oz Music Show. You ready?
1: Let's
0: Producer Alicia, let's go.

0: is an Australian song.
1: Can I tell you a fact about that song?
0: Yeah, go on.
1: I remember that song from my last day of primary school in England.
0: Oh, they were playing it over in the UK.
1: Yeah.
0: Cool.
1: And our parents surprised a group of us girls with a limo, and we were listening to that song, and I got one of my friend's heads stuck in the window.
0: Oh my God.
1: On the window up.
0: Sam Sparrow, Black and Gold, soundtracking some horrors.
1: That's all I think of when I hear that song.
0: This is the Matty Rowe Oz Music Show. Hey, coming up, you can have one of your favourite Australian bands in your backyard. Mm-hmm. More on that soon. But Amy Shark, one of our favourites, she is dropping a brand new album July 31st. It is called Soft Pop. It features a fluffy blue cover.
1: I'm obsessed.
0: You can actually touch the album and it's fluffy.
1: Yeah.
0: Have any other artists ever done that?
1: I don't think so.
0: I think Amy is one of the first. Anyway, Soft Pop out July 31st. Amy's very excited about the album. We spoke to her about it recently.
2: It just felt like everything was working, you know, like every song sort of came together beautifully. The biggest ick was a lot of fun to write. It was one of the first ones that sort of got me on my way to writing, to basically create Soft Pop. And I was sort of getting my head around the sonics of everything and the new fresh sound, which was really hard to restrain from having big beats and the usual big polished production. But I think that was my secret weapon, was being really strict on that and being really disciplined and knowing exactly what it needed to sound like. And then the more I went down the rabbit hole, I literally became Soft Pop.
0: So cool. Amy Shark wrote all of these songs in her bedroom. So she's gone back to basics. This is Biggest Ick from Amy Shark on the Oz Music Show tonight at Nova. First morning.

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0: and it's gone.
1: Yeehaw! Country music in Australia is actually so good at the moment. That is Lane Pittman on the Matty Rollers Music Show. We saw him perform that live at the Country Town Music Awards in Brizzy a few weeks ago.
2: Good.
1: Other country artists you need to get around, Rachel Fahim. My God, yeah. She is so good. She went on tour with Jordan Davis, one of the biggest country music artists in the world, only recently across Australia. She's doing massive things. Country music in Australia is that good. All right, coming up, we are going to get you across an Australian band that could be performing in your backyard.
2: Mm-hmm.
1: Details next. Now, though, should we throw it back to Ricky Lee?
3: Yes,
1: Ricky Lee and the
3: always.
1: Young Divas? Peak Ricky Lee. This is This Time I Know It's For Real at Nova.

0: Darwin DJ Cyril with the rapper Wiz Khalifa. The music video involves them just getting on some...
1: Yeah.
0: Some Mary Jane. Other words for that? Doobie. Devil's lettuce.
1: The green tang.
0: Oh my God. Anyway, you can go watch the music video in your own time. This is the Maddie Wrote Oz Music Show. Let's do this. It's the Music Minute tonight. We have a rogue dog in the studio.
1: Very special guest, I think you mean.
0: Hello, Bento. Bento is a... What kind of dog is Bento?
1: Bernie's mountain dog.
0: Oh, my God. She's the cutest thing you've ever seen.
1: Yeah.
0: And I know Bento loves Australian music because I see her bopping along to Dom Dolla sometimes. all right, let's start the biggest Australian music news headlines tonight with a beloved band. You can have the Temper Trap perform in your backyard.
1: So good.
0: So cool. So the Temper Trap are offering an exclusive win-only experience for, yes, a backyard performance for you and 20 friends.
1: That's imagine so many friends.
0: Imagine hearing Sweet Disposition over the fence as a neighbour. I would ascend. I would ascend.
1: I'll give you one better, Maddie. Imagine having 20 friends that you can invite to your
0: backyard.
1: Oh,
0: my God. It's so true. If you order the brand new album from Temper Trap, Sun Gazer it's called, on vinyl, CD or digital, you go into the draw to win this ultimate backyard experience. Multiple entries are allowed and you will automatically be entered upon purchase. So go pre-order the Temper Trap album and get involved.
1: Hell yeah.
0: Up next, teenagers in New South Wales on the Central Coast have created a student-led music festival.
1: I love this.
0: Splendor in the Grass, Groove in the Moo-hoo. The student-led music festival is called North Wave. Mm-hmm. They hosted it in the school gymnasium.
1: So good.
0: 300 festival goers filled a makeshift mosh pit.
1: Wow.
0: and the six bands on the bill were all young, local, and in the metal rock genre.
1: Okay.
0: All these kids booked these bands to perform at the festival. So incredible. The future of music festivals in good hands, I would say.
2: Hey guys, Dom Dolla.
0: And finally, we spoke about it yesterday on the show, but it is the biggest news at the moment. So in case you missed it, Dom Dolla sold out Melbourne's Marvel Stadium within hours yesterday. Mm. Sold out. So 70,000 people are going to pack up Marvel Stadium, AFL Grand Final week. Dom Dolla says, turning this stadium into a super club has been a dream of mine for years now. I can't believe we're finally making it a reality. So grateful for the support Melbourne has shown me over the years. See you in September. Dom Dolla packing out Marvel Stadium. I know Ricky Lee and Tim have tickets.
1: Ooh.
0: I know Jace Lauren and Clint have Dom Dolla tickets as well. So if you're in Sydney, Melbourne, or you have a phone and you've got the Nova player, you can win these tickets.
1: Yeah.
0: What do you think, Bento? She likes it. And that is the Music Minute. We have a full podcast available at the Nova Player. Anytime, anywhere, take us in your pocket. The Maddie Rowe Oz Music Show, 24/7 on the Nova Player. Yeah, we do it. See you now. 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
1: Take the ferry past the Statue of Liberty. 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Do New York City properly. With your three besties. Harry Styles, Aria number one record. Kiss All the Time. Disco Occasionally is out now.
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1: All day tomorrow.
0: The home of Harry Styles.
4: I'll see you there.
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0: the Ed Sheeran tour with that song, Vance Joy on support. I was there. You were there, producer Alicia.
1: Yeah, so good.
0: The crowd and the roar when Vance whipped out the ukulele and performed that song is like nothing I've ever seen or heard.
1: I didn't realise how many Vance Joy songs I knew until he was performing it. I knew the words to all of them.
0: The man has back-to-back-to-back-to-back hits. That was a cool thing to experience together. 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
0: All right, brand new music now from dance trio out of Sydney, Pinyao, most famously known for this song. Banger. If you didn't know, they've also collabed with pretty much everyone. Bebe Rexha. They've done a song with Troye Sivan. They also remade Elton John's Cold Heart with Dua Lipa. This remix really put them on the map. So they have, they're just touching all the dance hits, basically. Pinyao are back with a fresh one. It's called Crash. Big dance floor filler, big banger. It is a brand new fresh hit to the Matty Rowe Oz Music Show. We're going to play it. It kind of reminds me of when you're talking to your gals in the bathroom, talking trash about men.
1: Usually.
0: But it could be about anything. Yeah. It's very tongue-in-cheek, very funny lyrics. It features Male Zan. This is, yes, Pinyao with Crash. It's my fresh find on the Oz Music Show. Turn it up at Nova.

0: And the Matty Rowe Oz Music Show here at Nova. Does this make you want to go lift some weights at the gym?
1: It makes me want to go to the rave and heal my nervous system.
0: Yes, that is based on facts. Some London university did a study. If you get to the rave, get to the clubs, dance it out when you're feeling a little bit low, you can heal your nervous system and you just feel so much better.
1: So true.
0: It's like when they say, go to the gym and eat well and you feel better. It's obvious. Yeah. If you dance it out, you're going to feel good. Anyway, catch us tomorrow for the best Australian dance music and the best Australian music just in general. Mm-hmm. We always play it. If you missed our message from the incredible G-Flip, it's available on our Instagram page at The Matty Rowe Show. They're going to be hanging out on the show later this week. Mm-hmm. And until then, fresh hits and throwbacks continue with me next. Love you. Bye.
1: 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Don't ever see
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2: When Taylor Swift posts on Instagram, you know it's serious. It was the first thing I saw when I woke up. Taylor Swift is releasing a brand new single this Friday for the Toy Story 5 movie. The Swifties have gone nuts. Before then and before a Nova first play,

my dear. This is Nova, Tuesday night. Hope you're well. I am Maddie Rowe. If you didn't know, fun fact, the Australian population officially clocked over 28 million today. There are 28 million of us roaming on this beautiful country of ours, which means way more people listening to Nova. Fresh hits and throwbacks are on. Sabrina Carpenter's Busy Woman. And next, you're going to hear that TikTok hit, Dave and Thames, Rain.

0: he was eating cod twice a day, but we had to ban the cod from our house because his paws were just sweating out cod juices.
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0: We're here for the long summer days and the torrential downpours, the barbies sizzling at sundown and the early morning wake-up calls. We're here for all of it. 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

0: Ed Sheeran, Martin Garrix. That is Repeat It on Nova. Hello, my name is Maddie Rowe, rolling through fresh hits and throwbacks tonight. Everyone is obsessed with country pop music. You know this song, right? Everywhere. Ella Langley, her voice is just incredible. What if I told you that there is an Australian artist who has a similar kind of vibe? She's making similar kind of music, but she's born right here in Australia. Her name is Rachel Fahim. Went on tour with Jordan Davis, one of the biggest country artists in the world recently across Australia. She is incredible live. Rachel Fahim, Deep End. That's playing for you next.
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16: Nothing.
17: I'm going to take this one, Jodes.
18: Passion piece?
17: I'm going to take this little fella. Passion piece of mine. Okay, let's jump straight into it, shall we? Mm-hmm. A new Hamptons luxury trend has emerged. Now, the Hamptons, you were described as like what? A real bougie sort of fancy spot in America, isn't it?
18: Yeah. So it's almost like the Mornington Peninsula, I guess, Melbourne.
17: Like very much the eastern suburbs of Sydney.
18: Yeah.
17: Like Vaucluse and Rushcutters Bay.
18: Correct. It's that sort of vibe.
17: Point Piper, yes. A new Hamptons luxury trend has emerged with wealthy women reportedly spending thousands on, and this is where I always stuff up, because is it vaginal or vaginal?
18: I always stuff up with this one. How many times I have to tell you it's vaginal?
17: Okay. Vaginal tightening and rejuvenation treatments.
18: Mm-hmm.
17: Yeah, that's right. Tightening procedures.
18: Uh-huh.
17: Oh my gosh, is this a thing?
18: I guess it is. Is it? Okay, all right, I have a question for you without notice. How does one go about tightening that part of your anatomy?
17: Great question, Jodes.
18: Okay.
17: That's why producer Lucy is here. Luce, what do you got?
18: Luce. Hit us, Liz.
13: Oh, hang on. Sorry.
18: How do you tighten your vagina?
13: I don't know about this.
17: Oh, righto, miss. I haven't had kids. So.
18: Yeah.
17: All stop right. flexing, all right?
13: Yeah, mine's
17: stop
13: already
17: flexing.
13: Tight.
17: Oh. Whoa. Okay, don't get us cancelled. We're just trying to have some wholesome fun here, Producer Lucy.
18: Jesus.
17: Oh, sorry, folks. Sorry about that.
18: Sorry about
17: that. Anyway, are you okay, Jodes? Oh. You okay? Do you want to carry on?
18: I mean, I've had 4 kids, so where do you reckon I'm at?
17: Well, clinics offering surgical procedures. It's growing. It's fueled by social media, celebrity culture, increasing interest in cosmetic wellness.
18: Mm-hmm.
17: So they've recently warned, though, that vagina maxing. Because we know about ball maxing as well, to make balls look bigger. This is vagina maxing. Trends can create unrealistic expectations and encourage people to use products or undergo treatments with limited evidence or potential risks.
18: I just feel like it's so very dangerous, isn't it? Because men already think that women all behave like porn stars, you know what I mean? And so now there's this expectation that we've all got a really tight vagina. And none of us, no one... except for Producer Lucy, has got a tight vagina.
17: Yeah, apparently. So is that the conclusion from all of this?
18: That's unbelievable.
17: Also, if you're a bloke out there and you're pushing for this, how dare you have the luxury of wanting such things? I am the skipper of Beggars Can't Be Choosers, and as the captain of that group, get out. All right, you're excluded.

0: Daisy on Nova.
1: Question for you. What's with the nails, Del?
2: Which ones? Which nails are you talking about? Oh, the gorgeous nails on my left hand?
1: Yes.
2: What sort of shade of purple would you call that, Jase?
1: That's a real violet. That's a real aggressive violet shade of nail polish on your fingers. What's behind that?
2: In terms of the job, would you call it flawless?
1: I'd say it's immaculate.
2: Oh, okay, why do you say that with a smile and a laugh?
1: Oh, dear.
2: I went to my daughter's nail shop last night.
1: Did you?
2: I just got a nail shop.
1: Nice.
2: 5 years old.
1: Yeah.
2: Hell of a trade too, by the way.
1: Really?
2: Fantastic. Roaring business. Mm-hmm. Small business. So, ladies and gentlemen, what I would say is do your best. Support your local small SA businesses.
1: Absolutely. Where's she operating out of?
2: She's operating out of a kitchen in Hove at the moment. It's a startup. Okay. It's a startup, but we're getting there. She's just trying to build up her client base.
1: Okay.
2: It's probably fair to say that I'm the number one client at the moment.
1: Okay.
2: But the chat's fantastic too, by the way.
1: Yeah.
2: So I like to go in there and I am a random.
1: All right.
2: I'm not Lottie's father.
1: Okay.
2: I'm 100% at random.
1: Mm-hmm.
2: I go there for the experience.
1: Yep.
2: Not just the excellent treatment that I get, but mainly the experience. Mm-hmm. Went in there last night, actually.
3: Welcome to my nail salon.
4: What have you been doing?
3: I've been working at my shop.
4: Is your mum Cara by any chance?
3: Yes.
4: She's pretty gorgeous. Do you reckon I can catch up with her?
3: Yeah. You kiss.
4: Does she have a husband though?
3: Yes.
4: Does she?
3: It's Andrew.
4: Oh. Is he a good guy?
3: No.
2: So we're making progress.
1: Yeah.
2: We're making progress.
1: Okay.
2: Good nails. Mm-hmm. Potentially a chance to date Lottie's mum too, which is nice.
1: Yeah.
2: Because I got a bit of a thing for her.
1: Okay.
2: Got a bit of a thing for Lottie's mum.
1: Does she stick to just the normal nail colour, or does she do like shellac and bi-ap and all the other options?
2: It's a great question.
1: Yeah.
2: It's a great question. Not for me to answer.
1: Okay.
2: Or for Lottie to answer too, by the way.
1: Okay.
2: She's just starting out.
1: And also, does she just do manicures, or does she do pedicures, which is your feet as well?
2: Does no one, especially people that I know, are allowed anywhere near my feet.
1: Okay.
2: Okay.
1: All right.
2: And that's for their safety, not for mine.
1: Okay.
2: Okay.
1: Maybe she needs to work on expanding her menu, the services offered.
2: Not really sure. You ready for some honest feedback? Go again.
1: Yeah.
2: What's the quality like there?
1: Okay.
2: What's the quality?
1: It's a little chipped.
2: Explain to me. It's a little chipped?
1: It's a little. If that was colouring in, we'd be outside the lines.
2: That's a second coat.
1: Oh,
2: a second
1: is
2: coat
1: it?
2: As well.
1: Right.
2: And yes, are my cuticles supposed to be covered in paint as well? Like, what are we talking there?
1: Not necessarily.
2: Okay.
1: Yeah.
2: So what I would say is if you're looking for your nails done nice and cheap and a great conversation, Lottie's Nail Salon in Hove, just turn up, knock on the door.
1: Yeah.
2: This lady who we're talking about, Lottie's mum, she might be there. She won't mind. I'm sure she won't mind, especially whilst I'm at work. Just turn up. Lottie's ready to go.
1: How much did you pay for that little nail job, by the way?
2: This one was on the house.
1: Oh, was it?
2: Okay, this one was on the house, and all it required was two small twirls. At 7 p.m, so the ramifications were
1: sugar, the insulin levels through the roof. No wonder she painted outside the line. She's off her face on chocolate.
0: Jody and Hazy. In the morning. 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
2: New York.
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0: Jody and Hazy.
1: Just spoke to the Bureau, confirmation. It's raining men. Yep. It's from the Bureau too, guys. So you know it's legit.
2: Yeah. Mm. It's going to rain pretty solid men all day and all week, actually. Now, what about this? Have you seen the pictures coming out of Perth? They were battered yesterday by one of the worst storms in 5 decades. So it left an absolute path of destruction. Now that storm cell is heading east to threaten us. So we already had a bit of it yesterday and other states as well. So the super system in Perth ripped off roofs, toppled trees onto cars, plunged thousands of homes into darkness as well. And they had monster swells at the beach, 10 metres.
1: Wow.
2: 10 metres, I tell you, and it carved chunks out of the coastline as well. So we're already copping it here, as I mentioned. Thousands in South Australia were cut off from power on the first day of winter yesterday. Have a listen to some of the super storm cell activity at the moment.
3: The entire coastline of South Australia is under a severe weather warning as residents brace for rain and damaging winds. Gusts of up to 100 kilometres an hour are expected to sweep across parts of the state, including the West Coast and the Eyre and York peninsulas this afternoon.
1: Watch out, guys. Batten down the hatches.
2: Yes, so the SES have warned anyone who's not already prepared in terms of sandbagging, etc., now could be a little bit too late. These were some of the warnings on the news last night on Channel 10.
1: You old sandbagger.
4: Today we've got broad risk of damaging winds. We've already seen some areas of those damaging winds around that 90 to 100 kilometres an hour, and that, you know, includes Adelaide. If we are to look at, you know, when the peak winds broadly through this event would be, it's probably through those southern coastal locations tonight.
5: We do have sandbags available through self-help pods, and that can be found on the SES website, as well as some information about how to lay those sandbags.
6: Stay weather aware, be prepared for possible outages, and that could mean anything from charging your devices now through to having a torch or lighting prepared if you do lose power.
1: Expect a power outage. Is that what I'm reading from that?
2: Yes, exactly right. There's a coastal hazard warning as well for abnormally high tides. So today, showers becoming windy. It's pretty much going to rain all day and all week as well. 15 tomorrow, more showers. 15 Thursday, more showers. 16 on Friday, 0 to 2 mils. So, yeah, bit going on.
1: Yeah.
2: Producer Lucy, you said there was around 6 mils since last night?
7: Since 9 a.m. yesterday in the CBD, 6 mils. Mount Lofty's had heaps more if you're up in the hills.
2: Yeah,
7: but
2: right.
7: Good for the garden.
2: Yeah. Big shout out to Tiff Warne on Channel 10 last night, who's lost her voice.
1: Oh, I lost her voice.
2: Lost her voice.
1: Oh, that's
2: bad.
1: Not good.
2: Time to lose a voice as a weather presenter, isn't it?
1: Doesn't
2: it's
1: work.
2: Not the week, Tiff.
1: Very, very important.
2: Mm.
1: But yeah, a big shout out to, like you mentioned, Loose the Plants. If there's any winners in this, it is the plants.
2: Yeah.
1: So good on you guys.
7: Not the ones that topple down in the wind, but the ones who are now thriving with the rain.
1: Yes, that's true, true. And all the trees that needed a drink too that haven't been toppled over. Good on you guys.
2: Cool middle age chat, you two.
1: Fantastic.
7: Great. Yeah, we're all sitting here with our cardigans too, appreciating the rain.
0: This

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1: A few days since our big party on Friday night, Jodes.
2: Mm-hmm.
1: Something happened on the way to the party as well.
2: Oh.
1: Which I thought in the moment was just a pretty honest mistake and just a bit of an incident between a couple of newfound friends. That's me and my Uber driver. But the ramifications now are quite solid.
2: What's happened?
1: Do you know your Uber rating?
2: It is a very solid 4.83, actually.
1: Oh, okay. Mm-hmm. What about you, producer Lucy?
3: 4.87.
1: 4.87, okay. So, according to the stats, 4.8 to 5 stars is considered excellent. So, well done, ladies. 4.5 to 7 is average, and below 4.5 is considered poor. You may experience longer wait times or frequent ride cancellations.
2: Is that like you've got a poor Uber reputation?
1: Yeah, pretty much.
2: Okay.
1: Mine is now 4.72. What's going on there?
2: So you're that guy.
1: No, I'm still, I'm average. I'm just above average.
2: Yeah.
1: But what I was sure that I don't use Uber very often, but I was sure it was in the 4.8s. And then I realised and I checked, you can check too, by the way.
2: Oh.
1: I copped a little one star.
2: Why?
1: Because when I jumped in the Uber, and sometimes this happens when we're going to events or whatever, I had myself a little roadie.
2: Oh, no.
1: Okay? And it was almost like this was it was set up like some sort of comedic movie.
2: Mm.
1: I said, as I usually do, I jumped in the front seat. Apparently you're not supposed to do
2: don't
1: that.
2: Do
1: you're supposed
2: that.
1: To sit in the back seat and just shut the hell up.
2: Yes.
1: I don't. I wanted to chat. So I was in the front seat and I said to him, hey, do you mind if I open this up and drink it?
2: Yeah.
1: And he said, yeah, that's fine. Just be careful. And I said, yeah, no worries. So then I opened it up and I'm not even kidding.
2: Oh, no.
1: It's like it was scripted and it was like there was a bunger in the bottom of the can and it went and it hit the roof. So there was... There was contents that hit the roof and then straight away I thought it was a funny situation. So he gave me some napkins and I wiped it off. I was like, oh, sorry about that, mate. Well, I can't believe that. What are the chances too, by the way? Like I had one before and it's completely fine.
2: Yeah.
1: And we genuinely laughed.
2: Yes.
1: And then I jumped out and I gave him 5 stars.
2: Yeah.
1: And I've since discovered that he's given me 1 star.
2: Oh, no. What was it? Was it a beer?
1: It was just a beer.
2: Oh, yuck.
1: It's like, how can this one beer absolutely explode? Like in a genuine direction, like it's like it was aiming for the roof.
2: I'm with him because if someone spurted beer all over the roof of my car, I would have been furious.
1: But I thought we all agreed that it was an honest, fun mistake.
2: No, this is where you can't read situations because...
1: Oh, I didn't read it at all. He gave me 1 star and I gave him 5 stars. I tried to tip him from the work account again. Didn't work.
2: You should do more than just bloody tip him as well because you've basically soiled his vehicle.
1: No, well, I didn't cop a soiling fee. That's a taxi thing, by the way. Good old-fashioned soiling fee for $88. How would I know that? No idea. 13, 24, 10, what happened in the Uber?
2: Oh, yes.
1: Or maybe what brought the Uber rating down as well? Because stuff happens.
2: Hello, Griffin. What happened?
4: I ordered an Uber on the way to town on the weekend, and I was with my girlfriend, and I said to Uber, can you stop in at the servo quickly? He said, yeah, it's fine. Ran inside, and he ended up running. Taken off with my missus in the car.
1: Whoa, classic.
2: What do you mean?
1: Hey, it's a love story as old as time.
4: Yeah, he took off for about 5 minutes. I didn't even have my phone on me or anything, so I thought his buddy kidnapped her.
2: Yeah.
4: And then, yeah, he ended up coming back 5 minutes later.
1: So, okay.
2: Did you say, what are you doing?
4: Yeah, I did, and he's like, oh, your missus told me to do it.
1: Oh, that is a lie. So that's an outright lie, isn't it?
4: Yeah, well, that's what I thought.
2: What'd you give him, Griffin?
4: Oh, I wanted to give him a black eye.
1: Well, you didn't, though. You acted responsible about it, didn't you, Griffin?
4: No, I didn't.
2: Good on you, Griffin.
1: Oh, there's a few truths that need to come from that.
2: Mm.
1: I mean, whose idea was it to strand poor old Griffin?
2: I don't know. Ah, I don't know. A
1: lot of lessons from these.
2: So many. A
1: lot of lessons on how you should ride an Uber. But what we have found out, and we keep on getting told, is... Get in the back and shut up.
2: Yeah.
1: If you want a good Uber riding, get in the back and shut up. I thought that was always rude.
2: Mate, I've been telling you this for how long have we been working together?
1: Yeah.
2: Forever.
1: Yeah.
2: So, and you continue to sit in the front and chat their ears off.
1: Yeah. Do you know why though? I know because this seems to be a different situation. So my dad, we had a little shed built in our backyard, like a little garden shed.
2: Mm.
1: And my dad told me, my dad could speak to anyone.
2: Yeah.
1: My dad could speak to a dad.

0: person for 2 or 3 hours.
1: Yeah.
0: He said, when this bloke started building the shed, go out there and talk to him because that's what they want. And I was like, no, Dad.
1: No.
0: He just wants to be left alone, build the shed, we'll give him the money, and then he can go home to his family.
1: Exactly.
0: And live the rest of his life out. And Dad was like, no, no, no, go out there and spark up a conversation with him for the whole time, which is what my dad did.
1: Yeah, right.
0: Gosh, I'm turning into my dad.
1: Oh, no. Jodie and Hazy.
2: Nathan, Matt and Sean. Is it you that likes to eat the same thing every meal?
3: No, it would be my brother. He eats lean beef mince 5 times a day and then he was eating cod 2x a day.
2: Cod.
3: But we had to ban the cod from our house because his paws were just sweating out cod juices.
2: Oh, have fun with that.
4: And Sean. Hungry but no time to cook? 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
14: Come on, boys, let's have a ball.
15: Morning, everybody.
16: Hello.
15: Happy Wednesday.
17: Morning. Oh, it's Wednesday.
15: I know.
18: We've had a short week, Joel. You've done all the heavy lifting because you've worked every day. Natalie and I have only done one day.
17: Oh, my gosh. Yeah, just nose to the grindstone.
18: Always.
17: Is that an expression?
15: Yeah.
17: Yes, go me.
15: Yeah, that's it, isn't it?
18: That's something to do with the wheel. Is the wheel in that one as well?
17: Wheel, yeah. Wheel I'm doing a really good job.
18: Pedal to the metal.
15: Really been a fortune. Yeah. What are you talking about? On today's show, blind dates, like proper blind dates where you... It's not just somebody that you've chatted to on an app. We're talking you've been set up on a blind date.
17: Yeah, like I'm going to be in the red shirt. I'll be in the corner of this bar.
15: Yeah.
18: You're going to hear these stories, but I'll just go forward to say they seem to be very successful.
15: Right? Extraordinary. Only the people that have successful ones are willing to talk about it. The others are too traumatised. Plus, we speak to a proper private investigator, which is very cool. Ooh. And then people that have done an amateur job, including, like, some of these are unbelievable how much depth they've gotten into. Don't cross some women, especially. Very good at it.
18: Very handy.

0: Sean.
1: Nova. Sean, you're the one we're worried about. I felt like we need to do a welfare check on you on Saturday night.
2: Look, I slept okay, mainly because I had 1,000 beers. And I think that knocked me out, Nat.
3: What were you up to?
1: Yeah, it's a great question, Joel.
2: My daughter had her first ever dinner dance, Joel, and she was a partner going along to Scotch College.
1: So a boy asked her to a dance?
2: Yes!
3: Wow, that's good. Like, I never got invited to any dances or formals outside of my own. So that's, you know, that's a win.
2: That's a win. That's a win.
1: Is it a win, though, Sean, that the boys are sniffing around?
2: That makes me nervous.
1: She's not even 16 yet. She'll be 16 next month.
2: Yeah, no, I was a bit nervous.
1: I've seen the photo. We probably need to send it to Joel because she looks like she's 25 and a model.
2: It's so funny, Joel.
3: Uncle Joel will look after her.
2: I hope you will. It's so funny because we all see when the girls around 16, 17 start going to balls and that, and they all look, you know, like women.
1: Yes, because they put the work in, right? Yeah. So they, you know, they get their eyelashes done, they go the full face of makeup, they get it professionally done, hair, this didn't happen in my day, by the way, but everything, eyebrows are on point, everything's perfect, right?
3: And the fellas are in tarot cash.
1: Yes.
2: The boys are
1: wearing their dad's ill-fitting suits.
2: It didn't look like many of them had haircuts or put gel in their hair or anything like that. They look so awkward, and I feel for them because I was one of them, and you always... You're second-guessing yourself and, you know, I'm going out with a girl tonight and, oh, my God, what am I
3: allowed to do? Oh, certainly second-guessing that.
2: But, Joel, we went to a prees. We went to prees so that girls could all catch up before we actually went to the pre-prees. That was pre-prees before the prees where the boys got to meet their partners. But one of Sonny's friends was saying that she was telling me that she actually has never met the guy she was going to the dinner dance with.
1: What? Oh, so it's just a friend, friend of a friend.
2: It's a friend of a friend who sent her a message on Instagram to say, hey, would you come to this ball with me? And she just went, yeah, no worries. She did tell me she stalked the guy.
1: Yeah, of course. You've got to check out his socials.
2: But they never actually met, so it was a blind date for the first time.
1: Did they even, like, call? Oh, no, they don't call. Phone.
2: There's no calling.
3: Wow, yeah, just the Insta DMs.
2: So when we rocked up to
3: on both of their behalf.
2: Yes, when we rocked up to the house when the kids got to meet each other and they were going in cars by driven by a couple of parents all together. There's probably about 14 kids.
1: Where were they going? Where was it at?
2: That was actually at the school. They had it at the school and they just did it all up, spent the money doing it up, which is interesting. Mm. But that was the first time they'd met each other. And when we were walking in, I was wondering if she could actually spot him. She had seen photos of him and stuff. Yes. So that was a bit easier.
1: Can you imagine?
3: I'm wearing purple. Yeah.
2: Wow. Exactly. A black and white suit with a tie. Yeah. You got me?
3: It would be amazing if they go on to, you know, to know each other for many years or become a couple. For many years. That's very cute.
2: But I was wondering if blind dates actually happen.
3: Yeah. Yeah.
1: Have you ever done one, Joel? You have?
3: Yeah, I went on
1: completely
3: one.
1: Completely blind?
3: Yeah.
1: Before and after?
3: Actually, the bloke picked me up. I think he wanted to show off his car. I was really young. And moved to Melbourne.
1: So who set you up? How did you find him?
3: Emeril Sciano. Oh. And she was a friend of his. And he picked me up. We went to see this film, Have You Heard About the Morgans, which is a Sarah Jessica Parker film. And I think I've told you this story. This is when it happened. About 20 minutes in, he said he was going to get a choc top. I was like, yum, get me one. Mm. Boys, I'm very pleased. He never returned.
1: Oh! So he drove you there in his car and then left you there.
3: Yeah, it was like a really proactive Uber.
1: Yes. Now, I've got a couple of questions about this because you're at the movies. You're not exactly talking to one another. So what did you do to put him off severely?
3: Maybe the fact that I was enjoying the film, which
1: maybe that was a test. You're right.
3: Yeah, it was really panned by critics.
1: Yes,
3: but I love first. I always say to people, a really good first date, and this is not me trying to promote what you know I do, but stand up comedy is great to go and see because you can kind of
1: you can interact, you can and the laughter makes you feel good, like you're happy.
3: Yeah,
1: yeah,
3: you can gauge their sense of humour, and then if the comedy's bad, you have something to bond over, bond over.
2: It's perfect. Natalie, blind date.
1: Never been on a blind date.
2: All right, we've got one. Bring him in, Amy.
3: Yeah. 13, 24, 10.
2: Get in line. We're talking blind dates with Natalie. We're actually talking, apart from that, when you make the offer, and Joel and I will be able to, we'll work our way through what we like for Natalie or not. But secondly, if you've been on a blind date, did it work out? Was it horrible? Did you ask for a boysenberry chopped off.
1: And that turned them off.
2: And they were like, no way, boys are breeding. No, thank you. I'm out of here.
3: That's, I think, like the top tier. That's God level chopped top, I thought.
2: Joel, my wife had a box of boysenberry in the fridge and I said, as if anyone's going to eat them. And that was two nights ago. They were gone within half an hour.
3: Oh, my God. Actually, so I think of you last night, Sean, as I smashed a few of our favourite cookies. I thought Sean will love this.
1: Exactly. Nathan, Nat and Sean.

0: ever.
1: We are talking about blind dates, inspired by Sean's daughter's mate who went to the Year 11 dinner dance at Scotch with a boy. She hadn't met him yet. So he just asked her over text because a friend of a friend kind of situation. And
2: that's cool.
1: She said, yeah, why not? I'll do it. And she'd never set eyes on him.
2: No, and I guess, Joel, getting back to asking the question in the first place, by text, you feel like you're not, you know, if they said no to your face,
1: yes,
2: that would be humiliating.
1: That's
2: if
1: right.
2: They say no to a text, you go, pretend that you never sent it.
1: Just leave them on red.
3: But I guess in this day and age, a text is considered quite, you know, formal over, say, a DM or
1: Snapchat. Yeah, great point. That's
2: snappy.
3: Yeah, and I've just seen a photo of your daughter, Sean, going to the ball. Stunning.
1: Sean has to buy a shotgun, doesn't he?
2: Yeah, definitely.
3: Yeah, I did say to Sean, does she have a good gay in her life? Because that's very important in these, you know, in these years. Happy to help.
1: She doesn't need the style advice. She's got that down pat.
3: Need
1: she
3: the
1: looks
3: style
1: amazing,
3: advice.
1: Doesn't she?
2: Yeah.
1: Just to talk about boys and stuff.
3: PR. Yeah. We're your publicist. Yeah.
2: Okay,
3: get away from her. Not good enough.
1: Yeah, exactly.
2: I love it.
1: Michael's in Dutch. Hi, Michael.
4: G'day, guys. How you going?
2: Good,
1: mate. Did you go on a blind date? What do you got for us?
4: So probably, 18 years ago. I remember it vividly. A mate of mine was going on a date with a girl and he found out the morning of the date that she was bringing four or five of her friends. So,
3: No, it doesn't work like that.
4: No, it doesn't. But it all turned out well. Trust me. He was frantically ringing around. It was a lunchtime catch up. So he was frantically ringing around all of his mates trying to find some tag-alongs.
1: Yes,
4: I was one of those people. I had my work Christmas party the night before, so I was
3: feeling pretty dusty.
4: So I dragged myself out of bed, jumped in the car. I was doing the clothes I was in the night before. Didn't have time to have a shower or anything either.
3: Boy, that's a good friend.
1: Hope it wasn't a fancy dress party.
4: Yeah. No, thankfully not. Went to the lunch date. Hit it off with one of the young ladies that was there, and we've been married for 13 years last month. And we've been together for 18.
2: Still haven't had a shower.
1: Unbelievable.
3: Michael, that's incredible.
4: Yeah,
1: how low are her standards?
3: Yeah.
4: I know.
3: And
4: well,
3: a lunch date. Lunch? That's friend zone.
4: I know. It was pretty crazy. We sort of started seeing each other after that point. Just sort of casual friends kind of stuff. And I went away to America for a month and she was still waiting for me when I came back.
1: Aww.
4: So I thought, okay, cool. Let's make it official, and
1: it's
4: kids and all that kind of stuff.
2: Mike, what about the other mates who turn up to?
1: Yeah, what about the guy that organised it?
2: Did any of them
1: pan out?
2: Nah.
4: I think the bloke who was set up with the original girl. I think they lasted a couple of months. So it was pretty awkward though, because she was coming to all of the all of my friends' parties and stuff.
3: All loved up.
4: A long time after. So yeah, but it was a good thing to go to.
3: Yeah.
1: It worked out for you, Mike.
2: It would be
1: well done.
3: And I'm glad you got the United States under your belt first because, you know, have that, you know, month and then, of course, make it official after. Very well played.
2: It's not about conversation if you get the call up, you're a single guy and your mate rings, hey, I'm going out with this chick, she's bringing four mates, can you come? What?
1: No, but he was hung. He's still in bed.
2: Was he well hung though, Nat?
3: Nat, keep saying hung. I'm like, what?
1: Simone's in Hemingbrook. Hi, Simone.
5: Morning.
2: Hi, Simone.
1: Have you been set up on a blind date, Simone?
5: Yes, my best friend decided that after I got out of my marriage that I needed to move on, and so she set me up with this guy and she said, look, you're going to have to catch taxi there because I didn't have a car at that time.
1: Mm.
5: So he paid for the taxi $75 later.
1: Oh, nice.
3: Someone's doing well.
5: I showed up and I literally never left. I moved in a week later. It's now been 13 years.
1: Out.
5: We built our own house together.
3: Wow.
1: Yeah, Simone? What?
3: What
1: do you mean you moved in 2 weeks later?
3: Oh, no, that's very normal.
5: No,
3: my
5: a week later, I literally never left. I got there on a Thursday and stayed with him for the week, and then we just decided, no, this is it. I moved in, and we've been together ever since.
3: Whoa! Simone, I get it, because Jack basically moved in from day one, and all I thought was, do you actually have a house?
1: Yeah, no, but Joel, this doesn't happen in our community, is what I'm saying.
3: Yeah, I must say, this is very much more my people. And
1: very unusual, Simone. Very
2: unusual.
1: Actually,
2: this seems unfair.
1: Yes. What, that people found happiness?
2: Are we going to... How many... We got a lot of phone calls. We'll have to ring back the suitors for you.
1: All the ones that called to date me.
3: Yeah. All
1: the melted ones down that
3: hung wearing a red
2: carnation. The phone was going off. You're going to have to start renting your house out in East Fremantle. Apparently, you can just hook up with someone and just move in.
1: 13
2: years.
1: Yeah. First, he pays my $75 cab fare.
3: Oh, I'd love that. Yeah, Nat's dating the pool boy. Wow.
0: Nathan, Nat, and Sean. They're a big artists. Here we go. And then. Are the artists the whole world follows?
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1: Harry Styles, ARIA number one record. 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

0: Nathan, Nat and Sean on Nova.
1: There was an article online we're having a look at and we thought, hang about, a private dick detective, I say, who was looking at and made a discovery about a cheating husband.
2: That's right.
1: We thought, man, what a job that is.
2: Using technology,
1: yes.
2: In fact. Cassie Croft is that private investigator. She's originally a Perth girl. Cassie, good morning.
3: Good morning, team.
1: Cassie, this is so exciting. I didn't know you did this for a gig.
3: Yeah, with all that free time I've got, I thought I'd just jump in the car and stalk people.
1: Yeah. When did you start up and how did this come to be for you?
3: Yeah, so it was probably about 5 years ago now. A friend of mine, we were having wines, having a chat, and she mentioned she thought her partner might be cheating. And we kind of were working out what to do. And we joked about hiring a private investigator, but it felt like such a wild thing to do. You sort of picture a creepy old man in a trench coat, sure. You know, not someone you really want to tell your deepest fears to.
1: Yeah.
3: So, yeah, I started looking into it and trained up and started the business and it's been taking off.
2: Now, Cassie, you did tap into something there because every girl after a couple of glasses of wine has this capacity because if somebody says, I've met this guy on Tinder and I don't know, is he sus or not? There are most women I know with the right motivation can find out his home address, his last name, his workplace just by looking at the photos usually. We all have this capacity, but you've just taken it to a professional level. Is there training that you have to do?
3: I used to do this for free and now I get paid for it.
2: Yes. So do you have to train for it or is it just something?
3: You do. You should do it legally. It's a Cert 3 in investigative services and then you have to go down to the police station, you know, get fingerprints. Check you're not dodgy.
2: Yeah.
3: And yeah, go from there.
1: So the Cert 3, is that done at TAFE?
3: Sean. I think they do run it at TAFE, but it's specialist courses. You know, you can do it from home. So, you know, if you're at home with the kids, you can get going on it.
1: Do you get a badge?
3: No.
2: You can make one.
3: I myself one to feel
1: cooler. Let's make one. Absolutely. I mean,

0: the idea of being a private investigator is that perhaps you're going undercover, Sean, and maybe wearing a badge that says private investigator doesn't help that
1: process.
0: You reckon
1: that gives it away? I see an Ace Ventura.
0: Yeah, that's true.
1: Hey, Cassie, many years ago I was walking down towards where Nat and I live, actually, and I saw this lady who was
0: not
1: pulled
0: together,
1: over in the car.
0: Just so you know.
1: No, yep. We meet at different times. But anyway, I saw this lady and I recognised her and I said, what are you doing? She's just sitting in a car. And she said, I'm surveilling this guy for a private detective. And she just had a camera and she's just been, she goes, I'm getting paid to sit here all day.
0: Yes, and watch their comings and goings.
1: Yes.
0: Yeah.
1: Do you go and literally stalk people like that?
2: Yeah, some cases that require it, particularly the cheating ones, you know, obviously you need to try and catch them in the act.
0: Mm.
2: I do find most surveillance kind of investigators tend to be men for obvious bathroom reasons, much less fun as a girl.
1: Oh, yeah.
2: Much harder to use a bottle, I'll say.
0: Yes.
2: But yeah, absolutely, that's some of the job. And I think part of it is really just keeping yourself awake sometimes. If you're there 8 hours and nothing's going on.
0: Yeah, boring.
1: On percentages of people thinking that their partner might be going a bit rogue, how much has it come true in terms of a percentage, do you think?
2: Yeah, probably somewhere around 60, 70%. I don't think that's true of the whole population.
0: No.
2: By the time you've sort of, seen the signs, come to an investigator, you kind of know what's going on. We've all got that gut instinct.
0: Yeah, yeah.
1: And in terms of men and women, who do you, what do you see most of?
2: I would say they cheat around the same amount, but I think the signs of it are different. Men, it tends to be more physical things like suddenly they're working out or shaving more often or cleaning out the car is a big one for men. If it's normally a tip and suddenly they're getting it detailed, that's a pretty big sign.
1: Wow.
0: That's amazing.
1: What about the women then?
2: Women, it tends to be more changes in their behaviour rather than physical things. You know, they're humming around the house looking happy or they're, out of the house.
1: Okay.
0: Yeah. Either they're drinking rosé or they're cheating.
1: Well, so far, my wife hasn't been happy for a while, so I might be safe.
2: Then, Sean.
0: Yeah, exactly. Hey, Cassie, the story that we read about you said that you used sort of technology to catch a guy cheating. Can you run us through some of the different ways that you can catch people?
2: Yeah, so I think the technology really is the big thing these days. It doesn't always have to be me sitting outside a hotel taking photos. We had a recent case where she was pretty savvy. She'd already, checked their joint bank accounts. She'd tried coming home unexpectedly to catch something, but nothing was really working. So we sort of went through a couple of things, you know, do you have any other joint accounts? And she mentioned they have an Amazon Alexa device.
0: Yes.
2: And not many people are aware you can actually download the voice history for your Alexa. So I'm more worried about the dumb questions I've asked my Alexa than anything else. But this guy, she went to the history of when she was on work trips and she would hear him asking Alexa for things and a girl giggling and talking in the background.
0: Oh.
2: When confronted, he finally admitted what was going on.
0: So also, if he'd asked Alexa to play Barry White, you know, that's a telltale sign, right?
2: No man is sitting alone at home listening to Barry
0: exactly,
2: White.
0: Right?
2: Yeah,
0: exactly.
1: That sounds really, really interesting. And do you sometimes jump out behind a tree and go, hey, gotcha?
2: No, I might have to try that, Sean. New method.
1: Hey!
0: So do you at any stage confront the people that you're investigating, or is it more like you just gather the data and then report back to the person that's hired you?
2: Yeah, no, I just gather the data and report back. I mean, it does drive me a bit crazy sometimes when you don't hear what the outcome was.
0: Yes.
2: You know, you find out what happened. You're like, did you yell at him? Did you throw a shoe?
0: Yes.
2: Like, what happened?
0: Did you leave him or not? Or did you forgive him? What happened? Yes. It's so intriguing.
1: It is.
0: We do have a lot of questions.
1: I know. Like, what are you wearing?
2: Everybody does.
0: What do you wear while you're doing it? While you're investigating, what's your...
2: I think that's why I've never been burned because, I'm not in a badge, as you say, or a trench coat. Like, I'm normally in yoga pants carrying a sausage dog. Like, no one thinks I'm a PI. I'm going to have to change my hair now. This is too much
1: publicity. Oh, no.
0: Exactly. You've given us too much information. All right. Well, Cassie, we're very intrigued by the whole thing. Thank you so much for talking to us.
2: Thanks, guys.
1: Outstanding.
0: All right.
1: How is that?
0: I know, right? Nova's Nathan.

0: Nova.
1: We were so intrigued, and Sean, you asked too many questions for it to be comfortable.
2: Cassie, I've got a woman at home that I don't see all the time, so
1: from
2: I'm
1: Venus Investigations.
2: Right.
1: So she specialises. She has a private investigation service where she specialises in cheating partners.
2: And she caught someone out with through Alexa. Technology, Alexa.
1: Yeah.
2: Films everything. Sorry.
1: Records everything that you ask it. And so if there's a girl giggling in the background while you're on a business trip.
2: What's a funny joke? So.
1: Hey, that's right. Let's go to Shireen in Secret Harbour. Hello.
3: Hello. How are you going?
1: Great, Shireen. Okay, talk to us about doing your own investigation. What happened?
3: So I was in the hospital following the birth of my son. My husband went home to wet the baby's head with his friend. They had my son and his kids at the house. The next morning we were having photos and my husband said, don't use the card, just use cash. And I was like, okay, that's weird, but okay. And then he said, oh, there's some money missing from the bank, but don't worry about it, I've got you a present. Anyway, the present never came, and then I got the bank records, because back then, you know, they send them to you.
2: Yeah.
3: And I noticed there was a weird transaction for $500 at 2 a.m. of that morning.
1: Yes.
3: So I was like, oh, $500, where did that go? So then I checked his phone records, because back then, again, paper.
2: You could do that.
3: And there was an odd number on an hour before that. So I rang the number. Turns out it was an escort service. And my husband had funded him and his friend to be serviced by escorts in my house while I was in hospital.
1: And while the kids are sleeping in the house
2: as
1: well.
2: That's a way to wet the baby's head, Nat.
1: That's not how you wet the baby's head, Sean, just so you know.
2: Right, you don't. Okay, that's a cross.
1: That's a no.
2: It's a cross.
1: No.
2: Oh, Shireen, that's horrible.
1: Are you still together, Shireen?
3: No, we divorced. I'm now remarried to a much younger man, so that's very
2: Oh, good on you.
1: Hey.
2: Good on you.
1: Yes. Great brag. Well done.
2: Yeah.
1: It wasn't even a humble brag. What that was just
2: doing?
1: A brag.
2: What are you doing?
1: What are you doing, Sean?
2: You just had a child.
1: Right?
2: Okay.
1: Yeah, don't do that. Don't do that. Thank you,
2: Shireen. Write it down. We're getting the list together.
1: Tiana's in Clarkson. Hello.
4: Hello. How are you guys?
2: Hi,
1: great,
2: Tiana.
1: Okay, talk to us. Have you done your own investigation?
4: Oh, yeah. So Mum had this newish partner and she came to us kids and was like, I just think something's up, something's going on, not sure. And I was like, leave it with me, Mum. I'm great at social media. Just give me 10 minutes, I'll get back to you.
2: Ooh.
4: So I was friends with him on Facebook, went on his profile, couldn't really find anything, went on his pages that he was following or joined, had a look through them, found one that was about motorcycles. And I was like, yeah, cool, okay, let me look what you've posted. Had a look what he posted. Some lady had liked every single post that he had posted. I was like, okay, cool, got your name. And he posted this sort of motorcycle picture. It wasn't out the front of our house and it wasn't out the front of his house. So I was like, okay, got that in the back of my mind.
2: Oh.
4: Went under this lady's profile. She had coincidentally posted photos of her front lawn that had recently been done. So I could see her house.
2: Oh.
4: And I matched the two photos up and I was like, yep, gotcha. So then we went a step further. My sister is really good in the real estate world. She found exactly who this lady was, where she lives. We got the address. And then, yeah, we sprung him.
2: Tiana, you are dangerous.
1: Amazing powers. You need to go and do this certificate. Don't give it away
2: straight
1: for free.
2: Straight to tape for you.
1: You are so good at this game.
2: How's the work you did?
1: I know,
2: your
1: right?
2: Sister, Tiana.
1: Yeah. See?
4: Well, yeah, if you're going to mess with my mum, probably don't. I will find out what you're doing.
1: Yeah. Don't mess with Tiana's mum, Sean.
2: I wouldn't. What do you do for a gig, Tiana, if you have one?
1: If you have one.
4: I do marketing, so a lot of social media.
1: Yeah, see? She's an expert in the field.
2: Yes,
1: you're halfway
2: is.
1: There, Tiana. I'll tell you what, you are very impressive. You've got powers and Sean's scared.
0: Nathan, Nat and Sean.

0: 5 times a day, and then he was eating cod twice a day.
1: Cod.
0: But we had to ban the cod from our house because his paws were just sweating out cod juices.
1: Oh, have fun with that.
2: Matt and Sean. 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

0: Nathan.
1: Nova.
2: We're loving how many people do their own private investigating. We spoke to Cassie from Venus Investigations just about, you know, her line of work, basically. It's so interesting.
3: So interesting. Yeah, absolutely. And we had some great callers. We're about to hear from Will in Coogee. G'day, Will.
4: Good morning. How are you guys going?
3: Awesome.
2: Good. Well, so far we've heard from a lot of girls that are really good on the amateur private investigation.
4: I know.
2: Talk to us.
4: Yeah, I thought time to for a guy to call in because it's obviously not only the guys cheating.
3: Yes.
4: But yeah, so I had a colleague of mine, and he was telling me all those stories about his wife being away from home and, you know, like some dodgy stuff. And then she played indoor volleyball, like indoor beach volleyball.
3: Yes.
4: And so he was telling me that she has, all of a sudden, she had all those extra games and she was away, home a lot, playing indoor beach volleyball.
3: Playing in tournaments and stuff. Yes.
4: Yeah. So I said to him, like, mate, when she comes home from beach volleyball, do you check if there's any sand in her, that, you know, like in her shoes or anything like
3: yeah,
4: that?
3: Yeah,
4: because surely you get some sand, you know, like in places where you don't want to have it.
3: Yeah,
2: correct.
4: Yeah. So he said, like, no, I didn't check. So I asked him, like, well, maybe you just checked. So he checked the first time that she played again. And he was like, nah, no sand or nothing. I thought, well,
3: no sand in the crack, nothing.
2: No, nothing, Joe, nothing.
4: I said, check the showers because surely it gets into your, you know, like,
2: into the cracks.
4: Don't
3: yeah.
4: Have it.
3: Yep.
4: Yeah, nothing. So I said to him, like, well, it's just around the corner where I live. I said, you want me to just go out and check if he's actually playing? He said, like, if you want to. I said, yeah, I don't mind. So, yeah, got in the car at night, drove to the beach volleyball place.
3: You went to O'Connor? Yeah. You went to the one in O'Connor?
4: Yeah. Yeah. hopefully he's not listening. So I was getting out of the car and I was speaking through the windows. I felt a little bit like a freak because I was like literally watching women playing volleyball. I was like, hopefully no one, you know, calls the cop or anything. So peeking through the windows and I had a description, I had a photo because I never met her. So looking at the photo, looking at all the girls playing there, it's like, nah, she's there. She's just not there.
2: Yes.
4: So I just got back in the car and I gave him the bad news. Yeah, I told him, like, mate, listen, your wife is not here. She's probably playing something, but not.
2: Yes. There was an away game. It's playing away, Sean.
3: Got the white shorts on. It's going to be dangerous.
4: Definitely not beach volleyball, but I gave him the bad news and then I think later on he found out, she had the whole thing.
3: Second life going on with another person.
2: I mean,
3: person.
2: I think what you've done, Will, is give everybody a bit of an idea. Yeah, you did some great work. But also, if you are going to cheat on your partner by saying you're a beach volleyball, you just need some sand. Just need some sand. It'll get you away with it, right? Just sprinkle it around. Pop some sand in your crack and away you go.
3: Yeah. Play the role properly.
2: I know, right? Yeah. Commit to the bit. Thanks, Will. Jade's in Tapping. Hello. Jade. Oh, hang on. Shall we try Jordan? Jordan, hello.
5: Hi, how are you?
2: Good, buddy. Hi, Jordan. Okay, talk to us about doing your own investigation.
5: So mine is not on cheating, but a couple of years ago I sold a car on Facebook Marketplace.
2: Mm.
5: And they came on a Friday night, looked at the car, paid for it on a bank transfer.
2: Mm.
5: And it was first time selling the car, so I didn't really know much about it. It said pending, so I was like, yep, no worries. Take the keys, signed it over. And then the next morning when I got up on Saturday morning, the money disappeared from the bank.
2: Oh.
5: So I was like, what's going on? So I had a look on Facebook. He's blocked me on Facebook.
2: Yep.
5: So luckily he called me before he arrived.
3: Yeah.
5: So I put that number into Facebook. Nothing came up. Put it into Google. Nothing came up. So I put it into WhatsApp. And he actually had a business page linked to that number. So I had a look at it, managed to find the logo, and then the next morning, me and my dad went to the business and he were there with the car and we managed to get him to get money.
3: Well done. Good stalking.
2: Well done. That's right, because you think, oh, he's blocked me, there's no way I can get through. But you're right, just try all the other platforms, see what happens. Jordan, great detective work.
3: Well done.
2: Mm. And don't trust anybody when he's selling something on Facebook Marketplace is the other lesson from that.
0: Nathan, Nat and Sean.
6: Nova.
0: Dixie, Whipper and Kate.
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1: Well, I started researching Taylor Swift and her Easter egg clues about her being in Toy Story 5.
2: Yes.
1: And it was confirmed today that she's going to, there's a song of hers, is going to be in Toy Story 5. It's getting released this Friday. It's called I Knew It, I Knew You.
2: Oh, so it comes out this Friday?
1: It comes out this Friday.
2: I Knew It, I Knew You.
1: And the movie comes out 18th of June to Toy Story 5.
3: Mm. I've never thought that Toy Story and Taylor Swift have the same...
2: vibe.
3: No, T.S.
1: Yes, oh. Taylor Swift and Toy Story.
3: Initials.
2: Mm.
1: Yeah, well, that's part of the Easter egg thing. Now, back to this Easter egg thing.
3: Yeah, I don't know much about the Easter egg thing, so you're going to have to explain it to me.
2: Say what you said to me this morning.
1: This morning I started researching this Taylor Swift thing and Toy Story and Easter egg, and I kind of think I go, oh, I didn't realise the Easter eggs are metaphorical. I thought they were literal.
3: You thought there was an actual Easter egg hunt on?
1: I thought
3: a
1: they
3: worldwide
1: put,
3: Easter egg
1: I thought
3: hunt
1: she
3: on.
1: Put Easter eggs in certain parts of the, like in...
2: So Susie's looking for the Easter
3: looking
2: eggs
3: for
2: in
3: actual
2: the photos?
3: Easter eggs
1: like
3: in
1: pictures
3: photos.
1: Of Easter eggs.
3: It's like a Where's Wally.
1: Yeah. Yeah, but basically Easter egg is a clue or an
3: it's
1: evidence.
3: It's a metaphor.
1: It's a metaphor.
3: Yeah. Yeah.
1: It's
2: and Taylor Swift's big on this because her fans, you know, the following, they will find these Easter eggs.
3: It's crazy the stuff they find.
2: Oh, it's ridiculous.
1: Yes. Some of this, when it's pointed out to you, it's pretty obvious in my mind. It started on April 30 when this stuff sort of started happening around Taylor Swift, her Easter eggs. So there was billboards that went up that had TS initials and 13 clouds. So no one really knew what it was about. TS could be Taylor Swift, it could be Toy Story. And they had the clouds, which is also a Toy Story picture.
3: Toy Story
1: clouds, but there's 13 of them. Now, 13 is Taylor Swift's lucky number.
2: Yeah.
1: You probably know.
3: I know that.
2: Smart from Toy Story.
3: Yeah. When Taylor signed my ticket, she circled all the 13s because I was row 13, seat 13 at her concert.
1: That's right.
3: And she circled all the 13s and said, we're having a moment.
2: Wow.
1: Did you know that?
2: I didn't know that.
1: So Lutzy's met Taylor Swift.
2: I remember when you met her.
3: Yeah, but she circled them all.
2: The 13th.
3: Said we're having a moment, then wrote love you, David. Yeah.
1: Where is that?
3: On my wall, in my kitchen.
2: Yeah.
1: In a frame?
3: In a frame.
2: Yeah, you frame that.
1: Because it'll fade.
3: It is fading. That her signatures and circles aren't fading, but the actual ticket tech thing is fading because they all fade. They're the old tickets. Anyway, whatever.
1: Okay. So different things is Taylor was photographed wearing an outfit featuring the classic Toy Story colours, like the...
2: Yellow and blue.
1: What
3: so it's tricky, but it's not. You're right. If you put two and two together, it's kind of, I guess, gettable.
1: Yeah.
2: TS is the biggest one, I suppose, because Toy Story never just refer to themselves as TS.
3: TS. I've never seen that written before.
1: Yeah. No. She put a countdown on her socials.
2: She loves
1: a
2: countdown.
1: Yeah. Of when they weren't sure if it was when the movie was going to be started or another launched or another sort of time thing.
3: So, but it was the movie launch, was it?
1: I think it's the movie launch. Because she said today, she's come out and she said, yes, she's definitely doing a song for the movie. And the reason is, I reckon, is because of nostalgia for her. So she was five. Taylor Swift was five when Toy Story came out in 1995. And she's got this quote. Taylor said, I've always dreamed of getting to write for these characters who I've adored since I was a five-year-old kid watching the first Toy Story movie. She said this on her Instagram. I fell instantly in love with Toy Story 5. That's right. And then to do this song, she obviously got to watch Toy Story 5. And a quote after this is, and then she wrote the song, I fell instantly in love with Toy Story 5 when I was lucky enough to see it in its early stages. And I wrote this song as soon as I got home from the screening.
2: That's because I let her watch it and she could actually write the song about it.
3: Wouldn't you let her watch it? I mean, you think of... I mean, this is an absolute juggernaut for Toy Story. I mean, you think of the amount of eyeballs she's putting on it.
1: I
3: mean, this is crazy. I mean, there wouldn't be a movie in the world that wouldn't want her dropping Easter eggs about it.
1: And she's already put a Taylor Swift Collection Edition CD pack out.
2: Oh, jeez. So she's a machine.
3: Oh my God.
1: But talking about Toy Story 5...
2: I can't wait for it.
1: There's some other characters in it that
2: I love the Toy Story franchise.
1: It's
2: so good.
1: There's
3: okay, buddy?
2: I was also five when it came out initially, so
1: it's right
2: in my pocket.
1: Right in your wheelhouse.
2: Yeah.
1: Well, Brisbane owns... Gold Coast owns Fisher. It's going to be in it.
3: Gold Coast owns Fisher.
2: GC's Fisher.
3: You said Gold Coast owns Fisher.
1: I knew you'd pick me up on that. Why do you have to be so mean about how
3: I
1: speak?
3: No, it comes from a place of love, you know?
1: I knew as soon as I said it,
3: you're
1: wrong.
3: You're doing a lot more speaking engagements these days. I'm just trying to fix it here before you go out into the masses.
1: Thank you.
2: Yeah. So Fisher plays a garden gnome in the new Toy Story.
1: Yeah.
3: Hang on. Is this Australian Toy Story. You know how they do that sort of gimmick where they get a Fisher, but Fisher's global. I will say that. But is Fisher on the international?
2: I think international. I think it's, yeah, I think he's on the Toy Story playing a garden gnome.
1: Yeah.
2: It'd be weird to get his voice
3: with
2: to a little garden
3: laugh
2: gnome.
3: And that.
2: Yeah.
3: Oh, it was perfect for a garden gnome when you think about it.
1: He will be heard as the effortlessly, effortlessly cool and mysterious character. Yeah, who's a garden gnome.
3: Okay.
1: And so, also someone else who's going to be on it, they reckon.
2: What's his fave? Bad Bunny.
1: Actually, Bad Bunny. Bad Bunny. He will be. Bad Bunny will be heard as an effortlessly cool and mysterious character. I read
3: it sounds like there's a lot of effortlessly smooth and mysterious characters. So Bad Bunny's playing an effortlessly cool and mysterious character. What's Fisher playing?
2: He's playing a pizza with sunglasses, Bad
3: Fisher's
2: Bunny.
3: Playing a garden gnome. Yeah. An effortlessly cool and mysterious garden gnome.
1: Fisher's playing a garden gnome. Bad Bunny's playing the cool and mysterious character.
3: Effortlessly cool
1: which
3: character.
1: Which is actually a pizza with some sunglasses.
3: Bad Bunny's playing a pizza with sunglasses.
1: Yeah,
2: I can see that. That fits.
3: And what does Bad Bunny sound like? Is it a singing pizza?
2: He was in the new Happy Gilmore as an actor. He acted in
1: was
2: that.
1: Was he?
2: Yeah. And he was the caddy.
3: Did he talk in it?
2: Yeah, he was like he had a big role in the new Happy Gilmore. Oh,
1: yeah, okay, and he'd be a Spanish speaking
2: Spanish. Yeah,
1: person.
2: Yeah. I can't do the accent because I'm
1: please don't do the accent.
3: Please don't do the accent.
2: Yeah, that's not going to go down well.
0: Nick, Lutzy and Susie O'Neill.
4: Not working hard. Yeah, right. Picture that with a Kodak. Or better yet, go to town.

0: Lutzy and Susie O'Neill.
1: Hey guys, this is a bit of fun. I found this scrolling on Instagram. It's an ad back from 2007. Now, it's not nostalgic. It was in Europe. You're not going to know it from your memory.
2: Right, okay.
1: It's just more you've got to use your thinking cap.
2: To see what they're selling.
1: Yeah, to listen to the audio and try and guess what they are selling in this ad. Should we have put a warning on that?
2: Well, no.
3: It depends what they're selling.
1: Did anyone find that?
3: It was a bit when Harry met Sally, right?
1: Is that did anyone find that tintillating?
3: Is that why we're doing this? I got you going?
1: It's funny, the audio does.
2: The banging noises were interesting.
3: There's banging and a bit of vibrating in there.
1: Yeah.
3: It was really... What could it be?
1: Just guess. I mean, you'll never get it, probably.
3: No.
1: But try and think of outside the square.
3: Some home product.
1: Yes.
3: That's
1: a home product.
3: That makes your life easier.
1: Yes. It's a home product that makes your life easier.
3: What home product would require a bit of banging, David?
1: Oh.
3: I've asked the wrong person.
2: Well, it's not. It's obviously not sexual because
3: that wouldn't be funny.
2: Would
3: can't
2: it?
3: Be that.
1: It's not sexual.
2: It's not sexual.
3: For some reason, I'm thinking like vacuum cleaner or...
1: I'll tell you more about what's happening and maybe it'll help you guess it.
2: Yeah.
1: Okay, the story follows parents. They're quietly enjoying their coffee together while exaggerating sound effects. So they're inside the lounge room.
2: So they're drinking coffee.
1: They're drinking coffee and they're making... Their kids come home and they go, oh, we don't want our kids to annoy us. The kids are adults.
3: Yeah.
1: So we're going to make this noise to make them assume that we're, you know... going for it in the room so they don't come and annoy us so we can enjoy our
3: coffee. It's like a Kona or Nescafe.
1: It's a coffee machine ad. Philips Sensei coffee machine ad.
2: So they're just sipping their coffee whilst banging.
1: So basically,
3: just kidding.
1: Yeah, they're having a nice cup of coffee and then they hear the adult children come home.
3: Right.
1: And they think, oh, what can we do to make the adult kids not come into our room? Because nothing worse than would...
3: when kids come home.
1: If you're an adult, a teenager, could you imagine catching out your parents?
2: Teenage kids, are they?
1: Yeah, catching out your parents.
3: Like doing this.
1: Going for it.
3: Could you imagine you coming home to mum and dad doing that?
2: Oh, that's pretty gross. When you watch the ad, the kids are like...
3: And they run away.
2: They run upstairs. Dad's kicking the coffee table. That's what the banging is. Mum's a ginger, too, which has just a degree of difficulty in it, isn't it?
1: I thought it was a bit of fun.
3: Oh, that is funny.
1: Would it make you
2: European ads are great.
3: They are.
2: You wouldn't get that across the line in Australia these days.
1: I don't think so.
2: Some bunch of nerds would bloody go, no.
3: You'll add anything.
2: Can't do that.
1: Would it make you buy the coffee?
2: Yeah.
3: Yeah, it kind of would. It certainly makes it stand out.
1: I feel like a lot of coffee machines use sexual stuff to make you buy them. For example...
3: George Clooney. Yeah.
1: Brad Pitt also does another one.
3: Ah, yeah. They're just sipping espressos in suits, usually in Italy.
1: I know. Doesn't it make you want to buy the coffee machine?
3: It actually does. Yeah.
2: I guess that's sex sells, isn't it?
1: Even
2: though
1: still sells.
2: Fully dressed and everything.
3: Yeah. Yeah. Sex sells.
2: I mean, if Sydney Sweeney had a sexy coffee ad, it might...
3: Get you going?
1: Make you drink your first cup of coffee?
2: Or at least have that coffee and my espresso martinis. Maybe.
0: Nick Lutzy and Susie O'Neill on Nova. There are big artists.
4: Hey, here we go!
0: And then...
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0: Nancy and Susie O'Neill.
1: Were you a hero? And then a hero comes along. What's your hero moment? I'll take you to the Sydney Opera House for the official La La Land concert show with a live band, okay?
2: Yeah. So after the movie?
1: After the movie, yes. Okay. So I had the composer from the movie who won the Oscar for that. He was there composing. His name is Justin Hurwitz. Halfway through the show, it's all going well. Halfway through the show, he stops and he turns to the crowd and he says...
3: Anybody like an amazing sight reader? You can sight read? Sight read? Okay. You
1: want to try that? Sight read. Can you read music? Can you sight? Can someone play piano? And can someone sight read? Because my pianist... is sick and he can't continue.
2: Whoa, so he started and then he stopped?
1: I'm guessing gastro or something that stopped. That's taking you out halfway.
2: He asked the audience.
1: This is legit. This is not a stitch. Through the show, it's all going well. Halfway through the show, he stops and he turns to the crowd and he says...
3: Anybody like an amazing sight reader? You can sight read? Sight read? Okay.
1: Sight read. Can you read music? Can you?

0: play the piano. And taps on his mate next to him and goes, my mate can do it. The guy's a 20-year-old uni student named Sterling Nasser. He plays at his local church and he's played piano since he was a kid.
1: Yeah.
0: He gets up.
1: And he can read music and just play it.
0: So he can read music and play it. He gets up and he plays in this orchestra. He plays in it, kills it. He has his own solo in there. He realizes he can't read the music that well because it's too complicated for him. So he does his own solo within the show and it goes well. Here's a bit of Sterling talking about the experience himself on the news.
2: It's always nice to, get some applause, get some response. But I think also just a little bit of terror. Managed to contribute in a very small way to what was an incredible orchestra.
0: Full credit to the orchestra.
3: Yeah, what are the chances that someone in the audience could fill in for...
0: Right?
3: Sydney Opera House performance.
1: Is that a common thing to be able to just play piano and read music like that? I don't know anything about
0: it. I'm looking at the musos in the team. Lockie's
1: giving a half yes, half no kind of
4: If you've got formal training, then you're pretty good, especially if he's been trained at university, he's good, but it's still an insane ability to be able to step up into that arena and then be able to play like that and improvise a solo too. And then
1: terrifying is the word.
0: Oh, in front of hundreds of people at the Opera House, then this is Justin Hurwitz.
1: A couple of thousand people.
0: The composer, yeah. This is Justin Hurwitz talking about how he went and that exact moment he had to ask the crowd.
5: Until he started playing, I didn't know how it was going to go. Like, I was very nervous, but I was trying to just, like, you know, trust it, have fun with it. And as soon as he started playing, like, I was impressed.
3: You sure it's not set up?
0: I mean,
3: because
0: it was all in the news, there was interviews with him.
3: Having someone been able to be that good. And what if they couldn't find someone? Well, what were they going to just not do the rest of the concert?
1: I guess no piano in the rest of the concert, which would be huge.
0: I suppose they're presuming at a concert like that people come to watch the La La Land band, there's someone in there who likes and can play piano, right?
3: It's a captive audience of that type of people.
0: But it's like, have you ever been on a plane when they go, is there a doctor on board? And a doctor has to step up.
3: Well, I'm married to a doctor.
0: Ooh.
3: And it would have to be no one else would have to sign up for him to
0: do it.
3: Put his hand up. Because he said it's so much pressure.
1: Yeah.
3: You know, if you're, I mean, he's an eye doctor as well.
1: He's an eye doctor. He's an eye doctor.
3: Having a heart attack, but heck, can they see?
1: Just looking in their eyes, going, putting the flashlight in their eyes, his heart stopped, buddy.
0: No cataracts, though.
1: Not really. 20/20. You're flatlining, but 20/20 vision. I don't know. I can't remember one moment in my life. I've been a hero, to be honest with you.
0: Have you saved a life? Have you been a hero? Have you had to step up at all?
1: Well, you've been a hero for a nation, Susan. That's different.
0: Yeah, well,
3: Oh, thank you, Dave. Yeah. Lutzy, whatever you
6: Nick, Lutzy, and Susie

0: Susie O'Neill.
1: Of course, Susie, you're going to play a different hero song.
2: Oh, I've only got the one.
1: What'd you play? Mariah Carey. Foo Fighters. Foo Fighters.
3: I like this one, though. It's so good.
1: It is beautiful. It is a beautiful
3: song. The OG.
1: Yeah.
2: We're asking for heroes on 13, 24, 10.
1: 1927 had a good one.
3: You've done it to a year joke.
1: No.
3: About me and...
1: Well, it's a band from the 80s and okay. 90s. Yeah.
2: We're asking for heroes like the man at the Sydney Opera House, Sterling Nasser, who is a 20-year-old uni student who plays piano for his local church. He was watching the La La Land concert in show with Academy Award-winning composer Justin Hurwitz.
1: That's cool that Justin Hurwitz came out to do this because he's like the world guy.
2: Big deal. You know? Yeah. And he turns to the crowd and asks...
4: Anybody like an amazing sight reader? Who can sight read? Okay.
2: His mate nominates him.
1: By the way, there's nothing at all watching this that suggests it's a stitch up.
2: No, it's not at all.
1: It's a G up.
2: And you can see how nervous Sterling is when he goes up there.
3: It's amazing. He's not really dressed like he's going to go up there. Hey, it's pretty casual.
2: Yeah, it's very casual.
1: Put some decent slacks on, wouldn't you, if you knew it was going
3: to... You tuck your shirt in, I think. It's buttoned up, but it's untucked.
2: Yeah. Because the OG piano player had to go halfway through with gastro. So that piano player's out.
1: Do you know it's gastro?
2: I'm just saying, what else takes you down halfway through?
1: You're right.
2: He can't sit on the piano.
1: Yeah.
2: You know? So anyway, 13, 24, 10.
1: IBS.
2: We're IBS attack. We're asking, were you a hero? Jade, out of Rochdale South, what have you done? Are you a hero?
5: So about a year and a half ago, I was walking into Garden City and I saw this dad with his son, which I didn't realise at the time, was having an epileptic fit. And he was sitting on the chair and he was trying to get his medication together. So I helped support him getting him onto the ground while the dad was getting all the medication into him. Yeah.
2: Wow.
1: Oh, so you're the hero.
2: Yeah.
1: Yeah, nice work.
2: How good is that?
3: You were in the movies, you always had to worry about their tongue in epileptic fits.
1: Yeah.
3: Did you?
1: Because they swallowed their tongue.
3: Yeah.
5: It was really confronting because I didn't know at the time, he was only 12, but he was almost 90 kilos. So he was quite a bigger boy, and I'm only 5'50 kilos. So trying to support this young boy and watching this dad on the phone to the boy's mum and trying to get all the medication together. So I also had to help deal with the ambulance, getting the ambulance on the road.
1: Well done.
2: Good on you.
3: Are you a nurse or anything?
1: Local hero.
3: Trained in that, Jade?
5: So I work in early childhood. So, yeah, I am first aid trained.
3: I mean, I would panic in that situation.
2: Oh, totally.
1: I'd probably just walk away. I'll
3: pretend I didn't see it.
2: Pretend you got a phone call? Just turn around?
1: There'd be no panic. You just keep walking down the mall.
2: There's a kid having
1: as
2: a fit.
1: As I would. Someone else. I mean, I'm not a doctor. What am I going to do?
2: Dean out of Bravi Island, you're a hero?
6: No, it's my wife. Okay. I'm nominating her. It was 2008. We're on our honeymoon, heading Brisbane to Perth on a flight, and the captain or whoever comes across the radio, as your example before, is there a doctor on board? Mm-hmm. My wife's a nurse. And so she put her hand up. Well, I made her put her hand up.
2: Yeah.
6: And she's a flight or fight. And, you know, she was normally a flight, but she went in this one. And we actually, she had the plane diverted. We had to land in Adelaide to get this lady off the plane because she wasn't well. It was a bit of experience. And then, we got free alcohol for the rest of the flight to Perth.
2: Oh, there you go.
1: Fantastic.
3: That's good.
2: Just because you nominated your wife.
6: Yeah,
3: that's awesome. That'd be scary to take charge in the sky.
2: Oh,
6: yeah, it wasn't a nice story. The lady was not well. So,
1: not well,
2: All the other passengers on the flight, like, well, what?
1: Are you sure?
2: She's not well anyway.
1: I think she looks fine. She'll make it to Perth.
2: She's all good. Adelaide. Dave Atacuma, wrap us up here, Dave. Were you the hero?
7: Yeah, me and a few mates, about 10 years ago, we were at an RSL for the birthday of a friend's daughter. We were meant to be outside. It was too wet. We were there having a few drinks and someone collapsed in the sports bar and we all had to go over and we did CPR and defibbed him and he recovered. And we met up with him 12 months later. We weren't meant to be at the bar at the time.
2: Were you trained?
1: Saved his life.
2: You trained in CPR? Like, have you done the course?
7: We were. We were all members of Coogee Surf Club, so we'd all done the first aid.
1: There you go.
3: Wonder often that happens, because I know someone who died at a surf club, had a heart attack, and obviously didn't have people like you around, Dave.
1: Do they teach CPR at schools?
7: Yeah, CPR, really advanced CPR skills. So,
0: at school.
2: I don't know if they do it at schools. They should.
3: Well, we don't know how to. Do you know how to do CPR?
0: Well, they should teach us. Within working hours, they should teach us, but obviously not after we.
2: I did a course for kids, so like you can do it if your child has it. But if my child was actually doing that, I would completely freeze. It would be so.
3: I wonder if you would.
2: It's still the staying alive.
3: It is?
2: Yeah.
3: Even for a kid?
2: Yeah. Yeah, but it's just two fingers.
3: Is it true you don't do mouth to mouth anymore? I mean, I've gone off track.
2: I don't know. Yeah, I don't want to give misinformation. I would have thought you do.
0: We don't know. Well, we don't know.
3: It's a question. Dave, do you know?
7: Yeah, you do mouth to mouth still. Okay. But it changes every year. So every year they do a refresher.
0: Yeah, check your local
7: club, so they've got the latest.
0: Check your local guides on that.
2: Don't listen to us.
0: We are not heroes. Play the song. Beautiful.
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0: and Susie O'Neill.
1: My daughter Alex roasted me again yesterday for my parenting skills. She's 22 now, and I don't know if you get this when your kids get older. You put so much effort into making the best decisions for your children and the best way to parent them, and you just know that one day they are going to be in therapy talking about your parenting. And what you did and didn't do. Do you reckon?
2: I mean, probably. I mean, therapy seems like it's becoming more and more prevalent.
3: How you gave them trauma.
1: Yeah.
2: Because anyway, we used to just bottle this shit up, didn't we?
1: Push it down. Don't feel feelings.
2: Yeah, but these days we're sort of more likely
1: we're letting out our feelings,
2: which is therapists good. And other, you know, whatever.
1: Which I think is good.
2: It's a good thing.
1: I think you can let them out too much.
2: Sometimes.
3: Sounds good, is it? You think it's good, right?
1: I think you can talk about things too much.
4: Yeah, you can overdo it.
1: But anyway, my daughter, we were chatting to another friend. I'm not going to mention their name. We were chatting to another friend and their daughter is going through that puberty stage, whatever you call that.
2: We'll call her pineapple face. Pineapple face, yeah. Too.
1: Anyway, so, and my friend was asking me and Alex, my daughter, how we handled the puberty phase.
2: How did you handle that?
3: I would love to see Sue's have that chat.
2: I remember being part of that process, at least from a work level, wasn't particularly smooth.
1: Funnily enough, so we're sitting there. So it's my friend and it's who's got a whatever daughter, and it's Alex and it's me. So Alex, my 22-year-old daughter, is talking to my friend, puts her hand on my shoulder and says, "Mum's good now, but she wasn't very good at talking back then." Like back then, it was literally...
4: We've gotten better, haven't we, Mum?
1: Yes. It was like that. She wasn't very good. So what she did...
2: What did you do?
1: She gave me a book. I gave her a book called Hair in Funny Places.
4: Oh, the classic book.
1: Have you got that one?
4: It was in
2: specifically
4: libraries.
2: Pertaining to puberty.
1: Puberty,
4: yeah. Right. I never got it, but it was always a joke. Like, you get the Hair in Funny Places book from your parents. Yeah. It's like, oh, here we go.
1: Yeah, and then... And then Alex brought up all these instances where crises events happened in our family. Like some were pretty full on. Like one involved an illness in our family. And Alex was just saying to my friend, "Mum was so bad at talking to us that every single occasion or a milestone or problem in our family was solved with a book." And so when there was an illness crisis in our family, apparently I just threw a book into their room.
2: How did you find them? I don't know if you could Google them back then. It was just like, check out a bookstore. Did you ask for them? Where's the puberty section? Yeah.
1: I probably would have gone to a bookstore. Yeah. It's hard to remember back then.
4: My child's going through puberty. What should I do?
2: Dimmicks.
1: Dimmicks
2: have a puberty section? I don't know if they do.
3: I just love Sue's browsing the Dimmicks puberty.
1: Oh, probably.
2: Probably got some erotic fiction for herself while she was there. You know?
1: I was big into erotic fiction back then.
2: I know you were.
1: I've still got my collection. But it's just funny how Alex, who's 22 now, is talking to me like I'm a child to my friend. Going,
2: Yeah.
1: Classic mum leaves out half.
2: Almost like you're not
1: half
2: there.
1: Half the story.
2: Like, yeah. She wasn't very good.
1: She goes, and then Alex laughs and she goes, "Yeah, her best one was, long story short, anyway."
2: Oh, what you used to say.
1: Long
2: story short.
1: Anyway, here's the book. It's just funny when you see I put so much effort into being a mum. Do you remember when I was in the show in the day?
2: Of course. That's where it comes from.
1: It is the hardest job. As a parent, I think bringing up a child and
4: you're trying your best.
1: Yeah.
4: And you're winging it. Everyone's
1: have no idea.
4: It. No one knows what they're doing.
1: It doesn't come with an instruction manual.
4: No. Well, it just comes with the books.
1: It does at Dimmicks.
0: Nick, Lutzy and Susie O'Neill. 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
6: 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What room in the house would you have?
5: There's no room for it.
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1: You are listening to Nova. It is Jase, Lauren and Clint. Can we go to CommBank Stadium now? The mean streets of Parramatta in Sydney.
2: Oh, yeah. Out west, way out west.
1: A video has gone viral that someone took in the stands at the NRL
2: what are they doing?
1: Football.
2: Oh, wow. No.
1: What can you see floating around the stadium there, Miss Phillips?
3: A rat.
2: Oh, that's more a mouse, isn't it?
1: That's a rat.
2: Is it?
1: That is a rat.
3: Yeah.
1: Oh, a giant rat big. Running through the stadium. So
3: it's quite friendly.
1: It's running underneath people.
3: Did someone give it a trip?
1: All those people have got their feet up there now standing on the seats. It won't go away.
3: I wouldn't freak out over a rat.
1: Really?
3: Nah.
1: Oh, mate, I'd be gone.
3: Not at the football.
1: Really?
3: I mean, if it was in my house or if it was in... Remember we had mice at this office for a while?
2: Mm.
3: Yeah, I wouldn't like that. But that's an outdoor.
1: Are the mice back? I'm noticing a lot of traps around the place.
3: I don't think so.
1: Brody, are the mice back?
4: We've had some in the last 6 weeks, but they're very small. They're very friendly, our mice.
3: Stuart Little.
2: They might have hitched a ride in your Raptor because you've got...
1: No.
2: You've got a rodent problem at your house.
1: I do not have a rodent problem.
2: Mm. You do?
1: No.
3: And a bird problem in the roof.
2: It's okay to have a rodent problem. It's fine.
1: No, don't you make me.
2: And this morning he said he had a possum problem as well.
3: And a bird problem.
2: Birds, possums and rats.
3: Oh, my God, it's Noah's Ark Day.
2: It's like a wildlife sanctuary.
1: 13 24 10 is our number. What are you living with? Or what have you lived with? What was in your house?
3: Yuck. Oh. Remember I had the pythons?
2: Oh, yeah.
1: Oh, yes.
3: That was a good one, right?
1: That was the...
3: They used to come out and say hi.
2: Could you hear them?
3: Nah, but you could see them.
1: Weren't they having the python sex?
3: Yeah, hanging off the roof.
1: You hosted python little rendezvous at our house.
3: Yeah.
2: Okay.
3: And then they had the baby pythons.
2: Did they?
1: Oh.
3: Yeah, the spawn.
1: And you were happy living there with... Two pythons.
3: Well, I got the snake catcher to come and get them, and he said, keep the pythons because they'll keep the bad snakes and the rodents away. And I went, okay.
1: So you just go to bed at night knowing there's two pythons in the roof?
3: Yeah.
1: No way.
3: Massive pythons.
1: No way. Go on, burn the house down.
3: Well, you're a Queenslander. In Queensland and Byron Bay, they're everywhere.
1: Yeah, I remember actually being like four, walking. Our nan used to live with us, and I distinctly remember walking into her room. And there was a giant python curled up on the top of the
3: door frame. Oh, no, they weren't inside.
2: Nan had a snake.
1: Yeah.
2: She kept one.
1: No.
3: No, not in a cake. It just lived in the house.
1: A reptile lady.
2: Your nan
3: had a free-range python.
2: Feeding this python frozen mice.
1: No, my nan wasn't a reptile girl. She was living with us.
3: But she can't have it living inside.
1: She wasn't. She didn't have it.
3: You said it was sitting in the door.
1: Yeah, but it wasn't a pet.
3: She lived with you. You didn't live with her. So that means you had a python living in the door frame.
1: No, it had come into the house from outside and was curled up on top of her door frame.
2: And she didn't mind?
1: No, she was asleep. She didn't know.
2: Oh.
3: Uh-huh.
2: Okay, so it was just a quick
3: visit. It wasn't there permanently.
1: No, Dad bloody took it out of the bush and took a knife to it.
3: Oh, you can't do that.
1: You can't.
3: Snakes are beautiful.
2: Well, Nan got a new handbag.
1: She'll look great shopping at David Jones the next week.
3: Oh, yeah.
1: Is that real? Yeah.
3: No, snakes freak me out. But we had two big ones in the roof. They'd come out and sun themselves. But they said there was enough wildlife and rodents for them to feel fulfilled.
1: Oh,
3: and we didn't have to worry about them trying to eat us.
1: 13 24 10 is our number. What have you lived with? Maybe not now, but where were you living in the past? Did you have like a little rodent problem? 13 24 10 is our number to join us on the air. What animal have you lived with?

0: This is Nova. You got Jace, Lauren and Clint.
1: Yes, because Jace has got rats.
0: No,
1: they're back again.
0: No, it's not about me.
2: I don't think you ever got rid of them in the first place.
0: I don't have rats.
1: Because once when you've got one, you've got two, you've got a dozen, and then suddenly they're there forever. Anyway, so we're discussing this morning on 13 24 10. What's living at your place? Not just people.
2: What little rodents?
1: Infestations.
0: How's this?
2: Or reptiles.
1: Do you know what I'm into at the moment on Instagram is the bee lady. You seen the bee lady?
0: No.
1: She goes and rescues bees.
0: What?
1: So I think she's in America.
0: America.
1: So people will call her out. She just gathers them up. She finds the queen bee. And then once you found the queen bee, they all follow the queen bee. So she just puts, with their bare hands.
2: Yeah, people who love bees love
1: them.
2: Bees.
0: Yeah.
2: I saw this woman who allows, if a bee stings you and you allow it to uncoil itself, it won't die. And it's a real bee lover thing.
0: Yeah, but you're still stung.
1: Yeah. But the
2: stinger. You just take the patience and let it get its sting.
1: They put the stinger back in almost.
0: Oh, no. Mm. No, you sting me, you're dead. Okay, what are you living with or what have you lived with? 13, 24, 10.
2: Have you got a problem at your house?
1: Hey, Lisa, do you feel for Jace that he's living with rats?
0: I swear to God, Clint.
3: I do, guys. Yeah. So a few years ago, I had to house sit one of my friend's bachelor pads and I discovered that he had a mice infestation when I went to get food out of the pantry and everything had holes in it.
2: And he just had no idea he didn't care?
3: I had no idea I ended up having to get my dad to come and help me. I was only like a young teenager and we cleaned through the whole entire house. I managed to catch six mice or mice.
2: Do you know what? He set you up there. He's gone away and said, Lisa will deal with this.
3: I did a deep clean, that's for sure.
0: God, so I remember
2: you chose the right house sitter.
0: We had mice growing up in our family home and I remember...
2: Oh, you've had them your whole life?
1: What, you just let them grow?
2: Started with mice and now he's got rats. Or did you have pet mice? You would have been a pet mouse guy.
0: No, absolutely not.
2: Yeah,
0: I'm not a pet
2: mouse. Take it to school and those people took it to school and it, like run up their hand. They'd be like, it's a kid. I'm like...
1: So you've hand-raised.
0: I was the rats, have you?
2: He's got a colony.
0: I will go home to the rat house now.
2: Okay.
0: And leave you.
2: See ya. Go and enjoy your holy trees.
1: This king rat here just... Hello, guys.
2: What was the main rat in the Ninja Turtles?
1: Splinter. Oh, no.
2: It's Splinter. Splinter. You're Splinter.
1: Oh, you'd know.
2: Yeah, go on. Man. So you had mice as kids?
0: They weren't pet mice.
2: Oh.
0: We had a mice problem in the family home. And I remember
2: you're attracting mice.
0: We'd be sitting there watching the Sunday night movie and you'd hear the... Of the trap?
1: Oh, yeah.
0: Yeah.
1: Mm. I don't think
2: I could never do that in a rental. We thought we had a mouse and the boys wanted to do a mouse trap and I was like, I'd rather the mouse live.
1: I think you got to catch them now. You can't. Trap them.
0: Yeah, you can.
1: No.
0: Off with their heads.
2: No, they're so sweet little mice.
0: No, they're not paying rent. Off with your head.
2: How much were you paying as a child? Off with your head. Off with his head.
0: 13 24 10 is our number.
2: Miranda, good morning. What do you live with?
4: Hi. So it was when I was growing up, my dad was a marine biologist. So we lived with fairy penguins.
0: What?
1: Wow.
2: Oh my God, that's amazing. House.
4: Yeah, and for some reason they were always called Vic. I don't know why, but we had about three of them.
2: And did they live in a pond, a pool?
4: And we had like a kid's wading pool in the backyard, and then so they'd have little swims out there, and then they'd sleep in a cardboard box in the laundry.
2: That is amazing.
0: You were living in Happy Feet.
1: But why? Why did he have
2: a rescue?
4: So we lived down the coast. So if someone had found like a penguin that had gone astray, they'd ring it. He'd be the guy to go get it. But we also had, if they'd find dead ones. So we had some dead ones in our freezer. We had like a special freezer. There'd be dead ones in there that he'd have to go and do research on.
2: Oh.
0: But that was the Neapolitan ice cream. It was like a
4: No.
0: Yeah, right. Yeah.
2: Oh, that would be enough to put you off freezer.
0: When you got to move,
2: the
0: dead.
2: The penguins.
1: Oh.
2: Let's put them in a box.
1: Unless they're in the freezer.
2: And then out in the kiddie pool.
1: Hey, did you know that our Kiwi audio producer, Moby, the great man.
0: Right. Moby, who did you live with?
1: He lived with... Tell the guys who you lived with.
5: So for about a month, we had a sheep in the suburbs.
2: That is the most New Zealand thing I've ever heard in my life.
1: What did you do with it?
2: Why?
5: my housemate went, my cousin's going to come stay with us for a month. Is that all right? And was like, yeah, okay. And then one morning I woke up and just heard this.
1: Oh, that was a good.
2: And then
0: so one of the cousins was the sheep.
5: She brought her pet sheep with her up from the rural area.
2: For a month?
5: Yeah, for a month. It was called Barbie.
0: Would she would she walk Barbie on a leash?
2: Barbie sleep.
5: She did walk Barbie on a leash, and Barbie had to wear a nappy because sheep's poo everywhere. It was terrible.
2: And she stayed for a month.
0: Sorry.
2: Where did it sleep?
5: Just in our backyard.
0: Sorry, you're putting a nappy on a sheep.
2: Did it take its nappy off when it was outside?
5: No, it had to wear it the whole time.
2: That poor little lamb.
0: Was
2: her name Mary?
0: You can't be putting a nappy on a bloody sheep.
2: Well, like, if they were, I'd prefer it in a nappy if it was inside my house. Mm.
1: Should put nappies on your rats.
0: Those crazy Kiwis.
1: Oh, no.
2: That is very New Zealand.
6: Jace, Lauren and Clint.
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1: How's everyone back there? You feeling all right?
2: 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Harry Styles' ARIA number one record, Kiss All The Time, Disco Occasionally, is out now. 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

0: Christmas.
1: This is Jace, Lauren and Clint. You are listening to Nova.
2: Now, actually, you know what? 13-24-10. Something on the television last night. Shark. Have you watched it? Did you watch it? What did you think?
1: This is that show where they get the Channel 9 celebrities taken to the Bahamas and throw them in the water with sharks. You would have seen there's a lot of marketing for it around the place. We bagged it out going,
2: relentlessly.
1: Oh, we're like, what a piece of shit. Who's going to watch this?
0: Yeah, I was one of those.
1: Well, last night.
0: I did not watch it.
1: Lynn McGranger, who we all know as Irene from Home and Away. Would you say almost?
2: Well, she was in strife. A lot of strife.
1: She almost died.
3: Can you breathe?
4: You okay? Lynn, just look at me. Lynn. You stay calm. Can we get the med?
5: Yeah, she's calm. They're getting the O2 right now.
4: You okay?
6: No.
5: Did your mask flood?
6: Yeah.
5: Did you breathe that in, do you think?
6: Yeah.
7: We're going to medically evacuate her for treatment.
8: Jesus. We're all extremely worried. That would be terrifying.
0: I didn't understand any of that. What happened? She got water in her diving mask.
1: No, she got, they're worried about secondary drown. Yeah, where you get water in the lungs.
0: Oh. Now, so it didn't have anything to do with the shark?
1: No.
2: The shark was the least of her worries.
1: I should really call
0: the
1: show drowning.
0: Was she in scuba diving training? She was.
2: Well, she'd already got her PADI license.
0: Oh, dear.
2: And then she'd put the scuba diving gear on in the Bahamas, which is where it shot Beautiful Spot.
1: They went down about 6 metres. Mm. So they're trying to get their buoyancy and everything right. Then they move on to some gummy sharks and then eventually tigers.
0: Oh, so she hasn't even made it to the gummy sharks?
2: No.
0: She's just...
1: She was struggling with the
0: scuba
1: buoyancy.
0: Scuba diving is actually really hard. I was staying in a hotel where before you graduate to the ocean, you have to learn in the hotel pool. Yeah. And I was like, what is going on? I just want a little sunbake. Now there's 12 people trying to learn how to scuba dive in the pool.
2: Yeah. Mm. Was Irene one of them?
0: She didn't learn very well. But was like, she okay?
1: We've been bagging the show out.
2: We walked in this morning.
1: Clint was like, see what happened last night? I'm like, oh, yeah, what a bunch of crap. And then we're chatting and I'm like, we're chatting about it. I'm into it.
2: Yeah.
1: I was watching it. I couldn't turn away.
0: Well, I can tell you that I assume she's okay because I was watching Home and Away last night and is Irene still was on there.
1: Oh, it's not live.
2: Is she? Yeah. Hey, Ariane Titmus is on as well, and she's very, very frightened of the sharkies.
1: Look, I love you.
0: But she's been posting a lot of photos on her social media drinking cocktails in the Bahamas.
2: Oh, so she's not brown
0: bread. So I believe she survived to tell the tale.
1: I love Ariane Titmus, but she's a lot.
2: And the other one is Tammy Hembrow.
1: Yeah.
0: Tammy Hembrow.
2: Mm-hmm. Yeah, she's on
0: it too.
2: Yeah.
0: Swimming with the sharks.
2: Yeah. She's swimming, yeah.
1: Yeah, she's got a couple of floaties attached.
0: Oh, Jason. Sorry. That's rude.
1: Sorry.
0: And disrespectful.
1: She didn't have any buoyancy issues like Irene did.
0: Stop it.
1: No, I'm saying they were all like learning buoyancy last night. She was okay. Irene, not great.
0: You would have floated too, big boy. Floating around like shark bait, you would
1: have
0: been.
1: You doing all right? She's like, yeah, I'm fine. Irene, on the other hand, not great.
0: Oh, are you saying she had buoyancy issues?
1: She was fine.
0: What are you saying about Irene?
1: Irene had buoyancy issues. Tammy, totally fine.
0: Why? What was wrong with Irene's buoyancy issues?
1: She couldn't get it.
0: You weren't impressed by Irene's buoyancy issues.
1: Well, that was the issue.
2: Come on, Irene.
0: I don't think I'm going to get into the show.
1: No, it's great. Give it a go.
0: You guys just watching because a lot of chicks in bikinis.
1: I haven't even noticed that.
0: Have you even seen a shark yet?
1: Not yet, but like they're coming.
2: Yeah.
1: You see them swimming around the boat. You do. Scotty Cam has got this look on his face the whole show.
0: Is he just like, what am I doing?
1: Yes,
0: here?
1: Exactly.
0: Scotty Cam's like, this is in my Channel 9 contract and they've made me do it along with the block.
2: He wants to be medevaced out of there with Irene.
0: I just want to drink beers in the Bahamas.
1: He did look over the edge and see a shark and then he just looked at the camera and he goes, surely Channel 9 don't want to kill me.
0: Like, surely. Well, it sounds like...
1: Well, they're leading up to going scuba diving with tiger sharks. Tiger sharks will rip your head clean off.
2: Oh.
0: Well, they're not going to let that happen.
1: We don't know. The host of the show's got...
2: He's had a shark attack.
1: He was the Navy diver that got attacked in Sydney Harbour years ago. And he's hosting the show.
2: He's got no arm and no leg. Yeah.
0: That's a bit intimidating.
2: It's full on drama.
1: Yeah.
2: I mean, you got the girls in the bikinis as well.
0: Who else is on it? Sounds like a stellar lineup.
2: Matt Nable.
0: Oh.
1: Old mate from Sam Thida. Oh, the Tigers will have a field day with him.
9: Jace, Lauren and Clint.
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3: let's get the party started. See you at the bar, you was hardly talking. That's when I knew that your heart was scarring. Friends to lovers need a part to star in. Like, wait, babe, let me ask your pardon.

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1: Thanks for joining us. 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It is Jace, Lauren and Clint with you.
2: Emergency services, what address do you need the ambulance? Okay, and what's the best on-scene phone number? Okay, tell me exactly what happened. Are you with the patient now? And how old are they? Okay, is the patient male or female? Is he awake and is he breathing?
3: But you really don't give him a chance to answer.
1: Hey, Monet Sid Jones is a 000 call taker. She joins us this morning. Good morning. Welcome to the show.
4: Good morning. Thank you for having me.
1: Well, thank you for the work you do. It is such an important role in our community.
5: Tell us about your job and why you love it so much.
4: The job itself is 12-hour days and we work 4 days in a row and then we'll have 4 days off.
1: 12-hour days.
4: It's 12-hour days, but we do get a break every hour and a half, 30-minute break. So right. it is reasonable.
5: And I guess that no single day is the same.
4: No, and that is part of why I love it, because you never know what the next call will be. And, yeah, it's really exciting.
1: Just to give you an insight, 12-hour shifts, right?
5: Mm-hmm.
1: In 2024 to 2025, 000 answered almost 3.1 million calls. That's a call every 10.2 seconds.
6: That's a lot of calls.
1: That's a long 12-hour shift.
4: It is a lot of calls.
1: And look, I know it'll be a variety of things, but, you know, can you give a couple of examples of the different style of calls you'd get?
4: Honestly, probably anything that you could think of, we've had a call for it, but the best calls are definitely the baby deliveries.
1: Yep.
4: But we get calls for everything, you know, car crashes, chest pain, medical problems, yeah.
5: And what is your role in that instance? Is it to basically provide assistance until emergency services arrive? Is it to make sure the emergency services are deployed? Like, it's obviously you're busy.
4: Yeah, every call is different. So it really just depends on what's happening. Not every call requires a lights and sirens ambulance.
1: Yep.
4: So we do have a secondary triage as well. And so that'll be a nurse or paramedic that might call somebody back if it doesn't require an ambulance straight away. If it does, we might stay on the phone until they get there to provide them with more assistance in the meantime. Sometimes we can get off the phone if everything is stable and it's just about us actually getting the help on the way. Every call is different.
1: Okay. Right. So you take police, fire and ambulance calls?
4: No, I only do ambulance. Right. We're all trained specifically for the different departments. You can cross train.
5: Okay. So speaking of training, how are you trained? Because I was just assuming that you're like almost like a paramedic on the phone. Am I right? Half right?
4: We have really specific training with 000. So it's more so based around how we deal with the emergency calls. And it is different, again, if you were to take a call for fire, ambulance or police. So I've done the ambulance training. And for that, it's about 5 or 6 weeks classroom based. And then after that, we sit with a mentor on the floor taking the calls. And then it's about 12 months in total before you actually get a certificate.
1: Right.
4: But, yeah, we are trained really intensively to begin with.
1: But I know what you mean. Like, is it almost like knowing 10% of

0: every situation rather than 100% of, you know, how to deal with one. Like, for example, say if I ring and I go, I've found Clint, he's been stabbed. You know the training to stop the bleeding.
1: Yeah, exactly right. It's really, it's quite strict and quite, I guess you could say, like scripted. Like we know exactly what we need to say. We have all of our instructions laid out for us, but we do learn them beforehand as well, of course.
0: Yep.
1: And then we also have clinicians on the floor and they are from Ambulance Victoria. So if there's anything off the cuff, we have them right there to help us.
2: I assume it's quite breathtaking. Like there must be some calls that come through that, you know, are deeply distressing for you as well. How do you deal with it?
1: I suppose we are trained. Part of the training is, I guess, getting used to that. So you get to a point where it doesn't necessarily faze you. And you more so just come from the lens of you're helping. You kind of have to take a step back and look at it in a different light and just know that what you're doing is making a difference to that situation.
0: But that'd be hard. Like you hang up a call, say if it was a bad situation and someone was lost, they lost their life on that call. Afterwards, you just have to move on to the next call.
1: Yeah, in a way, but we also do have, there's a lot of help there. Yeah. So we do have psychologists that we can speak to at work. We can go and take a walk. We don't have to jump straight back in. It is important to look after ourselves as well. And they do really emphasize that.
0: Do you have a lot of kids ring? And I don't mean prank calls, but I mean like ringing because something's happened to their parents.
2: Yeah, something's happened to
1: mum or dad.
2: There is.
1: We do have the 000 junior heroes.
0: Yep.
1: And that will be happening just a bit later this year, actually.
0: What's that, sorry?
1: So that is basically calls that we've had from children. I think it's 13 and under.
0: Yep.
1: When they've called generally for a parent or something like that. And it's just to recognise their efforts.
0: Because isn't it crazy? Kids know. Mm. Like you sit there going, you know what, the kids aren't listening to mum and dad. But the minute something happens, they just know.
1: Yeah. Yeah. It is amazing. Just, yeah, when people are faced with that scenario, they just know what to do.
2: Wow. Oh, Bonnet, it's incredible work. And look, we've got audio of a call that you were involved in.
0: I've only heard 10 seconds of this.
2: If you're in your car right now, I mean, brace yourself. It's going to stop you in your tracks. It's extraordinary. So dramatic.
0: We're going to play the 000 call that you're a part of coming up in a tick. Without diving into it too much, is this one that stayed with you?
1: Absolutely, yes.
0: All right, we are joined by Monet this morning. She is a 000 operator. And on the other side of this, we'll play you a call that she is never going to forget.
3: This is Jace, Lauren and Clint.
1: Turn it up!
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1: Hey, we are joined by Monet this morning. She's a 000 call taker. I just want to point out, are you only 25 years old?
2: I am.
1: So just quickly, for people, you know, there'd be a lot of people in their 20s looking for careers or, you know, probably studying things that they're not into and they might be interested in a career in this. Do you have to have any qualifications to get into it?
2: No, you don't. So I, previous to this, was working as a visual merchandiser.
1: Yep.
2: So completely different.
1: Wow.
2: Yeah,
1: wow.
2: It was a bit of a career change.
3: And I assume it's very rewarding.
2: Yes, absolutely. That is why I do it. It is, yeah.
1: Now, before we get to this call, there'd be kids out there that have pranked 000 in the past. What's your message to them? Because you guys can track them, can't you?
2: We can track them.
1: Yeah.
2: Don't do it again.
3: No, there you go.
1: Yeah.
3: Thank you, Monet. Okay, this call is extraordinary. And you don't... So when a call comes through, are you briefed on the sort of the subject matter of the call?
2: No, we don't find out until we're talking to the patient.
1: When did you receive this call?
2: This was early March and it was just before midnight that I got this call.
3: Midnight. Oh.
4: Emergency services. Now tell me exactly what happened.
5: We're having a baby.
4: Okay, and how many weeks pregnant is she?
5: Due tomorrow.
4: She's due tomorrow. Now we'll get that help all organised there for her. Okay, is she having contractions?
5: Yes.
4: And how many minutes apart are the contractions?
5: Less than two. We're pulled over on that intersection.
4: What part of the car is she in?
5: We're just out of the car.
4: She's out of the car?
5: Hotel,
4: okay.
5: Kneeling down.
4: All right, okay. So we need to now lay her on her back. So just get her in the centre of that towel. And I'm going to tell you how to help deliver the baby. And you're doing a really good job there. I know it's stressful, but that helps along the way.
5: You see your head?
4: The head out, or it's just visible?
5: Just visible.
4: So we want you to just apply a gentle pressure just to keep the baby's head from delivering too fast. Now, as the baby delivers, support the baby's head and shoulders and hold its hips and legs firmly. Baby will be slippery, so don't drop it.
5: You got a darling for us.
4: She's doing a really good job.
5: I can just see a balloon. It looks like it's full of water. All right, we've got the flash.
4: Okay, so gently wipe the baby's mouth and nose, then vigorously dry the baby with a clean, dry cloth, something that you've got there, for 30 seconds. Then tell me if the baby is crying or breathing.
5: He's moving his mouth. We've got him. He's breathing
4: and he's crying? Good. Just monitor his breathing closely. Is the baby a boy or a girl?
5: Boy.
4: A boy. Congratulations.
6: I just had a baby on the side of the road.
4: You've done an amazing job.
6: Oh, my God.
4: And how's baby going? Is he still crying?
5: He's looking good.
4: He's looking good?
5: Yeah.
4: I'm glad. You've both done such an amazing job. Take care and congratulations.
1: Oh,
3: wow.
1: God, I didn't think that would make me so emotional.
3: How does that make you feel, hearing it?
2: It's so nice to hear it back. Such a special moment.
3: Wow.
1: Oh, Mono, you do an incredible job. Well, just how calm she was.
3: Well, you've changed someone's life in an instant that helped change their life. Jeez, it's
1: just incredible. Can I ask a stupid question? Is there a baby bonus the staff gets if you...
2: We get a badge.
3: You get a badge.
1: Oh, you got the baby badge. Baby badge. Can I take that down to Cassie?
3: So the little boy's name is Jimmy. Did you have any sort of feedback or correspondence from the family post?
2: Yeah, so I got to meet the family, which was amazing. That's something that we rarely ever get to do. So that really was so amazing.
3: Oh, that's so nice.
1: Just that 30 seconds waiting for it to breathe, like, just feels like an eternity.
2: Yeah, absolutely. Yeah.
1: Oh, mate.
3: That's... Don't drop it. I know. Salient advice right there.
1: That is incredible work. Like, honestly, it's amazing what you guys do. If you are looking for a career that helps the community when it matters most, you mentioned before it was a career change for you, but it's so rewarding. Thank you so much for coming in this morning.
2: Thank you so much for having me.
3: Oh, you're a gem, Monet.
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0: Pepper and Kate.
1: What's the quickest time you've got rid of a personal trainer, mate?
2: 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I mean, Men's Health came to me. They said, we want you on the front cover of the magazine.
1: How long did you last?
2: Well, look, it was about 45 minutes.
1: Oh. 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
14: Hello, Sam in. Good news about a short week. That Wednesday sneaks up on you, but we are partway through. Nat and Sean joining us shortly. Another $1,000 to go this morning. We've stashed it somewhere in that new Mazda CX-5. It is going to be pulling up in someone's driveway very shortly. You'll have 30 seconds to search around for that cash. So if you haven't entered yet, do so on the Nova Player. Guy's going to have Tony Martin joining him today. He's got some comedy shows coming up here in Perth in the next couple of weeks. And we've got our mate Richo, Jason Richardson, talking athletics because the Comm Games is only 50 days away. So Big Wednesday show. For now, we are talking about man catering. Sean on a trip away, camping over the weekend. Did what blokes do. Nathan, Nat and Sean.
0: Sean went camping with a bunch of people, a whole bunch of dads and 11 kids, right?
9: Yep, that's right. Yep.
0: What did you all take to the beach?
9: We took an esky with beer in it and everyone had a bag of chips. That was it.
0: Man catering. Shout out to Bailey, who used to work with us.
9: Oh, yeah. Mm.
0: Bailey, I messaged to say that her husband, Jamie, he's a teacher, and it was his job to bring morning tea at school. Okay, yeah. He brought a kilo of Twiggy sticks.
13: A kilo of Twiggy sticks. That's a lot of meat.
9: Jamie, I love it.
0: Nailed it.
9: Knock yourself out, everyone.
0: Hayley's in Yokai. Morning, Hayley.
15: Good morning, guys.
0: Okay.
15: How are you?
0: Talk to us about man catering, Hayley.
15: When I was younger, I'm like 37 now, I vividly remember my dad looked after us for a week. My mum had to go to New Zealand.
9: Yep.
15: And my dad made spaghetti, but not like the traditional type. Like, it was just fried spaghetti with garlic and butter, which, sure, good on him. But then we had that for the next 7 days.
9: If it ain't broke.
0: Yeah, you made the mistake of enjoying it the first day.
9: I know,
15: and
9: yeah.
15: 100% just fried spaghetti, and then that was coupled with the white bread and chips in a sandwich.
0: Oh,
15: and then
0: amazing.
15: Don't
0: have such
15: that.
0: Such a good
9: nutritionist meal. Yes, that's right. Spaghetti.
0: Is there any danger of a vegetable, Dad? Any danger at all?
15: Absolutely not.
0: Classic man catering. Thanks, Hales. Cindy's in Connolly. Hello.
16: Hello. How are you?
0: Great, Cindy. Talk to us about man catering.
16: Well, this is going back a few years as well now, probably about 23 years, to be honest. But my boyfriend, who's now my husband, decided he wanted to put on a nice meal for my folks and impress them, and we'd moved into a new house. He bought a beautiful duck breast and said he was going to make some confit duck recipe. I did say to him, I think we're a little bit light on the duck. He said, no, we've got this, it's all good. And we were very light on the duck. We basically ate a whole bunch of lettuce with a tiny bite of duck.
0: A sliver of duck.
9: Or wisp of duck.
16: He never lived it down.
0: I mean, gourmet. It's like, you know, that's confit is not easy to do. But,
9: yeah.
16: He
0: did somewhat under cater. Yeah, one duck breast between four people. Not
9: if
0: enough.
9: If you're promising duck, there's got to be some duck.
13: Yeah, absolutely. Yeah, I would be fuming.
0: I mean,
13: the food.
0: You know what he needed? Bag of chips.
9: Or a little pancake and a spring onion you could roll into like a little Peking duck.
0: Yeah. Thank you, Cindy. Claire's in Iluka. Hello.
17: Hey.
0: Okay, man catering, what have you got for us?
17: I was on night duty and I told my husband to get a packed lunch ready for the kids, which he'd obviously not done before. And then he said he couldn't find anything because the bread was in the freezer. So he sent them both to school with a little tin of tuna with some crackers and a banana.
0: How'd that go down?
17: And six.
0: Were they wrapped?
17: In primary school
13: with a can of tuna and some crackers.
9: Smelt great.
13: Oh, I mean, absolutely.
9: Just put the banana in there for the potassium, the tuna, you know, good oils. But wow.
0: Couldn't find the bread. Where could it possibly be? Obviously, we don't have any. Didn't think to look in the freezer, obviously. Yeah,
9: I don't think I could get into a tin of tuna in grade four either. It's a bit fiddly.
13: No. That's hard.
3: Nova's Nathan, Nat and Sean.

0: Jay Sean on Nova, 12 after 5, and probably no surprise, we have got more calls of when blokes did the catering and things didn't go well. Sean, with a camping trip up in Kalbarri over the weekend, made sure the beer was there, made sure the chips were there, and that was about it. We're taking some of your calls now on when men were left to do the catering. Nathan, Nat and Sean.
1: So we're talking about man catering and the perils thereof, like going for a day out at the beach and just all the blokes just packing a bag of chips.
2: No complaints? Well, we didn't hear them anyway. We didn't accept the complaints.
1: They're a bit thirsty, I imagine. Bronwyn's in Alexander Heights. Hi, Bron.
3: Hi.
1: Now, Bronwyn, what happened when the men were left in charge of the catering?
3: Okay, so my stepdad, he decided that he was going to make shepherd's pie, but his shepherd's pie was frozen pies with mashed potato on top.
4: My partner would do that. It sounds delicious. Did he defrost the pies?
3: Yeah, you did. And we had a serve of peas on side.
1: Oh, yeah.
4: That's good. Yeah, great,
1: what's
4: nice.
1: What's your problem? I am reminded of when I had to go to Broome once for a junket, which was amazing, but my ex-boyfriend, who was my boyfriend at the time, he decided that for his catering, he went to the local bakery and bought 50 party pies and just worked his way through them. Like a three-day weekend. 50.
4: Wow.
1: And by the time I got home, he went, I don't feel very well. It's like, you've eaten 50 party pies? Oh, unbelievable. Good on you, Bron. Thank you. Let's go to Kurt in Byford. We've got a man, everyone. Yay, hello, Kurt.
4: Hey, Kurt.
5: G'day, guys. How you going?
1: Okay, let's talk man catering. Kurt, what have you got for us?
5: All right, so I'm going to be talking to you about my cousin. He's a single bloke at the time, and we just built our house, and we said to a couple of people, oh, why don't you come over? We're going to have a bit of a shindig. So we had about 25 to 30 people come over, and I said to my cousin, oh, do you mind if you bring the dessert? And he's like, yeah, leave it with me. I'll have it all sorted. Don't stress.
4: Nice.
5: So everyone's, come along to the party. My cousin comes along and he brings, I'm not sure if you remember, but Macca's used to sell the slice of dessert cake that you could buy for a single piece.
4: It's for one person.
1: Yeah.
5: He came with a slice of cake to cater for 30 people and said, oh, here you go, guys. I brought a slice of cake. And we were like, this is to cater for 30 people. So we made a joke about it and we cut it up into small pieces and had a bit of a laugh. And then at the end of the night, because it wasn't complete, he asked if he could take the leftovers home.
4: No!
1: What? How is there any cake left over? 30.
5: I'm watching my weight. No one really liked the flavour that he chose. And so it wasn't, a couple of people tasted the small bit of slice of cake that we had cut up as a joke, and then he asked if we could take it home. So it's always a bit of a running joke in our family now that we always tease him about.
4: And Kurt, you said your cousin was single at the time. What amazes me in that story
1: is,
4: that he's now...
5: No, he was single at the time, but no longer. Yeah, that's right.
1: Some lady snapped him up.
4: Some lucky lady.
5: Let's just say some lucky bloke.
4: Oh, my people letting us down. I mean, to be fair, we don't
6: really.
4: We can't have too much cake.
6: you did say that Jack would be fond of that that pie.
4: Jack decided to do dinner one week, which I don't know why, and he just smothered everything in tapenade. There's nothing that man can't smother in tapenade. I don't even like olives. Nathan, Nat and Sean on Nova.

0: is Somba on Nova with Homewrecker. It is Sam in with you nice and early this morning. We will get a few names in the running for Harry Styles in New York City. Going to do that before 6 o'clock and might catch up with Shawnee Mac shortly as well. But get training and get your name down for the Gen U Chevron City to Surf end of August on the 30th. So you got a couple months still to train, 4K or the 12K. You can be a part of a great event. No better sense of community than ticking the legs over with thousands of others. 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
2: 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Well, freeway southbound moving well. Kwinana Freeway northbound. Some cars hopping on at Mortimer Road. Again, further up at Thomas Road. Look out for those roadworks in Baldivis. Mandajong Road is closed between Kwinana Freeway and St Albans Road. Until the 13th of June, various local roads are closed there as well. Anything else, call 9489 1777. 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Partly cloudy today, heading for a top of 18. Right now it is 8 on Nova 937.
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0: war-torn nation's operational requirements. Since the start of Russia's full-scale invasion in February of 2022, Australia's provided more than $1.7 billion in support for Ukraine. Economists are worried interest rates could go up again on the back of the pay rise announcement for Australia's lowest paid workers. The Fair Work Commission ruled the minimum wage will rise by 4.75% from the 1st of July, a boost to the pay packets of almost 3 million Australian workers. A new report from the Climate Council says a surge in data centre construction driven by artificial intelligence risks pushing up power bills and increasing pollution. The document shows Australia is already a global investment hotspot, second only to the US, with 162 data centres in operation and more than 90 more in the pipeline. The Climate Council says the projected growth in data centre energy demand by 2030 will mean they're using more power than all homes in the entire state of Victoria. Nova Sport is next. Nova Sport. Tears at Roland Garros overnight, where Marta Kostyuk has made her first Grand Slam semi-final of the French Tennis Open. The 23-year-old beat fellow Ukrainian Elena Svitolina 6-3, 2-6, 6-2. The death toll from the latest bombardment in Ukraine's reached 21, and Kostyuk says it's hard to separate politics and tennis.
1: Of course, when I woke up today, I saw it was all over the news. I texted my family if they were okay. And this is it. This is pretty much all I can do. And the biggest thing I can do is sit here and talk about it so more people can find out about it.
0: Kostyuk will face Russia's Mira Andreeva in the semi-final after Andreeva outclassed Sarana Kirsteya 6-love, 6-3. And in cricket, Big Bash teams, the Melbourne Renegades and the Melbourne Stars, are set to merge. They reportedly have navy uniforms, and lists will remain the same for the time being, with speculation they'll be rebadged the Bush Rangers.
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4: Good morning. Just gone 5:30. It is Sam here. Now, before 6, I have a song from Harry Styles. That'll be your chance to call and get in the running for that trip to New York City. And later this morning, plan another game of car ching. The Supernovas are going to be driving this new Mazda CX-5 to someone's house this morning. You'll have 30 seconds to search the car for cash. Could win, well, less today, $800 was won. So could do the same again this morning. Could be in your driveway soon. Register on the Nova Player if you haven't already. It's Madonna and Sabrina Carpenter, their new one. It was debuted at Coachella. This is Bring Your Love for a Wednesday morning.

0: Post Malone, 21 Savage. It is almost 20 to 6. Joining us later this morning. Not sure if he's ever been called a rock star. Very funny man. It is Tony Martin. He's got a couple of shows coming up in Perth, comedy shows. Believe Nat will be guest appearing at one of them. So catch up with Tony Martin later in the show. And our athletics guru, Jason Richardson, with just 50 days until the Comm Games. We'll see how the preparation is going for our Australian squad. Big show this morning, plus, of course, Ka-ching. You could be winning some money without having to leave your driveway. Register on the Nova Player if you haven't already.
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0: up.
1: The best day of the year is almost here. It's National Donut Day this Friday. 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

0: Lady Gaga on Nova. It is 6-6. Well done, all those that got in the running for Harry Styles, including Deb this morning, who has just nailed the Wordle in 4. Well done to you, Deb. That is a good start to a Wednesday morning. It gets even better in a tick because Nat and Sean are joining us. Tony Martin, comedian, will be stopping by and we'll have $1,000 with Ka-ching. The Supernovas could be pulling up in your driveway a little later this morning. Big show gets underway next. Nova.
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19: 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Roadworks underway in Wattle Grove. Hale Road is closed westbound from Tonkin Highway through to Arthur Road. Find a different way around that. Freeway southbound under speed at Burns Beach Road. Quinana Freeway northbound at Mundajong Road. And Mortimer Road merge point through to Rowley Road as well. 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Partly cloudy today, heading for a top of 18, and right now it is 7 on Nova 937.
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22: Good morning, Ash Gardner with you. As millions of workers on the minimum wage prepare to receive a pay rise from July 1, there are fears the increase could push up inflation and lead to interest rate hikes. The Fair Work Commission yesterday increasing the national minimum wage by 6% and modern award wages by 4.75%. Defence Minister Richard Marles has announced Australian defence personnel will begin training Ukrainian soldiers in Poland. The move is part of Australia's ongoing bid to support Ukraine's defence against Russian invasion. The partner of former Queensland Premier Anastasia Palaszczuk, Dr. Reza Adib, has been suspended from practising medicine in Australia. It comes a month after he was charged with the alleged sexual assault of a woman at his Gold Coast apartment. A search is underway for a Tasmanian devil who's disappeared from a Gold Coast wildlife park. Teams have worked through the night using thermal imaging drones in the search for Mary. She was one of two new additions to the park last month. And Hugh Jackman and Ryan Reynolds have taken part in a classic Aussie celebration, the Shoey. They were celebrating their Aussie Sail GP team's third consecutive win. Nova Sport is next.
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24: The Eagles and Dockers will hit the track today ahead of their weekend clashes. Good news for West Coast, with Brandon Stasevich expected to play his first game for the club after his trade back from Brisbane last year. While North Melbourne host Freo in Bunbury, Dockers coach Justin Longmuir are not getting carried away with their premiership favourite tag, saying they'll take it one game at a time.
25: We're trying to do all we can to prepare for North Melbourne this week and improve our footy, and yeah, hopefully at the end of the year it puts us in a position to be able to compete.
24: At the French Open, three players have moved into the semi-finals. Alexander Zverev in straight sets, while on the women's side, Marta Kustyuk took care of Elena Svitolina, and Maria Andreeva beat veteran Serena Kerstea. And in the Big Bash, there is plenty of news, with a huge shake-up announced, with the Melbourne Stars and Renegades to merge. The new team is set to be called Melbourne. They'll play at the MCG, while the licence is expected to be bought by investors linked to the IPL. That's the latest in sport. You're up to date on Nova.
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31: It's 4 past 6. Hello, everybody.
24: Yeah, Wednesday.
31: It's Wednesday already. That Look is great out. News, isn't it? Just great news. On the show today, we're going to park a brand new Mazda CX-5 in somebody's driveway and say, hey, have a look in there for some cash.
24: This is great. Yesterday's success, $800 was taken away.
31: Michelle did very well.
24: Today is about $1,200 on the line.
31: Yeah. Because whatever the person doesn't find, we leave it in the car for the next person to find. How good's that?
24: Nat, someone pulling up to your or house with money in the car. Last time that happened. And I know what
0: And what were you selling?
31: Come on, Sean. Don't be like that.
0: But.
31: Tony Martin, amazing comedian, is going to be joining us today.
0: Yeah, and 49 days, I think, until the Commonwealth Games get underway in Glasgow.
31: Counting down.
0: That's hilarious. I mean, Melbourne, come on. But anyway, Jason Richardson,
31: our champion,
0: will be joining us.
31: Yeah, absolutely. All right, shall we just kick into it?
0: Let's go.
31: Do you want to have a fever dream? Alex Warren right now. We'll give you a chance to go to Harry Styles in New York before the hour is done as well.
0: Cool, that's a big round.
1: Did you know

0: you.
1: Righto, a bit of sports stuff to get through, Nat.
2: Let's hear it.
1: Here we go. We're going to kick off with, what about the Melbourne Stars and the Melbourne Renegades becoming one team? They're merging. They're going to be called Melbourne, likely to play.
2: How much thought did
1: they haven't
2: that?
1: Come up with their, you know, their cross. It might be like a Melbourne United version.
2: The Melbourne Machetes.
1: Well, that would make sense. God, those bins were a
2: big hit.
1: They were a huge hit. First of all, I laugh in Melbourne all the time because imagine our state where we decide to put a machete bin on the corner.
2: I know. Here, someone would just steal the bin full of machetes and then they've got a whole lot of machetes.
1: Anyway, back to sport, everybody. That's going to be very interesting. So what they're going to do with the other licence is look to sell it to an IPL-related team. So
2: yes.
1: An Indian Premier League team where they've got all the cash, as we know. They go have bought teams in the UK, the 100 competition.
2: Yes, and in America too.
1: And in America. Yeah. So they have got associated teams and they will look to do the same in Australia. Now, Queensland in particular and New South Wales at this stage are saying, hey, we don't want privatisation coming in.
2: No.
1: But there are other places, i.e. Melbourne at this stage, are thinking, we will keep our two licences and we'll sell one and therefore we've got a bit of a cash cow and we'll keep this other one
2: so
1: going.
2: What, because they're talking about tens of millions of dollars being the price tag for a team?
1: I think it's good value.
2: Yeah, okay.
1: Because you got this forever.
2: Yeah,
1: think
2: that's
1: about sporting franchises over the journey.
2: Yeah, you want to be the first one to buy one because you're going to get a bargain.
1: Yeah, most definitely.
2: So yeah.
1: See some of the stuff the NBA teams are going... NBA teams and baseball teams and we've got billions and billions of dollars.
2: If it is an IPL franchise that does do it, so then the potential to merchandise that and market that in India is massive, right? And
1: yes.
2: you've got a billion people as your market.
1: Yeah.
2: So, yeah, even just from the selling a shirt point of view, you know?
1: Yeah, absolutely. And, you know, Justin Langer's team also has a team in the UK. So he goes from coaching India, which he's just finished, and his team finished last. Good morning to you, JL. I'm sure you'll do better next year. And he goes over to the UK and coaches again for his stint there, and possibly that would mean he does his Australian version as well. I guess the benefit is, as I said, with Victorian cricket is that they get the money coming in.
2: Yeah.
1: And they also have their own team to run. The issue going forward it is, if there isn't a buyer by the time the start of the season gets underway, then there's going to be a problem. There's either going to be a lack of one team that's going to play, or that's going to kind of be a made-up team from somewhere that they kind of keep the game going with just to make sure there's enough rounds and teams playing each other.
2: Yeah, because they would have committed to a number of rounds in the broadcast deal, right?
1: Yes.
2: So, yeah, that's committed to. So they absolutely, somebody has to buy it or this whole thing falls over.
1: Yep.
2: And then they go, Melbourne, you've got to split up again and go back to being two teams. That's not going to work, is it?
1: Yeah, absolutely. I think whoever takes it over, I think it could be a big win.
2: Yeah.
1: For sure. There'll be a lot of people circling to make
2: shall we pass the hat around and why don't we buy it?
1: I actually thought about this with some people.
2: The Melbourne Novas.
1: On the way in this morning. I mean, granted it was 4:30 and I wasn't seeing straight. But it would be a very good idea.
2: Right?
1: Yeah. Very good idea. We'll wait
2: and you famously do make great investment choices.
1: I do. Buy high, sell low is my theory. And it works a treat. Over at the World Cup, only 9 days to go
2: to the
1: FIFA World Cup. Kicks underway. This is the biggest sporting event in the world by a country mile.
2: In Tim Payne watch, he's ticked over 4 million.
1: Yeah, now to just go back to that, because we had this discussion yesterday, I was aware of Tim Payne
2: so
1: over the weekend.
2: Yeah, so we talked about on Friday when you were away.
1: Yeah.
2: And so, I've been following the Tim Payne thing very closely. New Zealand are playing a practice match against Haiti, and El Scarzo, the guy that started all of this, he's going to go and meet Tim Payne. He's going to this match, which is just amazing. El Scarzo himself has only got, well, at last count, under 1 million followers, but he has created this juggernaut in Tim Payne. And there are other influencers saying, hey, Tim Payne wasn't even the lowest. There was an Australian guy called Kai Truan who had even less Follow us. We should have got behind him. And whoever that guy is, he's bumped Kai Trillin up to about 100,000 already.
1: Nice start.
2: From 2,000 something. I know. We're looking, it's hilarious.
1: Yeah, it's going to be great. We can't wait to see how Australia goes. It'll be very interesting. The only thing we lack is probably always is the finishing skills. Mm. But this team under Tony Popovich will be competitive.
2: What about the Italian kid that we've...
1: Yeah, we got him 2 days ago.
2: Throwing a bag over his head and kidnapped him.
1: And he wouldn't commit to Australia because he was going to play for Italy all along. But, I mean, you don't get in. Guess what? He can come and
2: Volpato.
1: Play.
2: Volpato.
1: Christian Volpato. And he grew up in New South Wales.
2: Yeah, yeah. He's Australian. He was following the Christian Vieri blueprint of going, but whilst being raised here, using his Italian heritage and going and playing for Italy. But Italy said, nah. And so he's like, all right, guys, guess what? Hey, I'm back.
1: Yeah, 21.
2: And we said, no worries.
1: Well, he's playing in the Serie A.
2: He can kick a goal, right?
1: Yeah,
2: he's
1: yeah.
2: He's a striker, yeah? Yeah.
1: We look forward to seeing what he's go. And just a couple of things in the Eagles. I just wanted to talk about the Eagles because there's been a lot of talk about how well they're going. And they're in a position where they've got some players who are performing at a high level where I believe they're dragging everyone else along in a real positive sense. And if these guys aren't playing, then one or two of them, then it's going to be really difficult for the Eagles going forward. But the happy news is that these guys are having such a big impact. I thought I'd put the top five in order.
2: Oh, Sean, look at you. You've done some homework.
1: Yeah. So, Jake, just a thought. Jake Waterman,
2: yes,
1: as importance to the team, I've got him rated number five.
2: Yes. If he could kick straight. He's had an accuracy issue this year, but hopefully it can turn that around.
1: But the impact on the game, someone to look forward to when you kick to, his big, strong unit.
2: Yep.
1: And he plays like a top five full forward every week, regardless of him not kicking the goals. Number four, Bailey Williams with a rocket, everybody.
2: Unbelievable. Last
1: he
2: couple of games.
1: He could not get a game for the last 4 years, mate. In and out of the team, more out than in.
2: I know. He's been a revelation this season.
1: Revelation the last 4 weeks.
2: Mm.
1: Incredible.
2: Yes.
1: Incredible performances. I've never, ever had him in their top 20. Yeah. Number three, Milan Murdoch.
2: Oh, I know. Speaking of revelations.
1: Couldn't get drafted by anyone.
2: Not one single team would look at him.
1: No one. And it took the Eagles to have 25 injuries over the last 45 games to be able to go. Eventually, once they got through their list of 100 players, he was the last one standing, so they gave him a go.
2: Wild.
1: And look how important he is. If he's not playing, they're a huge chance of losing. Number two, Harley Reid.
2: Yes.
1: He's playing outstanding football.
2: He's come back this season in terrific fitness form.
1: I think
2: he's stronger, but what he did the other day, like pushing away half of the Essendon Football Club and then just spinning around and kicking a goal, freakish.
1: Yeah, he obviously he's always been an A-grade talent, inconsistent at time and likes to fight everybody and the umpires.
2: Yes.
1: So that's always going to hold him against. But the number one player is our man Ruben Jimby, and we'll speak to him probably tomorrow.
2: Yeah, I think so.
1: Outstanding.
2: And just signed on the dotted line.
1: Wow.
2: Locked him in. Yes, please. Not
1: Let's
2: going
1: go,
2: anywhere.
1: Ruben
2: Jimby. He has been playing so well and the consistency for him. I mean, it'd be nice if our backman didn't have to do too much work.
1: They're seeing it 70 times a game.
2: That's right.
1: A chance to get a kick.
2: But he's playing so 11 intercept marks last weekend.
1: Yeah.
2: That's unbelievable.
1: Yeah.
2: Some Jeremy McGovern numbers.
1: I know.
2: He stepped into Gov's shoes remarkably well for a young guy.
1: Absolutely. What I've enjoyed about the West Coast defenders over the last decade, led by the governor, is their intercept marking.
2: Yeah. Yeah.
1: So the way they play defence is to attack the ball like you're a forward.
2: Mm-hmm.
1: So anyway, good luck to Ruben.
2: Oh, look at Sean and all his sporting knowledge. It's 20 past 6 on Nova.
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2: All right, let's check the weather. 18 and partly cloudy today. There's chance of some fog around early this morning as well.
1: The lights on.
2: 19 and sunny tomorrow. We have fine weather ahead now till maybe Sunday, a shower or two. But other than that, pleasant winter weather. Here's Christy with what's happening on the roads.
3: Good morning. Roadworks are underway in Wattle Grove. Hale Road is closed westbound from Tonkin Highway through to Arthur Road. Find a different way around that and traffic is slow on the approach. To the freeways, Mitchell Freeway southbound under speed at Burns Beach Road. Quinana Freeway northbound cars hopping on at Mundajong Road. Again, Mortimer Road merge point through to Rowley Road as well, and not too bad on the Graham Farmer Freeway. Busy in Quinana Beach, Patterson Road northbound at Mandra Road and Rockingham Road northbound at Anchortel Road. Look out for those roadworks in Valdivas. Mundajong Road closed between Quinana Freeway and St Albans Road until the 13th of June. 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
2: Thanks so much, Christy. 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
2: 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Three mates. I mean, this
1: That's
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1: huge.
2: 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All right, stick around, that opportunity not too far away.
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1: 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Hi, this is Harry Styles. 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
0: 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Would you
1: believe it? 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
2: Harry Styles, Aria, number one record. 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
3: Just imagine you, your three besties, Madison Square Garden, seeing Harry Styles in his Together Together tour.
4: Can't even believe this would be happening, Natalie Locke.
3: It's got to happen to somebody. It might be Stacey from Forestfield. Morning, Stace.
5: Good morning, guys. How are you going?
4: Wonderful, Stace.
3: Stace, have you been to New York before?
5: I have been a few times, yes. Okay. I love it.
3: Okay. For all those people who haven't been there, what's your one tip that you tell people to do when they're in New York?
5: Just get out early and walk.
3: Oh, yeah, it is a walking town, isn't it?
4: It is,
3: yeah.
4: and it's easy to find your way around because the streets have got first, second,
3: third. It's a grid,
4: It's a grid.
5: And the subway is easy to use as well.
3: Yes.
4: Yeah, but you've got to be careful, though. You've got to wear your neutral gang colours, because I was on there once out at Met Stadium and you know, people have got the blues and they've got the reds and you're like, oh.
3: Were you a blood or a crip? What were you?
4: Well, it depends on which way we go. If we go on east, we're definitely a crip.
3: If you are by, this is my tip for buying a subway pass, because if you wanted to buy a week-long pass, you buy it from a machine, but it asks for your postcode, and an Australian postcode won't cut it, so I just put in 90210.
4: Ah, yes!
3: And it worked. Did it? Yeah, it worked.
4: Natalie
3: Locke. So they must be wondering why so many people from Beverly Hills are buying subway passes in New York. What were you?
4: Well, it depends on which way we go. If we go on east, we're definitely a crip.
3: This is my tip for buying a subway pass, because if you wanted to buy a week-long pass, you buy it from a machine, but it asks for...

0: We're up and about, Brenda.
1: How about you? Have you ever been to New York?
2: I have, but years and years ago.
1: Okay.
0: What were you doing there, Brenda?
2: I was on a Kentucky tour.
0: Yeah, come on. Hey, incidentally, who hooked up with anybody on the bus? Did the bus driver get any action? Because Nat's, we're running a
1: theory, yeah, and I saw something last night. Yeah.
2: Yeah, the bus driver always hooks up.
1: Yes. Whoa. See? With you, Brenda?
2: No, not with me, no.
0: We need to talk about this shortly now.
1: Yes, we are going to talk about it shortly.
0: Okay, that's a good idea.
1: Because it just seems to be the real pattern. And you're confirming what we suspected. Thank you, Brenda. You're officially in the running, so good luck.
2: Thank you so much.
1: And another person. What about Amira from City Beach? Morning, Amira.
3: Good morning, guys.
0: Hi, Amira. Ever been to New York City?
3: Once, a very, very long time ago.
1: Okay, what do you remember the most? What's the one thing that sticks out?
3: The sightseeing is amazing. The beautiful buildings, definitely.
1: It is quite extraordinary in that you sort of turn the corner and there's like, another building that I've seen on a movie.
0: Yeah, that
1: Absolutely.
0: Is nice.
1: Yeah.
0: And the fact that you can get those hot dog vendors that are just everywhere and you feel like you're really part of it.
1: And that and pizza by the slice.
0: Yeah. How big are those slices?
3: I know,
0: they're cold.
3: And the giant food, all the food that is mega-sized.
0: Yeah, it is mega-sized.
1: It is, yeah.
0: Yep. Absolutely. Wow, this is cool. Ever been on a Kentucky, Amira, while we're at it?
3: No, I haven't.
1: Ever hooked up with a bus driver? Just on the transfer, just on the 910.
0: He's all right.
1: Amira, you're officially in the running, so well done.
3: Awesome, thank you very much.
1: But there'll be plenty more opportunities to go in the running to see Harry live in New York. Maddie Rowe will have your next chance after 9 o'clock at 6:32 on Nova.
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3: 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Look out for those roadworks in Wattle Grove. Hale Road closed westbound from Tonkin Highway through to Arthur Road. Find a different way around there. Mitcham Freeway southbound under speed at Burns Beach Road, then Whitfords Avenue through to Hepburn Avenue, Quinana Freeway northbound Mortimer Road through to Rowley Road, and Tonkin Highway busy in both directions at Welshpool Road East. Anything else, call 9489 1777. 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Partly cloudy today. Heading for top of 18. Right now it's 7 on Nova 937.
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6: Good morning, Ash Gardner with you. A pay boost for millions of workers is sparking inflation fears. The Fair Work Commission yesterday backing a 4.75% increase to award wages and a rise of nearly 6% for the minimum wage to come into effect from July 1. But experts are warning rising wages will result in increasing costs for businesses, leading to higher prices. PM Anthony Albanese will meet with the leader of the Solomon Islands in Canberra today. A new treaty agreement and regional security are set to dominate talks between the pair. As a desperate search continues for two men believed to be trapped in a cave in central Laos, the focus has shifted to deep vertical tunnels in the jungle. Seven men became stranded in the cave network by flash flooding. Five have made it out safely. King Charles and Princess Kate have made a milestone, a joint appearance in support of cancer research. They met with survivors and researchers from Cancer Research UK. And the guest list for Taylor Swift and Travis Kelce's wedding is taking shape. It's been revealed Benson Boone has been invited to the big day. Nova Sport is next.
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7: Nova Sport. The top of the table Fremantle Dockers will be hosted by North Melbourne Saturday in Bunbury. Hayden Young, a likely starter, back from concussion. Sean Darcy and Caleb Sarong will both miss, with Darcy to compete in the waffle again, while Sarong will be back after the bye. Meanwhile, the push for James Hurd to coach Essendon continues, with the man himself telling a Footy Classified he's thinking about what his coaching group would look like.
8: Obviously, you think about who you'd like. You've got people in the football world who you respect and who you'd like to work with, but putting a team together hasn't happened together. I mean, it could be academic, but there's no doubt, you know, you don't get to this point now and not have been thinking about it day in, day night, about how you would put it together.
7: Australia's defeated Pakistan by 41 runs in the second one day in Lahore, squaring the three-match series at one apiece. Josh Inglis and Cameron Green, both West Aussies, posted half centuries before Nathan Ellis took four wickets for the Aussies. He was named best on ground. And Alexander Zverev has cruised into the semi-finals of the French Open with a 7-6, 7-1, 6-3 win over Rafa Yoda. That's the latest in sport. You're up to date on Nova.
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6: It's 19 to 7, Nat and Sean. So we just spoke to Brenda a few minutes ago. She was getting in the running to go and see Harry Styles.
7: In New York now. Right.
6: She talked about how she did a Kentucky tour to New York, and we asked the inevitable question, did anybody hook up with the bus driver? And apparently everybody hooks up with the bus driver. Further evidence of that, this wasn't a Kentucky tour. This was a top deck tour. But last night on the 100, we heard this story from, this is from Natalie from Karen Up. They were talking about forbidden relationships. Have a listen.
11: So when I was 23, I booked onto a top deck bus trip around Europe. And my mum said, go and have lots of fun, but whatever you do, you are forbidden to hook up with the bus driver.
12: Oh, God.
11: And she talked about their reputation.
7: Hang on, so why was the bus driver such a worry for them?
11: Oh, because she heard they slept with everybody.
7: And was that true?
11: Well, hopefully not everyone. We've been together for 26 years now.
7: Oh!
6: She hooked up with a bus driver.
7: Who doesn't want to be a bus driver, honestly? When you get over on a Kentucky, top deck, whatever it is, one of those tour buses, it seems like that's the go.
6: Right? Open, it's just like a served up to you on a platter.
7: It is, yeah. When I was over in, I end up being in Florence at a particular time, my cousin was on a Kentucky and it happened to come through there at the same time. And, you know, we stayed at a place next door to their hotel. But then the massive people came out. We all went out one night, but everyone was going hell for leather on each other. I'm not sure how the bus driver fared in that one, but those tours were mental. And, you know, then they had to get up the next morning after having belters and then go again. And then you're probably thinking, oh, God, I've got out of Natalie's bed tonight. Or
6: Sean, then, I thought we weren't talking about it. Look, 13, 24, 10.
7: I normally say two nights.
6: Did you hook up on one of these tours, Kentucky, Top Deck, whatever it might be? You know, the 18 to 35 tours, your first big holiday where you go overseas. Did you hook up? And was it with the bus driver?
7: Yeah, or did one of your friends with the bus driver,
6: the tour guide? Pretty sure my brother hooked up with the tour guide on his.
7: Good stuff.
6: Well done.
7: Which one?
6: Which tour guide? Which brother?
7: Your brother.
6: I won't name names because it's only two to choose from. if think it's that one, it's not. It's the other one.
7: Okay. Got ya. This is great. Give us a call. We've heard from people already this morning. It was Brenda, wasn't it?
6: Yep.
7: We need to hear this because Kentucky tours seem to be going bananas.
6: Top deck, same. 13, 24, 10. Did you hook up on tour? We know what happens on tour stays on tour unless you need to tell us. So tell us. 13, 24, 10. He's BB Rex and Faithless. New Religion. It's 16 to 7 on Nova.

0: It's Nathan Nat and Sean Fisher on Radio Express. 13 to 7, we are talking about hooking up with your driver on a Kentucky tour. Because apparently it's a thing. So much so that Natalie from Karen Up's mum warned her against it when she was heading off on her European adventure 26 years ago. She ignored her mum and they've been together for 26 years.
1: Well, that's a great love story, but I wonder if that's always the case.
0: Christy's in Averley. Morning, Christy.
2: Good morning.
1: Okay. Christy.
0: First of all, where did you go on your trip?
2: I did the European Kentucky tour about 15 years ago.
0: Okay, talk to us. Did you hook up with a bus driver?
2: No, was not me, but we got to watch a great love story unfold between our tour guide and the bus driver.
0: Oh, the staff hooked up.
2: Yep, so they were trying to be stealth about it, but they weren't that stealth. But turns out, as of right now, they're married and have two children.
0: Oh, so it really was a love story, not just a lust story.
2: It really was a love story.
0: Yes.
2: No.
1: Christy, how long?
2: As opposed to every other Kentucky story.
1: How many days were you on tour for?
2: It was a long one. It was about 21.
1: Oh, so they had 21 days of get to know each other and trying to keep it under wraps.
0: At what point did you think, they're definitely on?
2: Oh, when you'd see them, leave at pretty much exactly the same time, that really gives it away.
0: You mean in the evening when they're like, oh, I'm so tired, I'm going to bed, and then the bus driver would go, oh, I'm so tired, I'm going to bed, and they'd get up and go,
2: exactly.
0: Okay. Yeah, it's a dead giveaway.
1: Natalie and I have the same problem here when we leave. I always say, stay your bloody time, mate.
0: Tends to go to the gym and then I just pick him up halfway down the road. It's good advice. That's a beautiful thing to witness. Love is love, you know?
1: Absolutely. Yeah. A lot to go around on a Kentucky tour.
0: Yes, and there's a lot of something anyway. Thanks for the memes. It's 12 to 7 on Nova.
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0: Let's talk weather. A little bit of cloud around, maybe even some fog early this morning. And then, look, a pleasant, partly cloudy, 18 degrees, 19 and sunny tomorrow. We'll hit 21 for a couple of days before on Sunday there might be a shower or two at this stage. But winter has fully arrived. Here's Christy with the latest.
6: Roadworks still underway in Wattle Grove. Hale Road is closed westbound from Tonkin Highway through to Arthur Road. Traffic slow on the approach. Find a different way around that. There's a breakdown now in Mandogala, Kwinana Freeway northbound at Ancatel Road. It's off the left emergency lane and the motorists out of their vehicles, so just take extra care. And Freeway northbound is slow Mortimer Road through to Rolly Road. Freeway southbound underspeed Nirrabup Road through to Burns Beach Road. Again, Whitfords Avenue through to Warwick Road. Roe Highway building in both directions at the Greatestone Highway bypass in Hazelmere as well. Head to the old school line 489-1777. When a child is in hospital, Ronald McDonald House gives their family a community of support, warm meals and a place to rest. Because when a child is sick or injured, family stays.
0: Thanks so much, Christy. After 8 o'clock this morning, we have another round of the last quarter. Now, yesterday, Shelby didn't know how you win the last quarter and we had to say, hey, Shelby, you can't play.
1: Mm.
0: How do you win the last quarter, Sean?
1: I don't want to tell. You know what? I'm not going to give people a heads up because they should know. And if you don't come with the right slogan/mental attitude, you will not play.
0: Yeah, Shelby learned the hard way yesterday. Mm-hmm. We hadn't disqualified anybody for ages and then lo and behold.
1: Tell you what, happy to go back to back. If you're not on your game.
0: He's firm but fair.
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0: Weedus. Doing Weedus
1: things
0: there. Teenage Dirtbag. It's a couple of minutes to seven. Shortly, if you've registered it on the Nova Player for Ka-Ching, we could be rolling into your driveway with a brand new Mazda CX-5 full of cash. It's $1,200 in that car today.
1: That is outstanding. So you can win that in 30 seconds.
0: Yeah.
1: Now, we did see that 2.7 million Australians got a pay increase yesterday.
0: If you're
1: Matt,
0: a minimum wage.
1: Yeah, yep. $26.75, 4.75%.
0: That's right.
1: It's always one of those fights where the workers' union come in and go, we need six, yes, and then the businesses,
0: we need three,
1: and then they come to a happy medium. How that works out, who knows? But if you do the maths on Ka-Ching, what do you come up with your hourly rate?
0: Yesterday, Michelle earned $800 in 30 seconds. And so we've done the maths on that to find out what she earned in an hour, if it was extrapolated out. That's $96,000 an hour.
2: 2 + 2 = 4, -1, that's 3, quick maths.
1: So that's Boom. Big Shaq, and he knows stuff.
0: Boom.
1: He knows.
0: I mean, she couldn't have sustained it for an hour. It's a frantic 30 seconds, we'll be honest. And we don't have $96,000. But still, it's the premise.
1: It is the premise.
0: A lot of money to be earned in 30 seconds, that's for sure.
1: Yeah.
3: Let's go!
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6: 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Roadworks still in Wattle Grove. Howe Road closed westbound from Tonkin Highway through to Arthur Road. The breakdown remains in Mandoggle up Quinana Freeway northbound at Anchortail Road in the left emergency lane, and the motorist is out of their vehicle there. And Freeway northbound is slow Mortimer Road through to Rowley Road at Farrington Road and Leach Highway through to Cranford Avenue. Anything else, call 9489 1777. The sprinkler switch off is now in effect. Your irrigation should now be switched off. 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Water Corporation. Partly cloudy today, heading for a top of 18. And right now it is 7 degrees on Nova 937.
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9: Good morning, Ash Gardner with you. As millions of workers on the minimum wage prepare to receive a pay rise from July 1, economists are warning the increase could drive up inflation and lead to further interest rate rises. The Fair Work Commission yesterday backing a 4.75% increase to award wages. Around 3 million low-paid workers will now earn around $1,005 a week. Australia is stepping up its efforts to help Ukraine in its defence against Russian invasion. ADF personnel are being relocated from the UK to Poland to help train Ukrainian soldiers there. PM Anthony Albanese will meet with his Solomon Islands counterpart in Canberra today. Curbing China's influence is expected to be central to the discussions. Israel has continued to strike southern Lebanon as Hezbollah also launches attacks despite a US-brokered de-escalation deal. US President Donald Trump had announced the agreement would stop Israeli attacks on Beirut and Hezbollah attacks on Israeli territory. And a director who once worked with Val Kilmer has labelled the late actor the worst human being. The comments from conspiracy director Adam Marcus come a year after Kilmer died from pneumonia. Nova Sport is next.
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1: The Eagles and Dockers will hit the track today ahead of their weekend clashes. Good news for West Coast, with Brandon Stasevic expected to play his first game for the club after his trade back from Brisbane last year. While North Melbourne host Freo in Bunbury, Dockers coach Justin Longmuir are not getting carried away with their premiership favourite tag, saying they'll take it one game at a time.
10: We're trying to do all we can to prepare for North Melbourne this week and improve our footy, and hopefully at the end of the year it puts us in a position to be able to compete.
1: At the French Open, three players have moved into the semi-finals. Alexander Zverev in straight sets. While on the women's side, Marta Kustyuk took care of Elena Svitolina and Maria Andreeva beat veteran Serena Kerstea. And in the Big Bash, there is plenty of news with a huge shake-up announced with the Melbourne Stars and Renegades to merge. The new team is set to be called Melbourne. They'll play at the MCG, while the licence is expected to be bought by investors linked to the IPL. That's the latest in sport. You're up to date on Nova.
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16: Go! 7 past 7. Welcome to the show, Joel
18: Creasy. Currently dry. I've just been surprised with the fact that today in our office, it is my turn to do the ice bucket challenge.
19: Oh, for MND. Did no one tell you this, Joel?
16: What is a great surprise for you?
18: Yeah, fun little surprise. I'll be doing that after the show. So I'll look like a wet dog.
16: Is it? And smell like one too. Is it a warm day in Melbourne today?
18: No. But I have insisted that Vicky, who is our receptionist, she is fantastic and really kind of like, she's our mascot. She has to tip the bucket. Oh, she comes up to about my knee, so she might need a little ladder or something.
16: Melbourne today, a maximum of 15 degrees.
19: Yeah, it's been raining.
18: Fantastic. It has been raining, but it's dried out a little bit now, so who knows?
19: Well, you're doing a good thing, my friend.
16: That's right, exactly.
18: Thank you. I'm an angel, Sean. Thank you very much.
16: Everyone's been talking about it. Before 8 o'clock, we're going to catch up with comedian Tony Martin, who's headed to town to do some gigs, including one where I'm on the card. The undercard.
19: Wow. Yeah, on the undercard. That sounds like we're going to UFC match.
16: And someone who's registered for Ka Ching is going to have a brand new Mazda CX-5 roll up in their driveway. There's $1,200 in that car today.
18: I was going to say, there's an extra $200 in there today. Isn't there?
16: That's right. 30 seconds to find as much cash.
18: She did very well yesterday.
16: She did do a good job, Michelle, didn't she?
18: Michelle.
16: Scored $800.
19: Brilliant.
16: Mm. Oh, we can confirm Amy is just gesticulating in the background. The supernovas are heading north.
18: North of the river today.
16: North.
19: Okay.
18: Do they know where they're going?
16: Oh, they know where they're going, yep.
19: Yeah, we have no idea.
18: Well, you know, as a former supernova,
16: okay, sorry.
18: They can't always be trusted.
16: That's a great point. Okay, here's Josh Farwers right now. This is Like a Prayer, 9 past 7 on Nova.

0: Nathan Nat and Sean for Show Ready Express. Just Farwell's there. Sounds a lot like Madonna to me. It's 7:12 Nova.
1: If anyone is going over to Adelaide, just be careful of going down to Glenelg Beach, now, which is the main beach, everyone. It's like Scarborough.
0: Yeah, it's one of their most famous beaches, right?
1: Absolutely.
0: It's the one that everybody goes
2: proud
0: to.
2: Of it.
1: And you can go, and it's kind of like a bit Frio-ish in Glenelg, you know, fish and chip shops by the boardwalk and all that kind of stuff. But beware.
2: You could have a real day of it, yeah.
1: A lady by the name of Mads June, she's 20 and she just went for a walk. She rang a friend. She went down to the beach. She was just walking along the rocks and she just decided to jump down on the sand as you would. But what happened is her right leg just sunk straight into the sand and she could not remove it at all.
0: Quicksand, Joel, quicksand.
2: Quicksand. I always think quicksand is made up for the movies. Right. I forget it's a real thing.
0: I know. Well, we lived our entire childhoods thinking it was an imminent danger.
2: I know. Yeah, they really warn you about quicksand at work. They don't warn you about things like, you know, tax.
0: Right. That's a great point.
1: We need to come back to that one day.
2: Yeah, there are some
1: things you need to learn.
2: Like, yeah, I'd rather learn about, you know, things that are going to help me.
1: Yeah.
2: I don't need to know the square root of pi.
1: No. So Mads is watching as she was trying to get a leg out, but the water was coming in from the beach and then it was completely making the sand as wet as all get up, like cement, and she
0: just
1: couldn't
0: suck it out. Suction effect of it, yeah.
1: So in the end, she's had to ring emergency services. So 5 police and I think they said 4 fireys turned up.
0: First of all, they didn't turn up. They said, because she rang and said, I'm stuck in the sand. Can someone come and help me? And they said, oh, you need like the equivalent of the RAC, thinking that her vehicle was stuck in the sand. And they said, no, it's me. I'm stuck in the sand. And they went, sure. But it took them 40 minutes to get there.
1: Yeah.
2: So is she getting sucked further and further down
0: or just planted? But the tide was coming in. And it's getting cold. So she's at risk of hypothermia and the tide's rising. That's a nightmare. Dear.
1: 1 hour, embarrassing. There was another girl, Natalie, that you...
0: So after this story broke, somebody else said, oh, this happened to me. Her dog first got stuck at the same spot on Glenelg Beach because everybody goes to Glenelg Beach.
2: And so I fix that bit?
0: The dog got stuck and so the woman jumped in to help get the dog out, which she was able to, and then she got stuck, but she wasn't stuck like this girl was. So she didn't require rescuing. She was able to work herself out of it.
2: Adelaide are mad for a Chibo coffee shop. They should just whack a Chibo on top.
0: That's a great point.
1: Mm. How embarrassing.
0: Right.
2: No, it's quicksand. No one's going to believe you.
1: Yes. Yeah. We want to talk about getting stuck in general. Now, I mean, I don't know if the quicksand... we're looking for a quicksand story?
0: Yes. Maybe it's a cement story.
2: I've been stuck in the boot of my car. I've told you that before. Yeah. I've got locked in there. Yeah, getting ice out of the boot of my car and the auto lock, so, you know, the auto door scooting me out like a little tractor.
0: You.
2: Yeah. And then I was lying on top of the ice like a piece of salmon.
1: Well, Joel,
0: fresh as a daisy.
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2: There.
1: Natalie.
0: I've been here and I did the degustation menu and it was fantastic food. So good.
1: All right. So Joel Creasy is winning this prize as it stands. If you want to take this off him, you have to come hard with a story about being
2: come
1: stuck.
2: On. Maybe, top me.
1: Maybe I was a body part, whatever the case is. Maybe a head somewhere or a hand. Or some clothing got stuck and you couldn't get it off.
0: Did you stick your finger down the plug hole?
2: Oh, yeah, I've done that before. I once licked the ice off the roof of the freezer and my tongue got stuck. Mum had to come and splash a glass of water on me.
0: Joel's beating himself with another story.
2: I once got my foot stuck in the car park at Nova 937 when I was a supernova.
0: How?
2: I get stuck all the time. I was racing underneath to quickly get the keys and didn't make it in time. I got my foot stuck.
0: Oh, okay, yeah.
1: You're currently first, second and third.
2: I've got so many...

0: 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Come on, take me down.
1: All right, hit us up if you can beat Joel with a getting stuck story. 13 24 10.
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1: Weather-wise, 18, partly cloudy today, 19 and sunny tomorrow. In fact, it's going to be sunny for the rest of the week. There's nothing too wintry on the horizon until Sunday, when there'll just be a shower or two. Here's Christy with the latest.
4: An update with those roadworks in Wattle Grove. Hale Road is now back open westbound from Tonkin Highway through to Arthur Road. But the Tonkin Highway northbound entry to Hale Road is still closed there. There's a broken down bus now in Bennett Springs, Tonkin Highway southbound before Reed Highway. The left lane's partly blocked and traffic is slow. And the breakdown, Quinata Freeway northbound at Anchortail Road, that's cleared. But Freeway northbound is so Thomas Road to Rolly Road, then Leach Highway to Cranford Avenue. Freeway southbound, Nearabup Road to Burns Beach Road, Whitfords Avenue to Warwick Road, and Scarborough Beach Road to Power Street. Anything else, call 9489 1777. 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
1: Thanks, Christy. All right, up next. Excuse me.
5: You're stuck.
1: We want to hear from you if you've been stuck somewhere.
0: Trying to come for my stories. I get it.
5: Joel's winning, everyone.
1: It's first, second and third. Here's Beyonce and Jay-Z right now. This is Crazy in Love.

0: Oh, we're all crazy in love. Thanks, Beyonce and Jay-Z.
1: They're stuck what together, a couple. Those two.
0: 21 past 7. Okay, so here's the deal. Every cartoon nightmare became reality for a 20-year-old on Glenelg Beach in Adelaide. It is like being at Cottesloe, right? It is their most popular beach.
2: Yeah, Glenelg.
0: One everybody goes to.
2: Backwards is.
0: It's Glenelg, Sean, well pointed out. Oh. She got stuck in quicksand and the tide was rising. She was getting really cold and she didn't know how she's going to get out.
1: Well, because I watched a YouTube tutorial
0: on how to get out
1: of quicksand. I've just quickly had a look. Immediately lean back or lie flat to distribute your body weight.
0: Okay.
1: Gently wiggle your legs to introduce water into the sand.
0: Don't frantically thrash around.
1: In quicksand, move slowly. It's essentially that.
0: Yes.
2: Well, you got no choice, have you?
0: No, but it's most people trash because you would think I'm strong enough to beat this. Mm. You're not.
1: And then anyone could beat quicksand.
2: Oh, yeah, mate. You
1: think that's quicksand?
0: Nicole's in Valdivers. Hi, Nick.
3: Hello.
2: Hey,
0: all right,
2: Nick.
0: Nicole, tell us who got stuck. What happened?
3: So my son, who's now 11, was 2 at the time. We were potty training. I thought that I would be the smart mum and get the potty that has a little insert in the middle.
0: Yes.
3: So I didn't have to clean the entire potty every time.
2: Yes. Oh, yeah?
3: I just had my second child and wasn't fully paying attention, sort of finished with the potty. He'd taken the insert out and put the entire potty, pushed his entire head through the through the middle of the potty. And obviously, beautiful round edges. It went on perfectly. However, I could not get the potty off his head.
2: On his head.
0: It makes me so happy.
3: How long? Before my husband, he had to, we had to sit there for about an hour and a half. For my husband to get home from work, he had some special scissor things that I didn't know how to use. He managed to cut it off. But it is the highlight ever. It's a recurring joke.
1: You got photos, yeah? You snapped photos?
3: Yes, absolutely. I took photos. My son was crying. But in the end, calmed him down. He sat there. He watched Paw Patrol while we waited for dinner.
0: The toilet on his head.
2: Nick, how old is he again?
0: He's 11.
2: 11. This is going to be great.
3: Now.
0: Yeah.
3: Yeah.
2: Okay, yep. 18th, 21st, this is the best. Wedding days, this is the best.
0: The speech is already sorted.
3: Yes, absolutely.
0: How many kids do you have overall, Nick?
3: I've got 3 now.
0: Yeah.
3: And we've never once used another potty like that.
0: No, he's not the smartest one, is he, out of the 3?
3: No.
0: As I suspected.
2: Inquisitive.
0: Yes. Maybe he's a physicist. She's discovering some certain laws.
1: Or a milliner.
0: Great point. Thanks, Nick. Kirsty's in Ellenbrook. Hello.
4: Hello, guys. How are you?
0: Okay, Kirsty. Now, is this one about your kid getting stuck too?
4: Yes. So I was driving to work one day and just kind of gave one of them a Tic Tac in the morning and looked, and she was like, "Mom, it's stuck." And I was like, "What is stuck?" And then I had to pull over. She had put the Tic Tac in her nose. So instant panic trying to get it out, and I was like, blow, but she just was sniffing instead of blowing.
1: Oh no, and going further and further up.
2: Yeah, so what happened?
4: Yep, we took her to the hospital, had to wait a couple of hours because it's not really an emergency for them to kind of just say, it's not there, we can't see anything. And I was she definitely did not snort it out. Like, she didn't, it's still there. And they were like, we can't see anything, we can't do anything, so, just move on.
0: Yeah, what?
4: Pretty much we always just say now she has a Tic Tac stuck in her nose forever.
0: Does everything smell minty fresh to her?
4: Well, it was an orange one at the time.
0: Okay.
1: They're yum. I love those ones.
2: Do they dissolve? They would dissolve with moisture.
0: It would dissolve, I would think. Over time.
4: You would think so, but they did make a comment saying that it wouldn't. So I was kind of confused.
1: They're so real helpful, these doctors.
0: Yeah. So it's not up there, but it won't dissolve.
1: Yeah. You know what your best problem, not ours.
2: I'd like to hear, the nurses are on duty, they're writing everyone.
0: And
2: they're going, have a look at this chick in the second row.
1: Yeah, I fell on this. Did you really?
2: Exactly.
1: Yeah.
2: They're having a good old laugh.
0: The old Tic Tac up the nose. Good on you, Kirsty. Thank you.
1: I wasn't thinking of the nose.
0: No. Here's Katie from Yokine. Good morning, Katie.
5: Good morning. How are you?
0: Katie, did you get stuck somewhere? What happened?
3: Yeah, so I was on holiday when I was probably like 4 or 5, and there was all these pelicans and all the kids were getting photos and stroking the pelicans, but yes, there was one on its own and I wanted my own. So I went over, and as I was stroking it, it bit my head and my head was like stuck in its skull.
0: You got stuck in a pelican.
1: Go to your pelican.
3: So I was like, obviously, everyone freaked out and it was, yeah, it had hold of my head for a little while. If you ask me, it could be about an hour. If you ask my parents, maybe only like 20 seconds. But yeah, I've got a serious fear.
0: Had to go and buy a fish to tempt it away from swallowing their child.
3: Oh, yeah.
1: Not a sentence I thought I was going to hear today. I got stuck in a pelican.
2: What is the pelican beak in that? Is it like sandpapery in its mouth?
3: It was just like warm and like wet, I guess. I don't know.
0: Warm and wet. At least you didn't say moist. Let's look on the bright side.
1: Did she get his name?
0: Katie.
1: Oh, my God.
2: Stuck
0: in a pelican.
1: Oh, I'm so glad an adult called in with their story too. Mm. Everyone else, like, oh, my child. I gave 3 examples of things happened to me.
0: I mean, the next person who's going to get stuck in a pelican is Joel Creasy for sure.
1: Oh, I know. It's now bound I almost to see it as a challenge.
0: Yeah, that's right. Take it on.
2: $300 voucher for Umar. Discover Umar at Pan Pacific Perth award winning South American dining this winter. And that's given it the double thumbs up.
0: Absolutely.
2: Katie.
0: That's all yours, Katie. You deserve it. You got stuck in a pelican.
2: Special unit.
0: And we got to say that sentence. A human being got stuck in a pelican.
1: Yeah, what a treat.
0: Beautiful work. It's 28 past 7. Coming up shortly, comedian Tony Martin's going to join us.
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3: 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ASICS Carousel and DFO Perth now open. The broken down bus in Bennett Springs, Tonkin Highway southbound before Reed Highway, that's clear but still some delays. Freeway southbound underspeed Burns Beach Road, Whitfords Avenue to Reed Highway, Scarborough Beach Road and Vincent. Freeway northbound Mortimer Road through to Rowley Road, then Leach Highway through to Cranford Avenue. 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Partly cloudy today, heading from top of 18. Right now it's 7 on Nova 937.
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4: Good morning, Ash Gardner with you. The increase to the minimum wage announced yesterday has sparked inflation fears. The Fair Work Commission announcing the win for workers with the award wage to go up 4.75% from July 1 and nearly 6% for the minimum wage. Economists warning the move could push prices up. Australia is stepping up its support of Ukraine as it continues its defence against the Russian invasion. ADF personnel will be deployed to Poland to train Ukrainian forces in the coming weeks. Some alarming new figures have been released, revealing the number of emergency department doctors planning to quit. The Australasian College of Emergency Medicine has found close to 2 in 5 emergency doctors plan to leave in the next decade. Addressing China's influence is expected to dominate talks when Anthony Albanese meets with his Solomon Islands counterpart today. It's hoped Matthew Wale, who has historically been critical of China, will shift his allegiances to Australia. And famed director Martin Scorsese has joined forces with AI company Black Forest Labs as an advisor. The move sparking backlash from fans who say they're feeling let down that he's embracing the tech in the creative process. Nova Sport is next.
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5: The top of the table Fremantle Dockers will be hosted by North Melbourne Saturday in Bunbury. Hayden Young, a likely starter, back from concussion. Sean Darcy and Caleb Sarong will both miss, with Darcy to compete in the waffle again, while Sarong will be back after the bye. Meanwhile, the push for James Hurd to coach Essendon continues, with the man himself telling Footy Classified he's thinking about what his coaching group would look like.
6: Obviously, you think about who you'd like. You've got people in the football world who you respect and who you'd like to work with, but putting a team together hasn't happened together. I mean, it could be academic, but there's no doubt, you know, you don't get to this point now and not have been thinking about it day in, day night, about how you would put it together.
5: Australia's defeated Pakistan by 41 runs in the second one day in Lahore, squaring the three-match series at one apiece. Josh Inglis and Cameron Green, both West Aussies, posted half centuries before Nathan Ellis took 4 wickets for the Aussies. He was named best on ground. And Alexander Zverev has cruised into the semi-finals of the French Open with a 7-6, 7-1, 6-3 win over Rafa Yoda. That's the latest in sport. You're up to date on Nova.
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8: We got Joel Creasy with us as well. It's 24 to 8. Time to catch up with... Oh, look, he's just a living legend in the Australian comedy scene. And he's headed our way. I'm going to tell you these dates. Friday, June 12, he's at Seasonal Brewing Co., which is a great little spot in Maylands. Saturday, June 13, at the Fremantle Comedy Factory in the early show. And Oasis Comedy Club at the Brisbane Hotel. Tickets from Eventbrite. The one...

0: The only Tony Martin.
1: Tony!
2: Hello.
3: Can you hear me over there?
0: Well, I know that you are a low-tech kind of guy. You don't believe in mobile phones. So are you talking to us from a landline this morning, Tony?
3: How clear is it, though?
2: Yeah, good point. Yeah, yeah, it is very
1: what
2: crisp.
1: What kind of handheld mobile phone is it? Because we all remember the ones on the wall, or then some people got the ones that you could
2: hamburger?
3: I'm just disappointed that it's not one with a long cord that stretches to the base so that, you know, I have to go into another room to talk to my girlfriend so that mum doesn't hear what I'm saying.
1: How did you do that on the farm?
0: No, we didn't have that option on the farm. But the phone was in a completely separate room that was, like, you could close all the doors.
1: Oh, that was good.
0: Yeah. It wasn't in the main living
2: area.
0: Even
2: Morse code, weren't you? Mm.
1: Yeah.
0: Hey, Tony, there is something I want to talk to you about because...
3: Yes.
0: I heard a rumour that one of your goals in life is to walk every street in Melbourne. How's that going?
3: That's right. It's myself and my wife, and we are into 18 years. This is our 18th year of doing it, 6 days a week, and we have done one-third of every single street in Melbourne. And obviously, we're not going to make it because, you know, I'll have to be completing it on a mobility scooter, but, and I think that's cheating.
0: No, that would still count. Is Melbourne expanding at a rate faster than you can walk it? Is that part of the problem?
3: We can't keep up with it. Yeah. And the foolish decision we've made is to walk both sides of every street, which is just double the amount of time.
1: Well,
3: the problem is everyone knows about this because we were on the news about 6 years ago. They did a story on it. And we've now had two occasions where we're walking down a no-exit street. So we come walking back up, and there's people out in their front lawn, and I go, "Everything all right?" And they go, "Just making sure you went all the way to the end." People are checking that we're not cheating.
1: Oh,
2: wow.
1: Tony, whose idea was this to begin with?
3: This was just, like, we were just walking every day for exercise, and we just got so bored with our local neighbourhood, we went, let's go to Toorak.
0: Yes.
3: People know what Toorak is?
2: It's
0: fancy. We're all in mansions.
2: Edmund Grove.
1: Yes.
3: Just crazy mansions. The sort of place where Kyle Sanderlands would live if he lived in Melbourne.
1: If his radio show was successful in Melbourne.
0: If he would ever live in Melbourne.
3: Exactly. No, he's not popular here. And so we just walked, you know, we just wanted to perv at all those houses. So we just walked both sides of every street, and that took us 3 months. And then we got to the end of that, and we went, what now? And we went, okay, we'll just do every street in Melbourne. And that was in 2009.
2: Wow.
3: And we just never stopped.
0: Yeah. See, you would think, naturally, you would think this is a pandemic activity, that's what spurred it. But no, you predated the pandemic.
2: You're like Karen from Brighton.
3: Well, exactly. She was so full of it because she's going, I've walked every street in Brighton.
1: That's right.
3: We're going,
1: yeah,
3: 8, 10 months, we know.
1: You lie, Karen.
3: She could have done it.
1: I wonder what you did. None of us can stick to anything.
0: Yeah, that's true. The fact that you've managed to keep going for 18 years is miraculous.
2: That's impressive.
0: So you
3: problem is people know we're doing it,
0: yes.
3: So they won't let us stop. So people will just come up to me in the street and go, mate, have you got to Dingley yet? We're going to put drinks out for you when we get there.
0: So, I mean, presumably you have to, like, drive to far-flung suburbs and then park your car.
3: My wife is getting up at 5 in the morning to start work so that we can take 3 hours off in the middle of the day because it's an hour to get to where we're up to and then walking for an hour and then an hour back. But we do hear so many podcasts in the car. That's the great thing.
0: Oh, wow.
3: So many conspiracy theories.
2: Oh, good.
0: Yes.
2: Hey, Tony, you're getting back on stage doing some stand-up. I got back up on the weekend and it's really got its humbling. I did Spleen, which I'm sure you know, on a Saturday night where you stand waiting to go on in a kitchen above a deep fryer. Have you had some, what are those humbling, not so glamorous stand-up experiences that you've had?
3: Well, I just, you know, when people talk to me about stand-up, I always say no one who does stand-up can ever get too up themselves.
2: No,
3: because
2: exactly, right?
3: Because you are one gig away from absolute disaster at any time. I'm playing Fremantle over there soon, and it's the first time I've played Fremantle since 1994.
0: What happened that stopped you from going back again?
3: You know what I remember about playing Fremantle is I did a joke about the first, this is how long ago it was, I did a joke about the first Crowded House album. Do you remember? Right. And you, do you remember who this guy is, Maynard, who used to be on Triple J?
0: Oh, okay. Yeah, I know. Vaguely, yes.
3: And he was in the audience, and he then interviewed Neil Finn. And it was a completely harmless joke about the town of Te Awamutu. The opening line of the first Crowded House song on the first album, Mean to Me, is she came all the way from Te Awamutu. No, she came all the way from America.
1: Yep.
3: Blah, blah. The sound of Te Awamutu had a truly sacred ring.
1: That's
3: and
1: right.
3: I used to live up the road from Te Awamutu in New Zealand. I mean, I don't remember any truly sacred ring. I remember a truly enormous furniture warehouse. That was all I said.
1: Yeah.
3: And Maynard told was in the audience, and he told Neil Finn that I'd been slagging him off.
0: Oh,
3: and Neil Finn would not come on our radio show for like 10 years.
0: Wow.
3: Because of that. So I have this horrible kind of flashback memory to Fremantle. Who am I going to slag off this time?
1: Well,
0: well, the good news for you, Tony, is that on the undercard of that Fremantle gig will be me.
2: And she slags everyone off, Tony.
3: Great. Is it? Where are we playing?
0: upstairs at the Federal Hotel, which is known as a Fremantle Comedy Factory. So, yes, the Fed.
3: No, I remember it being great. Although I think we were in somewhere called the Flyby Nightclub. Is that still
0: yeah, it is. It's called now called Frio Social, Frio Social. But, yes, it's still standing.
3: Yeah, I think we were there. I think the we were sharing the stage, I think the night before, was Wah Wah Me. If you know what that is, that's how old I am.
0: Wow.
1: That is great. Well, Tone, we do know on the Saturday you are doing a double. So on the Friday at Seasonal Brewing Co., so everyone can check that out.
0: That's June a great 12. Spot in Maylands, yep.
1: But on the Saturday, I'm wondering, and you guys have all been through this, doing a double, right? If you have a good show...
0: The first one.
1: Yeah, do you likely go, oh, that's good, you know?
0: Yeah, I'll rest on your laurels
1: rest
0: and
1: on
0: go,
1: your
0: I'll
1: laurels.
0: Take the rest of the
1: Yeah,
0: off.
1: Yeah, got to take it off.
3: It can still go horribly wrong in the yeah. second one. I did a show where I did two in one night, and the first one went great, and the second one was, Joel, would you know this venue in Melbourne, the Exford?
2: Oh, do I? What? Absolutely, I know the Exford. It's famous for its interesting audiences.
3: It was disastrous, and I just remember something was going on in the audience, and what had happened was an enormous bikey was there with
2: that
3: his girlfriend,
2: out.
3: And his girlfriend had passed out from drinking, so he just picked her up and threw her over his shoulder like a sack of potatoes and started carrying her out of the venue, and I couldn't see any of this because the lights were in my face. But I knew something was going on, so I put my hand over my eyes. And at that exact moment, his girlfriend, who was sort of over his shoulder, suddenly just spewed down his back. And just a waterfall of spew just went over the bikey logo on the back of the jacket.
1: Yeah.
3: And I remember thinking, I bet that's in breach of club rules.
1: Oh. You couldn't see the 1% on his jacket.
0: Oh, God.
3: Exford.
0: Yes.
2: Are you a crowd work comic, Tony? Because I always say I'm like a snake. I'm more scared of the crowd than they are of me. But that's what's so popular at the moment. And people are sharing on, you know, socials or their crowd work. Are you someone that talks at the front row or they're safe?
3: I don't generally do a lot of that. But people will just, because I'm now have been around for so long, people will just yell things at me from the past.
0: Oh, great.
3: So often someone will just yell, Barjas at me.
0: Yes, perfect.
3: Because I was the voice of Barjas Thin Man. It's hard to explain. There's a lot of explanations required in my show.
0: That's too good. Well, come along and see Tony. He's going to do a great bunch of shows. Very funny. Don't yell Barjas at me. I'll take it personally. Friday, June 12 at Seasonal in Maylands. And Saturday night, it's the doubleheader. So doing Fremantle Comedy Factory upstairs at the Federal and then Oasis Comedy Club, another great venue upstairs at the Brisbane Hotel. Tickets from Eventbrite. Tony, I'll see you on the Saturday.
3: What?
0: It's Comedy Club, another great venue upstairs at the Brisbane Hotel. Tickets from Eventbrite. Tony, I'll see you on the Saturday. See you then.
3: All right, see you there. Thanks for having me, guys.
1: Good on you, Tony.
0: Work, Tony.
2: Love
0: Martin.
2: You, Tony.
0: What a legend. It's 14 to 8 on Nova.
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0: Weatherwise 18, partly cloudy today. It's going to be a sunny 19 tomorrow. In fact, sunshine for the rest of the week. No rain turning up till maybe, just maybe, on Sunday. So, look, enjoy the clear skies, Sean.
1: Lovely. And Will.
0: Will who?
1: well, and I will.
0: You will.
1: Enjoy the clear skies. Tony Martin explaining something.
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0: Hey, first, Mitchell Freeway southbound under speed at Burns Beach Road, then Whitfords Avenue to the Reed Highway at Scarborough Beach Road and Narrows Bridge to Mill Point Road. Freeway northbound Mortimeroy Merge Point through to Rowley Road, then South Street through to Cranford Avenue as well. Tonkin Highway is under speed southbound at Reed Highway and Tonkin Highway northbound from Kelvin Road through to Welshpool Road East. And Road.
1: Morning. Ooh, north.
2: Coming up shortly, we'll check in with them at some point.
1: Settle down.
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2: All week long with Melville Mazda, we're putting cash in the car and sending our supernovas out on the road to find you. 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How do you play, Joel?
3: Yes, all you need to do, register online or via that Nova Player app and then keep your eyes peeled on your front door. The supernovas may rock up to your house. And if you get the keys to the car, you have 30 seconds to dive in, throw yourself in, go for it in the all-new Mazda CX-5 and hunt for that hidden cash.
4: Absolutely. As we know, we said earlier on that our supernovas were heading north, Natalie. Yes. And we have our winner now.
2: That's right. They headed north to Craigie, in fact, where Thomas is now standing in his driveway. Morning,
3: Hi,
2: Tom.
3: Thomas.
5: Good morning, guys.
2: Tom, have you been strategizing about how you might approach this? We know that there is $1,200 hidden in that vehicle.
5: I've been doing some dynamic stretches. I've looked at the car online. I know all the spots. I'm ready.
3: You know how to open the boot? That was a bit of an issue yesterday, the boot of the car.
2: Yes.
5: No, don't know how to do that, but I might have to dive through the back seat.
2: He's ready. What if we've hidden the cash inside the tyres? Have you considered that?
3: Get a knife.
5: But I did consider inside, like, the tyre well under the boot.
2: Good thinking.
4: He has put some thought.
2: Homework. All right, coming up shortly, Tom, we are going to give you exactly 30 seconds to go berserk in that car and find as much cash in as you can. So keep

0: Nathan, Nat and Sean's hitting the streets of Perth with a Mazda full of cash. It's Nathan, Nat and Sean's Car Ching.
1: Nathan, Nat and Sean know a good drive when they see one. 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
2: All week long with Melbourne Mazda, we're putting cash in a car and sending the supernovas out on the road to find you this morning. They're with Tom from Craigie.
3: Absolutely, it's Tom from Craigie, all right. And Joel, do you have confidence that Tom from Craigie can walk away with a whole heap of cash?
4: Well, Tom, you have been stretching, so I think that's a really good sign. You're limber, you're lubricated, and you're ready to throw yourself into the Mazda.
5: Appreciate the support.
2: Yes,
4: no
2: we're
4: worries.
2: Right behind
4: Got
2: you.
4: Your back, bro.
2: Now we know that inside the brand new Mazda CX-5 today, there is $1,200 up for grabs, Thomas. Now, very shortly, we're going to start the 30-second timer. So 30 seconds exactly for you to rummage through and find as much cash as you can. Are you feeling it?
5: Oh, I'm feeling it. The hands are tingling. I'm ready to go.
3: All right, Tom, you make your way over to the car and tell me exactly where you're going to start.
5: Starting in the passenger side at the front.
3: Right. Okay. Passenger side at the front.
5: Right. Hands on the door handle, ready to go.
2: Okay.
4: Yeah, absolutely.
3: There's not too much lubricant on those hands, John.
2: Your 30 seconds in starts in 3, 2, 1, go!
3: Right, the door is open. He's putting in. He's going for the glove box straight away. No, centre console. He's looking in the centre console. Under the gear stick. He's found 200, I believe. Yoo! He's looking under the front mat.
2: Oh, he's gone to visors.
3: Visors. No chance. Over to the back now. He's gone to the back seat behind the passenger door. He's looking in the flaps.
2: Oh, back console.
3: Back console. He's found two under there too, Nat. He's still with beach balls in the way.
2: Under the beach ball.
3: Under the floor mat.
4: Bloody beach ball.
3: Side door on the left-hand side.
4: 5 seconds.
3: He's looking. He's found another one.
2: Time's nearly up.
3: Back seat.
2: Time's up. Woo! Oh, how did we go? What have we got in our hands there, Tom? How much?
5: I'm blown away. I think I got 5 here. That's $1,000. Wow.
3: Oh,
2: yeah!
3: Yes!
2: Congratulations.
3: Gravy, gravy.
2: That means there's still $200 hiding somewhere in that car.
3: Oh, so drive it back here. I'll have a go.
4: Pat down the supernovas.
2: Tomorrow, there'll be $1,200 in there once again. Tom scored $1,000 for 30 seconds work. Good money, Tom.
4: Slay, Tom.
2: Well done.
5: Thank you so much, guys. That's fantastic. It's awesome.
2: What are you going to spend the money on, Tom?
5: Home renovations. House needs a fresh lick of paint. So
2: okay, great.
5: So go towards that. It's awesome.
2: Sean will turn up with a roller. Sorry, I'm here to help you out.
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2: 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Could be your house. Be like Tom, everybody. It's a couple of minutes to 8 on Nova.
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9: 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What room in the house would you
8: 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There's no room for it.
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